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1: 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K. Edu Gas and Oven. K. Edu Gas and Oven. The Sissy Man. The Gas and Oven and Ebapa. Ma Moto to Tilapia. Toto Catfish and Chintinga. Munya Oven. Smokers. Namda Ato Tom Namna Kama. A K. Edu Gas and Oven. Nidia Nansa Moto Tumia. Munfa didn't end free ho. And so to a year boy. Ne Gususia Yam. Ne in so bono. Nina Chi. Kedi deno nam said that deno de ne deno aye kama eno ntino unya tone sinsuo mo awiamo en say that obey so chepa kedu gas and oven was a big size medium and a small size smoker sa obey smoke you nam kedu a warm so ho or 6 in 1 5 in 1 4 in 1 3 in 1 nina ne warm sa eno no chobas hotels, any restaurants, muhia, eno ya mudia, mudi beye jane kama, na akweye pa de mamo. 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

Right, Intia Usanfo, your live on internet is 6.1 FM. Brenna Son said it's second half when I twas where the mammo. Two teams in the crowd of Bago Pomanoso. Sima Edu Enum. Ediana Numno, Fredin Kaino, Bia, Anfa Bantun Quatrim. Nisentia Quatia, whom I serve BM. Yeah, but twas a life on internet is 6.1 FM. When they deem Kurima Kunanim. Aye Morocco anase aye Netherlands when Edim could even occur anymore run of 16 a prayer in Krebel with Matre. Three of Netherlands last five World Cup knockout run games went to penalties. Hey, three of Netherlands last five World Cup knockout run games went to penalties. Wow. Five World Cup knockout games at Netherlands Abo. Emu three. Omo going to penalty shootout. Na Dobeti and at the Dobeti Yesi. Menoka say referee ayina kwa sari de tre. Morocco ni a brand here. Isa Diop. 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Makato said the last World Cup Qatar hosted in 2022. Morocco Egurama Edi 4th. 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So move from a run of 32. No man Nadia. 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Waje wopas. 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
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Morocco woman in Netherlands obia ampusu atena nenso medika kato se the last Netherlands last 5 knockout run of matches. Oma room into a penalty shootout. Emu miensa. Netherlands last 3 of Netherlands 5 World Cup knockout matches. A room into a penalty shootout. Morocco 4. Hakimi a boss strike. Ama buena ko bo go personal. Gwana ko bo crossbar. Hey, Hakimi, the night we pull up out, the strike is beyond Hakimi a bo powerful drive. I could chiba no so. I'm born to continue a goal kick. Born to continue a goal kick. Attempt at goal. Morocco about 6. Netherlands about 4. Morocco attempt on goal. Morocco about 6. Netherlands above 4. I know it's just a Morocco 4 now. Woman near prepare some per win. No more that qualify come in. Care do guards and oven. Was it bra? No more guards and oven. Omao. Benes. 4 Benes, 3 Bena, 2 Bena. Care do say bravage warmest. Ma, motutu chinchinga. Ma, mo air to ton tilapia. And a catfish. 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Na on 7 muyepa. Schools, restaurant. 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Kedu gas and oven. And no one ame come for the amount. Kedu gas and oven. So ame police station in chama. Sanso na kwa. In Tonsoa Boisoa, Desco fil, Desco Gas, Nintemope, and a care do gas and oven. On also Edini Tuma, care do gas and oven. Oh, friend of my dim come on 0243-365-873. Nani care do gas and oven. Atichem komo. 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Ewa center circle. O pia komani defender. Bona Benfifi FM. Bona kra Ibrahim Diaz. Diaz. Ibrahim. Diaz. Diaz. O da tula anoso. Onyei nyefa. 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Hakim aje. Onyei back. When you hear Lucy possession, Bono, Netherlands, Fonafa, Netherlands, nice one, Saman Villa, Aquani Bobo, Omani Bono Quo, Bono Quadi Gapu, Quadi Gapu, Quadi Gapu, Quadi, Quadi, Quadi, Quadi, Quadi, Quadi, Nelson Debbie, Quadi Gapu, Chat True Pass Nichem, Nanko here, Brian Broby, Wanya Brian Broby, Wanya Brian Broby, Makat is a Brian Broby, Osi Academy. Netherlands national team no Nunia ene Ghana ni abrantie Derek Lucasen dia Ghana ni Croatia ose go maye no Nunia ne Brian Brobe body a chance Morocco Nelson Derby Derby Derby Derby Derby Achraf Hakimi what an opportunity great defensive play by Van der Vee
Van der Vee, great defensive play. Buonabedi, Brian Broby, Nenso, referee a flag offside. Assistant referee to a flag offside here, Brian Broby. Akwaye Tuntum. 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Asempa, New. 55 minutes in here. 55 minutes. Ayub Buwadi. Or the boy now Kwakoma Mazuari. Mazuaya J Passim. At the Bona Batre. Bona Bedi Isa Drop from Morocco. Isa a J Passim 750. Onyei and Abana Kanesa. Nice control and dummy. Diaz Ibrahim. Nansu wants man kuya Jeffries him. Morocco first eye first of the body beam. Morocco. Opiato and Tantanwa. Morocco. Morocco. Ibrahim. Boy Nukra Ismail Sabari. J Basinim. Boy Nukuswa Kra. Omani Dini Morocco. Award. Nathan and Freda Kaneti. Morocco. Apparently, you're a Tikabuana. Aye. Diop. Isa. Opia Koma, the captain Achraf Hakimi. Hakimi Aji war pass. O yes, what quite the Kerwanya Koyanko. O side the Bona Senatibium. Name on Bonin Gusua and say, Bonu Kra, Morocco national team. Unyei, and a Bonu Kran, Bwadi. Achraf Hakimi Aji, or more Unyei, long searching pass. Left side of attack. When that 23 shattered man, Edema, Morocco, and the air canoes. Opinion by the Kadimo Nesdebi, Nathan Ake. Nathan Ake, the man, Netherlands are clear. Born Antiman called Morocco for Safa. Canoes, or ball short, Nesdebi. Goalkeeper. Goalkeeper, the man, Netherlands. But Van Brugge. Born in deflecting, he had a Joe shot, Nanokakra. Bonnie deflected and the Joe shot no kakra. And yes, I can be a bit messy. 58 minutes. Netherlands 0, Morocco 0. Netherlands 4 no, Sama Villa. Obeha Jene, Wachiba Coach Mino, Opiato Lanzo, Quadi Gapu Afa. Players Mirina Echan was here, Quadi Gapu, Quadia Quadia Kerimo, Nelson Dabi, Bonnie say, Oba shot, Bona Boni Papa. Morocco force a loose possession. How many more? Morocco loose possession. How many more? Bono Bekan, a brand here, Ran Glavenbeck. Nels went never quota and young quite. Bono Conte through. Van Nistelrooy. Where assistant coach Edema Netherlands national team. Van Nistelrooy. Sir Karima Manchester United. No, Bono Mwadepa. Sir Karima Netherlands national team. No. And they are your assistant coach. Edema Netherlands. 60 minutes. 60 minutes. Netherlands 0, Morocco 0. Netherlands 0, Morocco 0. Ibrahim Diaz for Morocco. Wana bwani kwano. Opia bwani kwa chida koma Isa Diop. Isa to Ibrahim Diaz. 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Wasa yipima Diaz ibiem. 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Ede bwana simon fifi FM. Bwani kwa. Unye u. Neso. Muroko fona. Memo se. Netherlands for na draw quatre. Netherlands for na kuguatre. A defender. Morocco for na attack. Morocco for air attack. Pa. Morocco for na attack. Ye. Osangine Hakimi. But the boy no quatre. Boy no kodi.
chidi raid. Opia Tulano so nice dummy. Morocco and ascendancy. Morocco, Morocco, Morocco. Nelson be a corner kick. Born near corner. Born near corner. Nankosha Brantier. Ismail Sabari. One of the top scorer for Morocco our this year World Cup in him. Our three goals. Born a corner kick. Yeah, boy, the Netherlands national team. 61 minutes. Open the quarter, Karim. Next to be. Ref said, born a corner beam. Born a corner. Boy, this is a corner. It's my kitchen restaurant. It's my kitchen. I say, bra, nebedidi. Benkuni tilapia, benkuni okra stew. 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Any bufo, green, green. And pesede palava sauce. Upe Chinese food, which is a seafood. Continental food, which is a assorted loaded fried rice. Jollof rice special. Nina Ebiwo, it's my kitchen restaurant. 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Traffic light nasuwa. Traffic light nasuwa wa stadium. 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Wedding, engagement, birthday party, funeral. Oh, seven ho wo amo mani aje wo program na sia. It's my kitchen restaurant. And I oh serve oh adam aje ni dema aho ho na. O mani ba je pa san se o mani ni ed de ye pa. O be free it's my kitchen. Na o place you order for food. 0265 70 70 70 0265 70 70. It's my kitchen restaurant. Oba Josepha. 63 minutes. The Akani journey dinner. 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Ye feno Van de Ve. 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Ye ba tu de tia Morocco. Angel 96.1 World Cup commentary FIFA 2026 NHL group 64 minutes. Born a chance man. Omani in the Netherlands. Nancy Derby. Great defensive play. Hey. Eka Kumebi can Netherlands for no. Wombe ha Jepa. 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Muruku Fafimon and Sukwadi Gaku. 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Kodi gap wanya kwenye nko. Buona trust here ye goal kick. Ya boy de tia Netherlands national team. Shawa meura. Kumase Abreport Junction. Traffic light nasia. Abreport Junction traffic light nasia. Shawa meura woha. Waton shawama. Ope se u place order for shawama. Kwenye woho. Friday uto shawama 50 series ha. Uwenya 1 kakakula. Afi utono. Now we come here. Obaye deliver any amount. Shawama ura. Uye engagement, wedding, birthday party, naming ceremony, event bia. Unya doso pro. Na ude amu ahohwa. Shawama ura. 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Shawama ura. Obaye friendo. Number di ukomo 0547 28 278 278 179 0 547 278 179. Now ne Shawama ura and so di komo. Mon said Netherlands for no womu a place it's not touch line. Womu yes warming up over chiro Malin Ojanobi Tijani Rande City midfielder on so ewo ho and a host of other players Muna. It's a touch line. I'm warming up. Hoping, sir, I'm an opportunity. I will see a canopy at the Netherlands.
66 minutes. 66. A better quan echo, Busafo. A better quan echo. Ubian for born to the young quatinum. Born you cry. Ayub Buadi. O Piakuma Onyei for Morocco. Onyei to Buadi. Buadi to Onyei. Onyei Piabonu Quatre. Isa Diop. Bora Bacanisa. O J Passing in Tempasso. Bono Ekra. O Mani Dini Morocco. Onyei Piatua. At Safa Kimi. Back to Onyei. Onyei Pias and Fifi. Boruka Buadi. Buadi. For Morocco. Morocco. O met me Bibiana. O Pian short pass. Bono Kra. 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

Right into here, Twasso, live for into 96.1 after hydration break. After hydration break. Dear candidate, Netherlands for that to Prague a child for Netherlands. Go! Go! Netherlands! Netherlands are to a trading kind. Netherlands are to a trading kind. Oh my God. Netherlands are to a trading kind. Netherlands 1, Morocco 0. Kwadi Gakpo. Kwadi Gakpo. Kwadi Gakpo are to a trading kind. Kwadi Gakpo are to a trading kind. And our team is so. Kwadi Gakpo are to a trading kind. And our team is so. 72 minutes after hydration break. Netherlands breaks the heart of Moroccans. Netherlands over Redding King. Samuel Villa and a Sassia Dimica. No more kind of to form. And I didn't pair born to one a Kadigapu, Bonye. No, a BT Bonu.

Corey Gakpo with the first goal for Netherlands. Meeting Kakatra, so pay attention there. Mekatra will say. Mekatra will say. Netherlands, we are unbeaten against African side. So for about 6 games against African opposition at the World Cup, we need 5, I draw 1. And we are strong, but so many African teams are bad. No wonder they have their noses in front. Morocco kept a first half clean sheet in their 6. In 6 of their last 8 matches. The last 8 games at Morocco Abo, Emunsia, Omunya clean sheet in the first half. And it happened this year. And the Omna Motali Niko. 9 games, 7 clean sheet at the first half, Morocco. But they've conceded in the second half. Akessimane Edunum 15 minutes. Frankie de Jong, Akoya foul. Frankie de Jong, Akoya foul. Frankie de Jong, Akoya foul. Netherlands forward Brian Brobe has scored his 3 World Cup goals in this edition within the first 20 minutes of the matches. Brian Brobe has 3 goals this season. And I said this time for Netherlands at this World Cup. Now, saw 3 goals in the first 20 minutes in the first half. No, we'll push out another. But this time, you're about 75. Brian Brobe hasn't found a net for Netherlands. Morocco, Mantel in a boy in a chromo. Aslav Hakimi, the past night man called Kwadi Gakpo. Boy in a cra. Boy in a bedi. Morocco. Ayoub Bouadi. Itu onye yi. Onye yi piya kwe chile. Esenema Bouadi. Nenso yecha Hakim. Edna to form. Refin Adjefao. Refin Adjefao. Per student. SHG say. 2 times a day. Adia Tian is a into Soria. Now the pest student and the chichu say. And you may over that on. Now, sorry, pest student and chichu say 2 times a day. Ever boapa.

0: born your corner kick. Your boy, it's Netherlands. A brandy corner, Quadema, Morocco, Fui. A brandy corner, corner kick, or Pedas in Simo, or just a bona say, Nenso. The final header came from Netherlands for defender. Bobo na mana body pass aba boy no kwanche through Morocco for a turn ten pass and say omo pemu kati Morocco dafme keba ko muntimnte e pedasi semu a chance nas bi debi debi debi debi debi Ismail.
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0: Sabari went Konatibuan and Twatrim Amfama Omai Morocco, the Atlant Lions. The Atlas Lions of Morocco. When it Dumfries and a coin to a challenge. Oh, boxing him. Bonne Traumuna. 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One and a really foul. Oh, Adakarim. Adema. The Netherlands. 78 minutes. It's Genasia Dia. Net to the 2 African countries. Oh, Mobo. Run of 32 no. Omo na frimu. South Africa Elusu 1-0. Edema Canada. Omo out South Africa cra. Morocco for yen sakraye. Morocco yen sakraye. Last edition of FIFA World Cup ewo. Qatar, Morocco, 84th. Omena so far, eba African countries are. Oma bom wade pa wo FIFA World Cup unim. Morocco. Morocco. Omena boni kromo en FIFA FMO. Omena sakrae. Be miensa. Omu change the face of the game. No head bit Messi. It's a Korean. It's a Katri. Mose Netherlands player could have form. Ron Gravenbeck. Was sorry. Was sorry. Kwadi Gakpo. And I said the only goal I can see him. Kwadi Gakpo, I said the only goal I can see him. Netherlands 1. Morocco 0. Netherlands 1, Morocco 0.

the Virgin Doctor, Lawson Herbal Center. Lawson Herbal Center, Virgin Doctor. What's it, bruh? Na on side, dear. No, ya dear. Gonorrhea, syphilis, chlamydia. Law care mix and ever bow. Net two a separate cup of the amount. Lay man capsules. Delay man capsules. Where Beman and Yabia, Bebwa more delay one Pemupa. I'm a walker for any age. Na asa bwao SSO prostrate no. Na e hobia e mahukra. Lay man capsules. Lord Eba Center for Nakofa Bejasu. What must I say? Unam the do when I'm Laria fever. I say, what am I 2 minutes in the idea? We are lost in herbal mixer. Lost in herbal mixer. And also, Bwapa. I'm a who hurt me a bio. Baby, so if you drop your name for my sister, so be a herbal shop. On savait comment nous y bi. Na on omo etimi etin comment. It was 0242 133 577. Na lost in Herbal Center and so etin comment. Morocco Achava Kimi. O pia bona toa. 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O chasim. Ned for the summer makwain o etiro. Glavenbeck, when I tibono, or Pianda to Kodigaku, born a bear chancellor, a year 3-4. Nanso Passana, Kodigapo Passian, or Bienho, Ama, Morocco Fona, Tricabe Fabono, Morocco, or would you become a Fabono? Woman, a born Kuzama de Boaneba, born in Crap Morocco, a Brantier, Unyei. I want Fifi FM. Born in Quatri. Born in Gusukta, Morocco from Ranti. Morocco. We met Matthew Bokana. Si Manadia, Aka Simanson. And the referee to a Kensi Rizzo. Near point game. No. Netherlands 1, Morocco 0. Netherlands 1, Morocco 0. Angel 96.1. 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Me team Eddie Jeffrey Amwa. Goalkeeper the man Netherlands Pierre Besobonim. Or the Bona Tour or Pedas in 7-10. Bona Trust Santa Circle. It's a requiem. Netherlands Fona Fadimika. Rada Kermo and Sudabi. Rafino Adi. Bibi. Dietia. Summer Villa of Netherlands. Reference will be the Summer Villa of Netherlands. Netherlands for me and Sakraye. Netherlands and Ben Sakraye. Ma ne kwa ne eko e breni homa Morocco fokra aka simano ensia sama fela pass na fe odibi ke ko boni opportunity okwa da kanim Netherlands next David. Netherlands for an opportunity, and so Oman Mamakota and Yankwine Bona Free Ometro, Kotun Efe, Bonukra, Sabari, a time for Morocco, Morocco, net so Debbie. 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Neni da ball no so nyeni pa no or call for the ball, not the man. It's a defensive work there, and a quick pa.
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Restaurant of Jenny Depa, a Cedar restaurant. Continental dish, local dishes, Nina, a bureau masse, Konakojo DCCA. Born in Netherlands, born at Tralans in the country. Refinis say it true. Yentum Fentier Netherlands. Yentum Fentier Netherlands, a brand new Kwaneko. I can't see Manu Miensa, any the referee between Kensil, so near point game no. Morocco for any abre, say Genesia, dia. Two African teams are. I'm about run of 32 to Omuna Ebefie, a chance for Netherlands, Okwada Karim, Opia Bonabetre, Bonadia Pria Pria, Oma Winnie Batono, Netherlands, Omina Krabono, Adakaretu Ope, Kwadi Gapu, Wemo, Kwadi Gapu, hey, Bona Conte, Econa, Bona Conte, Econa, Abrante Isa Drup, what defending Yepa, Bona Conte, Econa. 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

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Jeffrey Praise Computers. Waton laptop. 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O set up ICT lab on suwa. Obaba yadi amam. 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Nina. Aye Jeffrey Praise Computers. 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Now, person will repair. Obana soya. Obaye Eddie Amount. Jeffrey Praise Computers. Or say, bringing technology to your doorsteps. Bantima High Street. On it, Unity House. And Eddie Shenimu. Obafred Jeffrey Praise. It was 0244-026-203. Nani Jeffrey Praise Computers. And so, Din Komo. Simano. As one is a year change the time added on. Na ye dia kids in a banaria ye. A brand of quan echo. Morocco da fme kabako mintiminti ye. Kodi gap when a chess a gono. Salas Ateke Special. Salas Ateke Special. In telephone report and say ya opposite. Traffic light nasua and a sala. And so ayena checkano. Nidia no carefree. A chance go! Moroko Atiomuka. Moroko Atiomuka. What a goal. And now Brenton and Bobo. Pa, pa, pa, pa, pa, pa, pa, pa, pa, pa. Issa Diop. Issa Diop and Bobo. What was now? Atikano. 1-1. Referee 6 minutes. Not to a cancer. Referee 6 minutes. And not to a cancer. But he can't catch it out. Bidika katirao. Mikato se 3 of Netherlands last 5 World Cup knockout games. Erem into penalty shootout. Webe ko penalty shootout ana. Misa kato se 6 of Netherlands last 7 matches. So both team to score. Netherlands 6 matches in 7. Nina both team to score. 1-1. 6 minutes. And they are to so. Ebeko say. Morocco for fans. Nia je pa pa pa pa pa. Omania GA Eka Kutwebi Eka Netherlands for the win Niko Nenzo Kane Nyati Eka no Enyati Simain Sien de Tosono Yabomu Mienu Amina Kanai Yabomu Mienu Amina Kanai Nyasem Kutokra Morocco for Atiomoka. 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Morocco. Obey when you're a winner now. Opia one of Quatre. Morocco. Bonabem Fifi FM. Morocco near Brenton Atiari. Ya Jeffrey Sam. 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Omoswati. Samar Villa. Ya Gaidino. Bonadia Pria Pria. Womadimikako. Refuse the A.
a foul against Morocco. Ref say foul against Morocco. Salasa check it. Côte d'Ivoire for check it, or Ghana. Côte d'Ivoire for check it, and we're crabbing Ghana. MAD. Now check it at the pa. So when you are junior friend checker, a Côte d'Ivoire for journey. Into so crafty or the bar. Let's say, need no air special. In Shemubia, birthday party, wedding, engagement, funeral. And I will pay a checker, I serve a whole for my bar. Brave GB or Salas Ateke. Salas Ateke. What the angel of the DJ anymore? Arab report junction here. Our friend and number didn't come out. No place you order. 0537 952 861. 0537 952 861. Now, Salas Ateke. And so I come on. Simensia Yabu 9. Simensia Yabu 9. Pestodent said Chichu say 2 times a day. Chichu say 2 times a day. Pestodent. And a pa any enumere. 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Samavilla, Nelson Debbie, great defensive play. Nice work by Mazuari. Why, yeah, Jima Papa, Nessa Casmessi. 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And Tibiano Refinity, Abene San Noble. 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Achuba Kwanye. Referee foul. Players not bravery. Players not bravery. 1-1. 6 minutes. A penalty. You change the time added on. And I say you change the extra time. Any debacle see. Into 96.1. Peter Bonassi say on to 10-10. It take you of Netherlands for you. And I want to come on, sir. Boy, no quantity throw. Refusion to Fentia, Morocco. Attacking, throwing for Netherlands. Attacking, throwing for Netherlands. On place in Kogu Adakarim. One more share with Helmet Matona, we beat Messi. Denzel Dumfries, but to the tendency about that canim, Morocco for Pimone Fluo Bono Asabedi, Netherlands, Nenso Refino Abonabim, Ede 19 in a Banerie, 19 in a Banerie, Life on Into 96.1, Morocco 1, Netherlands 1.

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0: 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Then you know your message. At the many pakra, a catcher say would a day casatro. A beya, say eternal damnation. If you are saying, and a security man, you want to, when you win young copon, a nyatrimu pobaco, and a ya manum in so and a buremu baco. Na afi, it be free once. The book of Ephesians chapter 2 verse 13 to 14. And now Jesus Christ, you whom sometime were far off are made nigh by the blood. And Bible says, for he is our peace. 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
1: Mitiawasam,
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0: a Macumumu, I mean, Timinawasam, not for me bonnet, Chemin, be an anabo sampa, baby. Oh, be on an abompire yesterday. Radio Bomb Fire,

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0: From the Bible verse in the book of Psalm 51 and verse 10. 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

0: 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Like you be on Facebook or what TV news or radio news in your name, but your like you be audience or like you be. Now your bumper is a Father God.
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Peter champion who has never lost a battle. Good morning, welcome to Angel 96.1. This is your Angel in the Morning. And I saw a post to be a war, one of the high profile personalities in a Facebook post. Now,

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0: Nonsia Borgana is my ma. 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Hey, Angel. Nanny says dot one Cassafidiasu. And I don't pay Yamayuna Fay, Amanan San Pahu, who will be able to so. Now, yes, some of us watching my Jebras on a socroji, the DTA, and yes, in a coso. Eddie Free and Studio Kumasi Abrepo Junction. 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Warum Eboa. Ama Aya Ghana. Desha Hudwanum Ewa Bruno Dudona. 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
1: we just finished an aerial tour of Accra to inspect the flooded areas. Unfortunately, the flooding has been very extensive today for several reasons. One, the recorded rainfall today is one of the highest in several years. The meteor looking at approximately 140 millimeters that was dumped on Accra. Last year, the maximum rainfall was 56 on a single day. And so the volumes are much higher. And so there are many issues to the flooding in Accra. There's climate. If you look at the rainfall pattern from 2024, 2025, 2026, you see that increasingly every year we're getting more rain in Accra than we used to get. GMET say that in 2024, for a period of 30 days in June, we had 85 millimeters of rain. And then in 2025, it increased to 172. And then in 2026, for the same 30-day period in June, it increased to 333. And so the waterways are not getting chance to recover before more rain is dumped. And the wet days are more. Out of 30 days, 22 days, it kept raining. And so there were only 7 dry days or 8 dry days in June. And so that's the climate side. That is an act of God that we can't control. But then there's also the engineering and the man-made causes. That is, like I said before, Accra is built between two natural bodies, the Kwapim Mountain Range and the Atlantic Ocean. And before Accra was built, the streams used to flow through this plain to reach the sea. Now, the British brought the capital to Accra, and in those years, it was not a problem because Accra was a very small city. But as the population continues to increase and people continue to build, it restricts the path of the streams on their way to the Atlantic. So that's an engineering problem. We need to see how to open the channel so that the water can pass. But then there's also the other aspect, which is attitudinal and human behavior. That is dumping garbage in the drains, you know, putting all kinds of items in the drains after we finish creating waste instead of sending it to the appropriate place. Even in the air, we discovered many illicit dumping sites where the wetlands are. People have gone to create a waste dumping ground, and they charge 20 cedis for the abuweya to come and fill the waste into the wetlands.
0: Ghana Mampani, His Excellency John Dramani Mahama, Wamanansuwa. Was say a brow te a ye a lupribon from Mabu El Bon Pempe qua a pro bono, and near my do I near who say a suono as say no no, a dare say a bonipusa. Now Sabria Manugusu I make Minoka saying, or say, one a year National Security Council no, a fain so a year croupon any mention assembly singing na, one ever quacko see and kunya. No, no, I said, I will say, not projects. I would do any a day. I would do a SEC. I will so common in Nano or my herself or a bit to me a union in a free hole now. Fenso and she say, a cop no man, no bet to me abwa. I may add the asso saw a year in Suriname or my ganemono or much me at one among and so I was sacrano esso.
1: We've said this many times. I'm tired of hearing it. But anytime you begin to take action and you start breaking houses, people think that government is inhumane. But when the problem arises like this flood, it affects everybody. And so all of us have been affected because of the conduct of a few people blocking the channels and preventing the water from passing. And so we'll call a National Security Council meeting. We're asking every district to identify, together with the Works and Housing Ministry, where the blockages in the channels are as they pass through the district assemblies, so that we can earmark those places for removal. We'll not only break the houses, we have to move the rubble out of the way, because there's no use breaking a house and leaving the rubble in the waterway. It's just the same as leaving the house. And so it's going to be quite a major issue in order to resolve the problem of Accra. But ultimately, the other solution will be to decongest Accra. And that's why we're planning that we move some of the city out, that is the major government departments, and then also create a new center of growth so that our people will start building outside Accra in a new city instead of everybody looking for some space in Accra to build. So, but that's a long-term solution. Like I said, it's a 20-year project. They are still working on the designs. Once they do that, we'll demarcate. People can start buying plots. If they like, they can start building houses. We'll do the roads, bring the water and electricity so that it eases the pressure on Accra as a city. But I just want to express my sympathy with people who have lost property. Loss of property has been very extensive.
0: Ghana Mampani, His Excellency John Dramani Mahama, Nikasa Ebina, Yeko Ekuti, Enona, Yegusuwa Ejina, Eye, Enkrampumpuni, Mantamno, Ewo Ensiri, Ensensemno, Ensu, Eho, Enua Da, Uduwa Nichimu, Ewo, 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
3: ni e CEO for right to be free ye na ni aban ni ECOWAS akabom e di project ye ba ha project ye ECOWAS won e boa e se fanye project o ma isika ni gana aban ni gana refugee board NADMO and I right to be free. A couple of mini ECOWAS a project. Project a borehole in Sue and Sweeney. A year friend day and school down. I say a year. And I, your mom and baby so you show me you got some funny edema. School near back home. I won't see us. Now, and they have a book ride for so boy book ride. And yes, you ever do baby and a bossy and the camera. When school down away today, and so a school down here. That's what I've been feeling what you need in CNE. Any cobos, so yelling in our camera, any ICC say, you who now, Bonsias, any cobeda, and I
0: know I open pa, or no, and a da, a right to be free, but your cono, I know, Ura Eric Boachi Piasa. 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
1: Yo, Adishima, my best answer, my quaver, be any other master question, because some of my jibre, any at now, Cassim, my brother, and Pempen, so ya fe, Madaruma, ye director, so near Kaku PM, it will be my so. Ye the initium, it will a year Germany, mino, and so a Munaya call, a year Bronubia, a Ben, a year Hamburg, and so a so. Now, a brand tibi or no, ye won't know Germany, my muha, and so no, Nichi. Every a year, take him, mino emu. 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

0: 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Na kwe se, FA Cup no, MTN FA Cup, obia nyobia. Yentie ura, Gideon Fosu.
1: Right now we are in the knockout stage. And for me, the knockout stage is like MTN FA Cup. Like, you know, it's how you strategize, you map up your game plan. And I think,
2: Angel
1: is the master tactician, like we have all seen. So hopefully we would do what we have to do, and I believe that the team can take it a game at a time.
0: Okay, Gideon Fosu, I executive council member and Ghana FA, and you have to make now. Now I say Canada na young co in the knockout round 32 no was in the near Jehopa stands there and Kebe hi I drink a crani at the parties and some.
1: I mean, I've always said football is played on the pitch, right? All the other issues I feel would have been dealt with even if we had to go to Canada, right? But of course, it gives us a lot of peace of mind. It gives the player himself a lot of, you know, psychological boost to know that, yeah, we're going to be in America and he's going to not have any issues going to Canada, yeah.
0: Wei ene and Samoa Ora Gideon Fosu wade atuja enso ewo ho enti yeden komoni nyina eguso ema etefo na make say Ghana fo a omo wa America hono mo a omo so ehye Black Stars game no it seems say omo a omo ti America hono de omani age Ghana ho pa utie komo a wo mu edi say na omo ni gidie ewo team ni mu nanso de modern ball team ne ebo no ama omani age ana Canada nso a yankwo no it seems say omani age pa say ombetena America wa no mo di Black Stars achi.
3: Trust me, I gave this team no dog chance. I believe this team had nothing in them because of what we saw in the friendlies, but having a coach like Harris Perez come

0: in, and he has changed the dynamics. I was in the game in Toronto to see the Panama game, and I was so impressed with our output. Then again, we went to play against England. I'm super impressed today because we lost. I'm very happy because a key player like Thomas Partey, who is the engine of the team, will not be able to make it to Canada.
1: If I'm the coach right now, this was a strategic loss. We wanted to lose in a nice way, and we did it. Wherever we are going, we don't care. We are not going to Canada, that's why. So as long as we had this party, we have everything. This was a strategic one. It was a good game. We did good. The boys are good. The coach, I mean, the manager, god damn. Bro, look at me. Look at me. This is enjoyment. We're enjoying it. I've been going everywhere, all the games. And we'll be here in Kansas as well.
2: Okay, internu ya Ghana for bia omo America ho and awati wo mu enka internu ayade te na Mario Balotelli, yes, a jabawu nana, yeah, ko bawu a ade kakra tudwa ose wono so ta Ghana jipa sabre ya ni man Italy anko bi die a jabawu nana ko bawu Mario Balotelli ose wono so ta Ghana jipa op players na sem semenyone omo aka ni nyina.
3: There is no Italy, so I support Ghana. Obviously, I'm from Ghana. I'm proud. I'm proud of Ghana.
4: Have you enjoyed watching them play?
3: Yeah, they're good. They're good. I think 2010 was the best team from Ghana.
5: They beat the United States. We never recovered.
3: I'm sorry. the team is good. I love the player Semenyo.
5: Oh, yeah.
3: I love the way he plays. It's very good.
2: Angel.
3: But this team is good, to be honest.
2: Okay, and we are somewhere Brantia Mario Balotelli, Koba Ua, Wadia Tuja, Naya de Emma, Yetia for Ene Anopei, Yasani Pebefiensua, Yetia NSA, Heart of Lions, Forge, that's an Enchebia, Ombe Pau, Omu 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
2: 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I just say, I are a hosam papa pantina busan for nina Nanko Pon and Show Munina Ding. 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
6: Angel.
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7: Ma menchia aye Mr. Charles T.
2: Oh, Mr. Charles T.
7: Ewo aye New Jersey.
2: Na na ko park na.
7: Oh, none of my training girl. Oh, Mr. Chad, one man training girl. I don't know. On say, man training girl. Say, you be a loose and into the man to Mr. Chastin Candia.
2: Oh, no, yeah. Oh, probably a meme.
7: Oh, yes.
2: Oh, probably a meme. Pa.
7: Yeah.
2: Now, share Mr. Chastin. Sawachi.
7: Sawachi. So, probably
2: a meme. A meme. A meme. Say, a meme.
7: Mr. Chasti, one of my Yvonne, New Jersey, okay. And Mr. Dominic in so Australia.
6: Dominic, Australia.
7: Hello, no, so somebody a year born as a Omerian Timichikusia.
2: Yes.
7: Australian
2: Chikusia.
7: Oh, yes, Chikusia. Say, Ombokusia, you go a man, Omeria Kosi.
6: A baby, we are in Fuban.
7: Chance a dinosaur. Over Banachi,
2: Unahomranachi.
7: I just said, oh, dear, see, just
2: what I'm like a
7: crab, you go your frame. What Dano crowd and a bear fresh bar. Oh, Dan and Nadia.
2: That's
7: what we're going to do.
2: Mr. Dominic,
7: yeah, hello. Now, maybe I'm Kosu Kama.
6: Yeah, and I'm the Sissima. Hey, Kiadu, the fireman.
7: Yes.
6: No payments was so janet din din din din din
7: say boom pam pam
6: din din din onje boom sanso dia e di adwuma ba e ne no ne kuta o man ti si
7: yeah o me kuro o man
6: no we e ti ko weni pa e wo hwa no paya obi e ko pena no
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6: 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Me nura after watching Germany for match no. And say I didn't ye bete.
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7: basa benu ho
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7: unya duro sky urade ba wu wa be tom
6: me kai say the Ashanti regional minister o kai say yes suggestion bi wa senka ye ma ayifo no kra e mwa ye kakra okrum Ashanti Regional Minister him say over the weekend me say o ye Facebook post and now ono so agia tum say nkrofo ho kire wo mo pa na dwan san no mo akofie nti oni MTTD for no e kasa said e be ya wo mo betimi anadwe no omo
7: traffic
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2: kwame
6: young boy. 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Me share bibi a yare who say that. Me share bibi a yare who say that.
7: Na fi bi ebe se ya.
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2: 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Is obi a helpless. Just obia
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2: Sa ko sa dem.
6: Yama yenya wo ye baba ma speech ni kama. Enso no de ya tro da ho.
2: Oh,
6: President.
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6: Biaba, and as a minister, Biaba, a trodao. And I feel so me this idea about quite a moment de pan say. Bibi say yes, maybe a MP, a share, and a minister, a share volunteer.
2: No, no, no, no, no, no, no, no, no, no,
7: no,
6: no,
7: no, no,
6: no, no, no, no, no, no, no, no, no, no, no, no, no, no, no, no, no, no, no, no, no, no, no, no,
2: yes.
6: Now aba o MPD o ya di o minister do o ya di o ba se. O be solve ade na mawo. E ma sem ne ma de. Ndie da bi.
2: Won to o mo kan ho.
6: Ndie da bi.
2: Won.
6: En eh interesting. Eh interesting.
2: Aka na da ho ye o. En so ya
6: ka ni na. Kroni ni na. Afe na mi hu se the president en ran adwene nkrofo o call say president. O mo nte ni ka. And I'm the president. Ayi Jubi House ni mo nyina flood.
7: Flood.
2: Oni ba bi fa.
7: The president and
6: then says, "House, and right, Jubilee House, Jubilee House, and you won't na." Aflade.
2: Videos are
7: here.
6: And no, we see so na toy and 140 mm. A bin toss had that 10 years ago.
7: Hey.
6: And mahu say a professor, Bako Professor Haji, or I'm sure by a lecture be a war KN University or Kansas Asem. Way back 2023, and we shall see a Kansas idea and say, "In so be a airbano." 10 years near Binto than Ordin. Last year, 2025, a call drew 130 mm and was saying, Bay, said there be in soon baby. I can call say, I'm where Nandy was a yes, a gutters, no say a diesel team, and a mouse here to see you and two. Your best experiences are Fladia Abbey. When you saw Bakua, men who say, ye weather for no or more. Omo maye update. Eti nsuo ni ba na omu ni nsuo dodo ana eba. Oso this year starting of this year no start boy e koko. Eno omu kire yen ena da bia o de go and check omu website. Da bia omu maye alert. They yen because they know say flooding e betimi aba. Oh video na na okan. Akura young boy won e tin nsuo na ni e de na ko.
7: Hey. Same way there.
6: Onye onye mistake.
7: Hey. na woni tuane so edi o
2: kutu sie kutu sie pa
7: o se na obeye
6: flood ti me ba e wa ada country se o mo develop no kra ni flood wo ho ba ye ye die die ye ya ye nim die ntia ye ya ya ka according to research bibia e kire se sa ne ma ye toto gu gatam bebrebe ye drinks ni bi o wa ye tete de wo se ye hwe ni e ba im
7: no ma pa
6: o di binu wo se ye modernizing hwe you see, so a your man for no said ye. Say, any one quine so man bapa. O fa dear no de koto gatenum.
7: To gatenum, say.
6: Yenim danger at the brain ya. Yansu ye be making sure, said the government, and so be making sure, say, on my own fa dear no crayon koto baby also at the two. And tea, the police is no so at the bar. Semran also a deba. Bibia also a ye bian. Obet me a ye dea protectis adi. Because only not to me in
2: order. Yeah, you are in charge.
6: Oh, say ye hun se bi a dea ne mo enkro fo tu tungrano. E di gu eim. Baby a ye disposi e ngura o kroma se
7: no. Senan se kwanum se o kraye ma.
6: Aye ma.
2: Aye ma. Aye ma. Aye ma. But the ten se. Unu ma debi a starti o kroma. Se se. Obia ye bola wea.
7: Angel.
2: O de pia bon te fini fie. Not a big crown or no, Shino.
7: Yes, yes, I know.
2: Is this Anna start to come home? Oh, yes, come in. Mimi, Mahumabre. Oh, you ball and if you fear, or say, can I fall on a crown of him? Can him, ma? You saw your ball and we are. No, no, Pie, Nafe, or Shibola, no, or no one in the whole area. But imagine the health implications. Kwame.
7: Pollution.
2: Pollution area ho
7: area
2: unaman na mu hin
6: so EPA force EPA force yen e wo Ghana se se na aye polluted
2: from aye home Ghana
6: from aye home ekoye mu no enti onse omo so wo ha omo de ayiba alert ba se omo e wo other disease se kidney ni ade no mu pia omo e asthmatic patient no mu pia mu make sure se mbe fa mu nose mask because yen from ana aye polluted ena the highest contributor is Adi Aoken. Say, open burning.
2: Yes.
6: Burning. Open burning. Say, yes, she. Wow, for sure, Adi
2: Aoken. No, she. No, no, no, no, no. Obi Bab, two away, you cry.
7: No,
2: the Japs.
7: I'm from
2: home. 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
2: I tell you
6: speed ensuo ndi nam no no and abainu ni saade no
2: so are we saying say some
6: we
2: individuals
6: have the laws, but ye ntimi e apply a law no e ma mra no ntimi nya adwuma obi e ntimi obi a hye boss obeye saade no abainim the solution
2: political war ni ho
6: ba onim so obetieti ankrofo bi nan so enti onye
5: onye
6: on take it a decision ti de bia on beba opposition obe use you am ankrofo at obeti ani pa na o abainu mu no
2: but
6: no so ba on ntimi nya.
2: So does it mean say sir individuals ba kumienu miensa bi no omo no hu hia chen oman ni nyina sir individuals no kwame omo ye powerful than the state they say when e kasa ma Ghana as oman because sir individuals no omo na power ni kuta omo so omo use power no e dey yade e be benefit omo individuals no nti when e kasa for oman oman Ghana no when e gina ho for oman Ghana no
6: Ama nsuo ni kwan ni nyina ya kofeli ni nyina Samra boy pa de nka oflade sen. E wo ye kwae mu o. Samra boy e wo nyina flade.
2: Oh town.
6: Western region. 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Mi jidi se we I expose bibi atre ye.
2: Kwame ye hia leadership.
6: I was say ye ye hu adwuma. On betimi a take decisive decisions. E di ama o man.
2: So be ka se say ye take action so a Ghana for be say abandon the trim or thing. I don't buy
6: it. Engineer did to me.
2: I did to me.
5: Yes.
2: Ah, then I will yes. Who in paper so
6: we have to go. Who to me when you pay him? Now we need the papa more. My mom in position at all. No be because me did say ni papa be brewa. Ye more mo this opportunity. Ome to me a take decisions. E di amai.
5: Yeah.
6: But eh bia. Oh, mre o yentu who just say who to me nya. Now the atone ni obia be take that decision because our decisions now. E betimi a transform your mind no. Ye hia a bold leader.
2: Yeah.
6: I will be take his a bold decision.
2: Once and for all.
6: And yes, Adia.
2: E betna ho.
6: Oh, ye be ye say ya we. Ye be say ya ma we are next year.
2: Next year.
5: Ye be say be say
2: next year. Next year. Betna
5: ha. Sa sem de bia fi bia di hunkom. Last year di hunkom. This year di hunkom.
2: E be say ni akai.
5: This year be say di hunkom.
2: The late day I be pobi. So nyame ama ye nipa.
5: Dabi.
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6: you see ye situations
2: Tinkrofono so omo ye in charge say ye hwe say buildings no it should be in the right way no tinkrofono say omo mo say
11: omo kan hwe
2: nto omo ye adwuma da bia
11: omo
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11: da bi na don't say ye hwe say edan no in the coming days e be bu dan be edu aduo no agu a e be din so mbe ye oh of course President Mahama anra uti ne kasa mu na he's frustrated. The difference, woman said, "Well, I'm being an one can say, or frustrated." But because I catch you, say waka adi omahu omaka. It's frustration. I said to him,
6: "Oh,
11: why name him? If President Kufu Ebreso,
12: Angel,
11: the late J.E. Mills, Eba Nana Kufu Addo, Mampenyi Mahama, the first time Oba yeno, Ohunu ni oh because Omba flood problem I Ohono, Omo be kubuku mu ne wobuku mu ayatre."
6: I don't want solutions account.
11: Professor Asema Woke and say now years back. Yeah, but almost a month ago na meno wa yeti ha. And I can 1960 there about Daily Graphic Asema Okai.
6: Yeah.
11: About flooding. No, Mr. Oma can have your brain to drew or no. Oma and Chobi Biano for picture number two. Omse Yabremu. Mm.
12: Same story.
11: Eti and yeah, no. And a flooding one some neighbor and they say yeah, who may be a problem ni free. Baby a wussy see no ko he a danya. A bear affect to Omoa. And there's one particular area. And what I say, oh, I am Madame Haka Cranona, a dying way, anyway, and 90 year boa problem no air solved. Debbie, a safety baby near Yenshi, ha. And then the Biana Meca Omoa, a former civil servant, as some
12: angel.
11: Now the public servants, Naka home. Omo Bisika, Omojugo Mbutum. Naya Manko for 2 years was almost so ensure, say, Debi a hadina wo buno say wo permit obua ye bebu dina gu e dina wesi wo ha no wo permit na so enya dwuma why na e issue permit na de man nipa no because I realize say ha mu nyina ye baabi a ye si dan a enya e may not be the next 2 years but wo chine bi asamba to ye e be kwa kwa beka ye nyina ni ye busa dina free ho obvious say baabi fofro a ho so ye indicate say ha mu nyina no a waterlogged area, a hamo, a low bed. You could see there assembled to you, Obi Okwa could see, because Mau could him say, and why you know, could the man or Hano Quay, no so a permit, but Obua, a conform. It's quality near my Kombaka could be. Oh, when you're a honest ass if you're any Ayan Shahans and a bar, not cronies. Cronies, meaning Kwame J, meaning Morgan. It was a dear no, you who said two, not a fifiena, and a jabende, and a year near Nasa Yan. The end I see ye. If people have come who are a bear more than near ye, a baby in Nippa, an opera old figano, Nippa domes on my film.
6: Sabre, the almost in Nippa 5. By a per se, a confirming
11: or more 5. No, no, I can't Nippa bear 4 or so.
6: Oh, baby, a big crime because I didn't know
11: where they are reported. Oh, a bar at the hospital. At the hospital near Catcho, so oh, Yareno, Nippa be a last year, no. Yeah, yes, I see a nipa 1,000 and a nya omo and no ya omo muko hospital. Emma, ye nya ye troto ho. Omo man for the anqua me and recording.
6: No.
11: Why he abo no, if yes, oma ya more than omo recording, nay a bear pepe or half. Ya tena o maimu. 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Omo personal parochial service interest. 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
6: previous storm no juma buwa gana pa sede mwa ye
13: amen. 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
6: So far, situation it is saying.
13: Oh, so far the Akrani Tema, rescues be bring the officers. I walk around it many other places. Abu Juma, Semi Enka, Nipa, your officers, Abu Modia, Abu Bobunano, Ebebru be Ebedambe 150-200, and more than 200 cra. 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Yeah, that's all standby. train as I say emergency biaba it beats me and run a jube 11-12 C na building because I've seen crowd Tabura Nyamiadum Yebosh you call no more Ubia Impra Nipa Baku Baku 13 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
13: enti nipa ewudie the number I'm going with is 12.
6: The number
13: the number could be more than that because there are other places I'm for to say in for so ewo ho. And so no, until we're able to get verifiable news, no, men per se, but number, no, I'm pretty sure, say, more than 12, no, but verifiable ones are eating me, I verify, no, 12. Ah, any plan be woo, tema new town, I like you say, be we, alugushi, achimota, mami be in the back. All these places, no, okay, Kakabumwa, number no, be 12, and so no, maybe bridges, so on, Matama, Newtown, and other places, and Crophobisi or Mordophonum, Aira, and you know, you should say ABR and Elkono. I'm not being a prophet of doom, and so no, and Elkwadia, ABR death too, no, what is that, you know, a big increase.
6: Sabre omo a ebi nsuo because yenya nte ese nsuo no enya eto egusu beto ewo ahodin mu a de na mo hwe ni mu so manfo no enye sabre ye nsuo no to na hodin nsuo yi
13: 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Umbe here say Ubia is Ubia Pia, Ombo Modena, Ubia Pia, Ombo Modena, until weather forecast. No one see that it's you to talk ever caught, no one to me from Bonnie Hobby.
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13: Now, I'm clear mistake. If you say, instead of we say, okay, say still no, over driving and I've been anti more. Both driving and walking, no, they all present their own unique challenges. In Sebastian Crawford said, Omonia Suti, na Yina Kunya Tisamu did, near the Tunko Fofa, Ome Kum, Ome Asuti no Mitsi, na again Timemu Foya, Insurta, Omu take advantage, say, Insurton Afina, Omo Eddie Bola, Ebegu. I normally a bola a babu say got a woman and yet no papa say na a ba or how no ba high na because even as fire officers they responded to fire crana minia and I say a jaya na award donor see a jana na award donor you see for instance no na because na crofo na flag no it's in it no they're responding to fire no. The hot chair and pa, they just a train for hours. And sana is you know, it's me about form and sana it's me, it will be done. In Jamaica, only say, or more actions, no, invariably, a qua, a train, a sabbath affected, or more ankasa. In moving forward, never say, it's no for any as we see now, or more responsible because, a bed as a service. A band is ready, and so no, say, much more follow. some one bomb on say, mobile be responsible. We'll be back here next year having the same conversation.
6: Okay. Okay. Ma, ma, ma, ma, ma, ma, ma, ma, ma, ma, ma, ma, ma, ma, ma, ma, ma, ma, ma, ma, ma, ma, ma, ma, ma, ma, ma, ma, ma, ma, ma, ma, ma, ma, ma, ma, ma, ma, ma, ma, ma, ma, ma, ma, ma, ma, ma, ma, ma, ma, 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
1: To create a waste dumping ground, and they charge 20 cedis for the Abuweya to come and fill the waste into the wetlands. And when it has filled sufficiently, they sell the land to people to come and build on it. And so we need to, one, look at it from an engineering perspective in terms of how we can open up the channels, but at the same time, look at how we can identify all the buildings that are obstructing the waterway.
2: Hello? Okay. President, His Excellency John Dramani Mahama, and our team in Kano. So, Obebi say, sir, anti-flood tax force for Nwamu Yehim for President John Dramani Mahama, Abe Kaya, last year, in Suo to say, yay, and our team, sir, tax force, no, say, Nwamu Enshe, Nwamu Mwase, de Ebeya, sir, in Suo, I tell you, if I'm crying, no, you beat me up a solution. Inti, na, Mr. Standogbi, our deputy chief of staff, in charge of operations at the presidency, or no, now the task force, or the share in sir. Now, members, you know, Mr. Kenneth Gilbert J., Minister for Water Resources, Works and Housing, only Gina President in China, no, so a member. Mr. Ahmed Ibrahim, Minister of Local Government, Chieftaincy and Religious Affairs, also a member. Deputy Commissioner of Police, DCOP Abdul Osman Razak. National Security Coordinator, Mr. Teddy Adi. Deputy Director General of National Disaster Management Organization, NADMU. And Madam Marietta Brew appear upon legal counsel to the President and Secretary to the Task Force. Inti members are Mampeni Edi Jumedi Inishia Womun Sanonu. 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Now, if you more by the draw plan, I be no more so why. On say, drains maybe a yache into a senior plan for fro. I beat me, I any modernizing a kakra. Now, Omone 48 Engineers Regiment, a Ghana Armed Forces for Beckham Boom, no more aye, sir, a Jumano said a bear, flood, no, a BM beam, Brigadier General Richard Kenny, one and a commander, or war engineer regiment. Na okay, say, de a course, ye flood, no, a ye indiscipline. A wobe beer, flood, no, cosson. O se indiscipline, inti omo nina, no, omo babe, ye ho, ejuma. So, beka se a year on, and President John Dramani Mahama, and so, and team, no. TBA or money information bia or more Ediama president, you beat me to one among going forward because yeah, if you share solutions in a solution acquired before because and rah the SNA are the Cassia pass OT fire service for reporter or Monday my air. Which I will wait to me a confirming part 12 by 12 no GD say a day because or your expert or why we said the issue no damage are aye. 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The moon the roo. Now for your sabo who the runa buying sacopisica at the above a share and also. A beer and can be you or one keep beating me a ya.

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1: 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cry a hair or mono, and ne, in Shiaso for more baby on one.
0: Me say, may I my assurance?
1: Ye will be a beoha. 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Ura Johnson, no sooner. The first turn on your right.
0: Yeah.
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1: 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Ye see that who Sabia yinina na unit or from one and so ta a tie ho and so and Oko kape obi up for Timuka, eh, and I'm quite now, and the air reason, Yama, and the air reasoning. A free to tenubes in Neno, Penforan owner and winning dancer. Say, and your reasoning. And there, or more mobile, and in the engines have won him before. And here, no. Messi obi be Jessica, now there a banner radio for be who no more can or more can. Tenokas, I am much Ramon Amaka. It should be Yida foul. A drew one foul and foul would not be an uncle Krabumu. Now one of them. 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
0: tie ayi captain Jabari
3: we just finished an aerial tour of Accra to inspect the flooded areas. Unfortunately, the flooding has been very extensive.
4: I think we are looking at Lake Beposo. And then I'd like to state categorically that there's no any way closer to where the lake is. And then I think when we look at the picture on social media and then linking the lake, it looks like it is quite close. It's not that close. It's like the lake is here and then where their activities is going on is at Ejisu. So it is not that close. And then it was even being portrayed that it was in a forest. No, the forest is still there. The forest is still intact. Where the mining activities is happening are farmlands along that Bosom area. So it's not closer to the lake in any way. But the point is that wherever illegal mining, whether closer to the lake, closer to anything, we have to fight it and get rid of it. Yes, within that, I think that district is not known for mining, but it is quite recent that it is now popping up, and I think the National Security Coordinator has directed that this shouldn't be a one day affair. We should ensure that they don't come back and turn the place like Mansour, Jacobu or Boise. And then, as I told you, we're having a meeting with Imos this morning to ensure that the lake and the Bosom Tree District, the whole of the Bosom Tree District, should be cleared a no mining zone. And as I said earlier, I said it on one of your sister stations that my recommendation to RESEC and the regional minister that the whole Bosom Tree District should be declared a no mining zone.
0: All right, so we Ashanti Regional Security Coordinator, Captain Retired Kwame Jabari. or say or propose at the ama research for so more in name no mining zone. Nti ehon ni nyina what twetchi ni nyina but I know say say they know say omo a etwa ensu no ho ahia no eni ho kwan say allow men crow for eh mine
1: kwame how about him for now
0: on records so e beboa
1: ahem for now ho no ade awe say bbc ko so omo say e won kronkro me nim say ye wo yase wo ho apart from be possible wo yase there's one other crew bia I say wo ya na me refini din kaka ahem for now 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
1: Yeah.
0: Was send the video be at the amount which you bet me identify the video in voice of which
2: come scale for
5: is Munapa no more failing.
2: Come scale for
5: is Munapa no more failing. Is Munau and no more failing. What was it to punish you? We are my backers in Ghana. And again. Depending for the Manapa scale of Honomana, Oka include no more Yasadian.
0: Okay.
2: I come scale for. Is Manapa no more failing? Is Manau? And no more failing. What was it to punish you? We are my backers in Ghana. And again. Depending for the Manapa scale of Honomana, Oka include no more Yasadian.
0: Okay, so I come there say a
1: of friends of so so so kwa hin kru no no more failure. And failing, failing, failing, Kwame. Obi a bini ni nsemu no. Omu ntimi nyasa adwuma no. Because I'm real obetoro.
6: Angel.
1: And we so who say kwa ho. Your district assembly. Your planning officers ho. Your omu wo committee ahodo. Omu bia obi anu awo hu. Or is it that legally? Ya said that ton hwa mani pa no. Say onfan kodi ni adwuma. E ye adwuma be no de be ye. E ye filling station wo be ye. Filling station obe cast form ho. Or better, or say, Obia concrete blocks are the bayer. Obey your form when you are. It is all the honey money we are. Then send you an can, or more at the works in Ninano. Obisuba, because I also prepare a gas filling station. Obisuba, it is also a year for even residential purpose, not a year for commercial. What the one man is it that a baby I was a young sum near the mana? And the baby assassinated the piano. Ye can't say, Jose, would the young dino DC at Tinema was at the man Kofuana. 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
1: It did not only yeah. The first question was that
0: we are not so
1: to say we are crying. Say we are crying. Not yet yet. Set on my own. Omugusu no muya. You try my way. Na ye mani ye ye. It's a year. Dear ain't it? And I ye ye. Just some comfort. And how can I do it? I'm then a we inside and comfort. It's nothing about say we inside to be. I have questions. Any answer. This is
0: when
1: you have this is why you did answer. It is a crying. Na ye mani ye ya. Yeah, the contractor and the Casa Manoko and the other name in Casai.
6: Angel.
1: Say, I say, when a contractor and say, the car, it's your friend, yes, come a contractor crow, and what the Koyana, and I was an appeal. Yes, says the JK, Udi, Jitum Zedoka, but Koyen or Jitum Zobakoye. Chase, you boom for, say, Tinanko for Sikuma, one year demonstration, hey, more crying yet. Tis all more. So go wood village echi wo nkura wo ho nyina e kwame
0: dete de ko
1: 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Yeah, the Juma Somos here to Omuko. Kohesso Kovan Wood Village at present for 2009. There about Omoye Dim near Tom for a carpenter phone, corner Koheadia. And what say, I say, I say, Beme so, sir, if you want for says to be entry breast was came in mail. Eh, got a chroma to me at Tim, Ninina say, and a was say, car crying to me, baby, in fact. Men, I'm catching up because a baby I met, me say, oh, rebel who. These uncle for you to make a dear Juma Somosa. 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
0: Wait, secret agent.
6: A secret agent. Many of you. I'm paying for Benny Niako Nyao. 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And the young paying for us. Don't we anchor to your studio? Haya, Casa, Casa, Casa, says them to my Casa, my ass in a high crew. In Tinkasa Kurabium. Ya can't, Ganti, I sit on one da Roma. 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Now I'll borrow Hey, Wabro so. 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Na ho ma ye onto aye. Mr. Siedu Suamazi Matias Johnson, CEO of Siedu Enterprise, I'm going to go to the house.
0: Okay, so how you save?
6: How you save? The results are about how you save. She ban you.
0: Okay.
6: So, baby, how you save to our watching?
0: I saw me one.
6: Aye, what to our watching? I say, yeah, what to our watching?
0: So, when I'm saying Gata, I can see you. That's your name, sir.
6: Gata, to what done, yes, I saw. We team rested. Oh, Jai, we saw Tommy Hittins were sharing
0: Gary.
6: Ah, and Yahweh, and I'm down.
0: His own power.
6: Dabby, me, me, boto money, I did da. I'm a shaman 19, swat and a trazer.
0: I'm
6: a dimbashity affam.
0: Okay,
6: I'm a dahodi.
1: I'm petting horse.
6: Dahodi.
1: Me
6: damin chenim.
1: You're bad, dear.
6: Me damin chenim di.
0: And I am Priscilla. And I am a birthday. It's my own wish, you know, a happy, happy birthday.
1: Right.
0: So happy birthday to Priscilla. Our offense, or say, may your thoughts and ideas be worth accomplishing. We, if we at the senior. And the same wish you a happy, happy birthday. So, Priscilla, happy birthday to you. From Atesinia, wishing you all the best. Happy birthday to Anthony in Dubai, UAE. Enjoy the day to its fullest. We, if you are Atesinia, and the same wish you happy birthday. Anthony in Dubai, UAE. Today is your birthday. So, happy birthday to you. Happy birthday to my first fruit, Inshraba Nana Kwame Yeboa, a student of Rocky's Praise Academy at Sokobine. May the Almighty God lift you high and bless your new age with all your heart desires. This one is coming from your mom, Vida Amwa at Kumasi South Hospital, and from your dad and your siblings, wishing you all the best. So, happy, happy birthday to you, Inshiraba, Nana Kwame Yeboa. Yamin Shrao, Papa Apa, na Inshira, Sidi Udino Etieno. Blissful birthday to my sweetheart, Mrs. Olivia Obibini Techi, a.k.a. Abna Abrefi, a teacher at Akrufrum Methodist Basic School. I say, God bless you, my lovely wife. And this one is coming from your husband, Mr. Obibini Techi Victor Jr., and a sports presenter at Trinity and Fat FM in Bogoso. And I say, we show happy, happy, happy birthday. So, from our brother, Mr. Obibini Techi Victor Jr., Mrs. Olivia Obibini Techi, a.k.a. Abna Abrefi, happy birthday to you. Nyamin Shrao, Papa Panoma, Okumaswadi, Nyinansu, Emrem.
1: Kwame, na yeka we ne, Everett, so birthday.
0: Okay.
1: Yes, ene, Everett, edi ne birthday. Na Everett, ahinkana samwa.
0: Angel.
1: Oko school Abraham Lincoln, ewe buakwa. 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Everett, they say good morning and a happy happy birthday to you, wishing you the very best, may you live to accomplish your purpose on earth, love you so so much. This is a simple message from your mom and your dad, wishing you the very best. And to Ubiansua and the ne birthday, no, Name, Insha Omo, na onka Omo, Kama Kama. Sibia, I feel now, person audio voice note in the bar,
7: 0246677566. In Sunope, left and right in a common fill it. If you pay for Sperry Amako, Quadia Fell, Usina Ope, nobody become, I say, I beg your permit, but you are wine. As I'm also be feeling Sunope, in Sunna, what sent you more myself was a sa, and some of the popona, I wanna come on fill it. What else we do? 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It's all to a moment to my Tamunina, you know, for me now. 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
0: Okay.
1: Come on, I know pay. So, watch him 30 seconds. Morgan. 30 seconds. 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
8: And I call me Yabo Shane.
0: Yes,
8: I'm good morning.
0: Good morning.
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8: Me dean is a pinu, make a free bantama. Aye, but some chain mines here, and I say Galamsi or Master T2 be pursuing who wants some cacan and pessimica. Now I call me. I come here, say Gana Hanon. 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
9: Bonjour. 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
12: Good morning, Angel FM for the for we dey say me dad of fence kokoti. 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And a beam se MPP phone bidi, I do we yaman or some. We yaman or some. Se we se bi badrim papa, na name a coso, I rohua, Ghana AD, that's a woody by a manu dea, and the two are a manua. Sisi leda pa ya manu $43 million or over cotto dona, maybe your chenu, second yanam person and ego. And to we yaman or some. A yanni brenaba. Yaman come on.
13: I don't know quite you saying good morning, say you see Timoye, and I was in a footing in church. Now quite any more money, DVD. Now quite Yanko wants to say on a tour a pony as a sheep. Yanko wants to say, oh, the man, deeper. I see a TV transit boy and brow as I tell you. And so, man, can I say, I'm walking. I can if you know any among your same wind in a no. Or what you say, oh man. Yes, I don't know who is all myself, man. The last 4 years, the last 2 years ever to have. And someone DC for Kaya, tell us, say, Gram, so I'm bound to be a home, dear baby.
14: Now, I'm coming, dear Bushay. Good morning. Midiana Duncan, Kumacho official taxi driver, Jiran about. And I'm paying Uncle Ponton of Boys in Shram will be no issue engineer K. Dugas within a stoop, so I'm bored, I can see him. Now, I'm coming, dear Bushay, and you see, I'm saying, I'm okay. And I pass a mocassa seminar. Now, I may can't seem be necessary. I'm more educated, yeah, in public, and I got my. So a bit of rubber twins, you ma, Ayana, ya de Basse, ne ya bibli. 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Gata gata no an one on yadeno. What pressing will leave ya, and a tiana cassiano. More piano telling you got any. Sanna tiana says, Sota ain't mean chinko. Rubber crowd is a boy, Sota and I'm right, so then is a. But an a tiana de called that gata nasi. 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
16: Good morning, Angel ITFO. 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
18: Hello, Kwame. I'm a wedding my pawn. Say, and my Kunya man so coming. Kwame, na sabre we in your bra, ye ye and you see me and BP Sem. Brema, Abusukuru, Abuso, Oko Divan Power, Skumu, Chiro, and Subida, or more ferry, or more ferry, or part in sort of moment to move, Funa money. Kwame. What do you want to buy Moncro for the Mamme? Tomorrow, with your summer says that you are. Then your more year or crown, my feeling when you are feeling so can see the whole amount for fear and so you are not feeling in a summer babbit says that it's so tall, Mamma to move money. Kwame, we've been to me, Mommy, on my bye.
19: Good morning. Then we could put in a first hospital. We do am in the same demo.
20: Good morning, of a Kwame. I'm a no bedroom for Mohoya, dear. I'm a Simon Kungun in Swami magazine. I'm a chairman, resident chairman one, and I'm a chairman papa, Professor Joshua Levy. Now, Kwame, I know pay the catcher gun of mine, and so be unkana coma to him. No, be a yana from dear. No sooner so I to turn Kwame. Oh, be a water as I say, a war, so mo be a no shay ye na bow for my. Ma obi madada o enyu sikana fe kwesi danu wi a na adane abenhuru na kwa me enka njem pp for se omo wu a omo nka omo menam omo nu bibi pa bia edema o ma gana.
21: Good morning, Angel FM. The Premier Abdul Hamid Mukasa Free Jock Abdul of the Dream. Every person my Yamagana Mina, Oboj, my Mishram. Now, the best friend Penny for say, I dare say a crown. If you don't know, you don't know, Pam S7 for any man away, any MPP and any man, he said, Yay, Bola is a food to an Sabah who will soon. If you say an Emma, a banner Sabah, yes, I am the Yas infamous war, and my buy. It was a same pain for that. Baby, I saw my team, Emma and Sunday at me for it was same pain for Musu MY.
22: Good morning, Opa Kwame, Wadaroma, Unia Beman and Abidi Deni, Wadaroma, Sabri, Nibraba, Nelson Wadaroma. Your best senior Abema Bako or Fulukrum, Papa no Bono Modin, your friend Richard, a Nyakum, or co first vice chairman, your best senior Manasua, or Montuba and Manaman Pa, Nabapano, Nahubra send any sort of bit mass from a Fulukrum, am I? Kakrame can say, and the Munina Manimadija, Osha is soon in Yama, a cost one crying, any Ghana Fana Babia, and you be of a Kwame, and this young Casano, minim. Reverend Osuben Pakai, say Aswadia Ebeyano, and you may be so mime, and young one say no share, and near my so mime or NDC Amemuma, a chesser, NDC Ankasan, Bibi or Munsem, our my year tier or mining young coupon, and Jasochian, and ye, Jabes Samuels or Muntropani Tiomo, no more man by Fort Medassi.
0: Angel. 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Angel Rock Mister Obutenti wanna say as name my do voice, you know, Eddie Ebrewo. Nana Ama in Soko in Sokomania for real. And then no the make one.
6: Medwako Angel Herbal Product. 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
0: Mr. Ampa.
6: Ampa, ah, so I'm a station officer. Uba kwa address a kama, what in office. Oye, station officer, police.
0: Okay.
6: Oye, oye, no office. 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Ne, Mr. Kingsford Bedu, usu debia, ntiribu wa mutu. T.U. CWA, what you care, Mr. Kingsford? Who you know, be me of a ita lament at the parentas, Master Buanum. Who you know, be angel, how about Mr. So? What's around a pay? When you're dead, and I do what was where you must are, why you're mad? Who's original cry and I what you have to unco to do? Walk a cabum for Richard Doctor Mesa or Song Chemist 0208-16-4457. 0208-16-4457 and now 0244-0244-780828. Why are you afraid? Now, I want to be in Casa
0: Okay.
6: Dr. Tam, that's the name of Brian. So, say, what Bram and Bagudas? Dr. Tam, that's the name of Bagudas. Ayari tawu.
1: Ntwali tawu.
6: Wasizi
1: yama.
6: Wasizi mentu dia.
1: Na wajuma huti o. Wajuma pa.
6: Ya na menye ho. Na Dr. Tabu da suru kwa mi se biso mu a.
0: Ya ti se se oye ntimi obo. Ti se watra so.
1: Eti Dr. Time da so no na se mi yetia wa.
6: Wo
1: abu akwa gugu. Na wa Dr. wo ho no. Mi awo ye ne se nyame adum no. Aha ma ani nubna. Ah, or this yare. Ti se stroke, obi a stroke akano. Na de na to form. Obi a si che yare e Canada diabetes se hano. Oh no, so doctor when they do papa po the kawa tiawa na uhwa ato. Ni tia friend of Dr. Time that's on the or show baby say na what you mean tem humbato ebi cry dear dances omu dieno. Time now de ma omuna anson. Iti or breno de toso ne man ko for friend of Dr. Time that's so behind ye midima for herbal clinic. Ebo kwa agugu ena papa wate. Na ba kwa enam so ama kwa me say, why is a judge what didn't you do people pampa order in court?
6: Where
1: order in studio?
6: Yeah,
1: so going to make a be say mema no am tell you na hin.
6: Abakade.
1: The sound antem my friend say obema na.
6: Hi. Hi.
1: Afia.
6: Hi.
1: Akate say pen.
6: Hi.
1: Na doctor won adura wo kwa. 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Na wa mo wa bia ba from na wa hwe. 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
6: How your consulting room no no.
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1: say tutu say no
6: nsu atu to say no
1: ani e kwame chirampa beti say friday ya
6: holiday
1: ebenye you wedi
0: e se onye je hu
1: ah man ka ye wedi ano no enti doctor number ni ni 0244-77-4282 0244-77-4282 na doc nima ya maboso ya wei low sperm count sebasa was all your lab service bi akoko ko ye lab de ba low sperm count and 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prostrate lab or lab sunkwa, or yet salab services win in Abbey. In Tokoha, we are here, Yana man, I lab, Jume Bio Sodino, now Ujinaho, now wedding to Munko and Munko Huno, now Doctor Time Dasso, on Fabre and

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1: 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And unti bon agro limited. 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And some cross who are friends, Sakasaka and Tetia, and mwa who do be a mawani and cow them. Sukua who do dormitories, kitchen, toilet, so be a mwa mwa a haubia. I draw a friend and sell last show. Last show, Kua and a quitter pump price from Kua, Uspra, Chichi, and Muamoano, Emma, Wamu better free a drone. She almost said, Unzaka last show is such as Bakua. For mixing, and so 1 liter bottle. Also, Copim Sabanani. First spray, Udamo, Biamo, Wamuan, Ubia, Womasi, Ebassi, Saupe, last show, Ibia, for the trip. My Mushop, Ubia, a tongue, so close on Tafre, and Muamoan, and Rubia, say a supermarket, Sabu, so for a chemical shop. Gonna have fun, baby.
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6: We are ready.

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And there's a knockout stage, and I drew. Pat him. Ojugu, bye bye. Make us a friend when you rebel, see how much. Games, Nibia Koso. I'm a sabre, I'm a mini beer.

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In fact, for the first time in the World Cup's history, Germany Elusu World Cup on a penalty shootout. But for the first time, I have

My Ebaso on Saturday morning. Ghana FA and Nemu ticket prices for that game. Pesao call Alaska City. Government that you just say, and you're your better ticket, bio. In the group stage, I buy a chair tickets.

0: One in Centroni, I have friend Raymond Nyamado. I am Juma Sporty FM. I just came come on. I'm a minister. She say and throw pebre. And I'm on 10 times so. In some say pine tier minister in some tuga. Ghana FA Executive Council member Ora Gideon Fosu. Now some are okay there. Was it World Cup or no Jack? A drew knockout stage no. I guess the FA Cup, no? That's the FA Cup, the Ghana, you see, Obia, Obia. So, is it true, sir, Colombia, Ghana, Obia, Obia, na?
1: No. We can't hold on to the past no more. I'm the dirt.
0: Say, okay, baby jets, any Castro, under fire.
1: Flesh and bones.
0: I'm more young, go find a door, Montem.
2: All the tears and the pain.
0: Ma sabri egusu ehwe ni Castro ye hu no. Na efri se Castro e yira ye no.
2: Cuz you know what it takes.
0: Ne baba anu wadi mfie mienu. 2 years abra Castro e yira ye.
1: And everything you need.
0: Baby jet Asamojan akoshia girl no. It was quite emotional moment. Edema baby jet Asamojan. She akwadan ne dikita ho ba ko mienu bi ni ade a. Into one international show, you're live on Facebook, Angel FM Kumasi 96.1. Say, Utre, a message at Tua, you be kind of you are singing out on car. Into bra Facebook, Nesonama, or comment, no man tem. A breast also be a human or a bachelor, a human so 024-667-7566.
1: You found
0: the day. But your phone, you know, I a
2: cradle
0: and chair your common on a grandmaster at year 2. Biggie, it was so no so champion, and he was so no so. Jeffrey Amo Asunzu, Amachina Jeff with 2 Jaja World Cup, and never take
1: right.
0: Oscar the Puncher, my HOD, Kelvin Opuni Asuma Dusechi. This is the first half show. Yamo Bia Kwaba and Famra Angel 96.1. Ti Yabasa Sia Nafe Yako Amanone Edi all the latest no and so Edi Abreu. Mamisha Sianasi Ewa latest form as ye. 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Say your stroke, say your diabetes, prostate, and our sexual weakness, say your low sperm, your infertility, your penis enlargement, and our person, yeah, Dr. Time Daso, or say bra, all kinds of diseases. Yeah, dear beer, eh, how would you be? No, a bibidra, and no numpa, bra, no fan count, Nessay, young one day, echo to Abraboso, Midima for herbal clinic, our laboratory, our Nasue, yeah, O'Connor was a Orane lab test, Bia, Ewa, and Abayano, na Wajina so, Edia Mount, a drug, no, nam, nafe, Wanya Hodain, Midima for Heba, Ewa, Abuakwa Agogo, and Owa, Ubeti, my friend, also, Ahomani, 0244-774282. 0244-774282. Na Midima for Heba Clinic, on Wadin Kitaho, Kama, no, a CSU, na Wasanya Hodain. I travel assistant program for the World Cup, make us say World Cup, no, Ekoso, or say, Ope se who apply for visa echo World Cup now and pa ho still amount for call. In fact, on the last day of the World Cup now, amount for be call akoshe only the finals. Now masamba. In 2% kobia, time on call cra. O the say, obepe stable internet, no up a laptop,

0: ya no wa connecte na fe wa fre I Travel Assistant Program. Number ni 0548316067. And I say plus 001-437-577-2310. Now on the I Travel Assistant Program pending for Atreche and Komo. 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Yes, on the 16th of August, a Sunday, and I'll be BA Estate no ano Jebot. 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Ama nkwadane suya ati omo topics, ne. I mean subjects, nasi ya. 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Textbooks, no. 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Bash Digital Satellite. Yenana se. Yeah, Bash, yeah, boy, basu ye pa. Sansa World Cup, yeah, yeah, enjoy yin na Bash, oh, no, ma World Cup, no, yeah, enjoy, yeah, share every single game with all the highlights, no. Sansa, wuna, oh, my, ye decoder, ay, they share all the games. Into Bash, yeah, more basu. Ano pay, so, what time in camp, na upe decoder, asset, e wo fie, ana se bia uo hotel opese wo seti decoder ma amamfo e ba ho ehu de ekoso ne nyina boatwe customers ba obekọ bash digital satellite game 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home service who problem bia with decoder to take on your day for a bash digital satellite or Kumasi Abrepo Junction here Angel FM yes here our ship mu yeah Kotoko Junction wape for the number the friend ewo 0200 050 848 and answer 0556 287757 na on a bash digital satellite adwetwe nkomo
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0: Yes, of course, 96.1. 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
1: Feel it, got everything you need it. 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Just like you need it.
2: Okay, o share brand abo non crown pa hosima adio num and crown. Akasi mane ba ko na abo non do. Yeah, call Amanone, ni aje all the latest, no, Eddie Abreu. The FIFA World Cup, how are the mighty fallen? Germany, are you out? The Netherlands, and so you're out. Who is next?
1: Let's go, let's go.
2: Emma wa kwaba, kwaba, kwaba.
3: Mauko me joso se, bibi abo kwa de.
2: Yes, adomna, na unzo ye.
3: Nyami adom, me oye.
2: Beautiful.
0: Angel.
3: Say in Kituan Mimra Casiano.
2: Aye.
3: And I say bet me up to us. And a kitwa baku Sweden and a cassia baku France Ebo.
2: Okay.
3: But Ivory Coast in Norway dear. And come here say kitwa nimna kasieni. Send no way for no moon shada yet to be
2: a dom sa.
3: I fin a halamu and ya be you.
2: Nakwayan way who say Norway dear.
3: Enye timbia kabekase mu hu hu
2: kura
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3: na supporters na dem die coach no coach no resign bastin omso man ho ntono
2: coach no him bo ana anya bo
3: yeah bo omso mo ma bo e ho ntono
2: ma ho videos bi a I say is on bedu ahoma on bedu airport ahoma che
3: mium bo
2: yeah home mium bo
3: omo kodu ahoma che be four
2: this e komo dodge obi a
3: ti ai
2: said ye young crow for the tire no omo kona pascal
3: yes
2: ahoma che
3: no ma babe du kuma
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2: oh,
3: Oma di coach na to we coach na ni ma all ban utim se atem de dinner kanu.
2: Na ni munya fair.
3: Yes. Utim se atem de dinner akana to the stand se ade na kono ho Oma di na tem.
2: Na
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2: Yeah.
3: Oma di na tem ye pa.
2: Na ade omre so bo ni nyina bo coach no.
3: Oma di abo coach no. Na tie de be. Se si e kra de de o kra ene se. After se omu force coach no e ma na resign ye no. Oma sakura the letter nam se e free na kro national team no se coach no omunya coach biabiem ko masa coach ni sina sa tu no biem
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3: dia ba no on se no a me the death threat the enemy betoja
2: yeah
3: am opposed to funny investigation se omo se coach no eni kwa se obe national team ni hu biem
2: che se omo pekra se coach ntena ntena ho
3: dan
2: so no beba
3: se coach ni dug out kra.
2: Omu ye okay.
3: Emu masa coach we em me team ni biem.
2: Ei.
3: 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Hon miom bo. 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
3: 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Plus 2 bi sano.
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3: 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E bia mana be ho bi sano. Obekọ no. No me the sign post e de so say. Omu abane coach ni from entering that e bia restaurant wo.
2: Say e mane nkodidi. Omu say train ko maka ho. Korea for ho. Na mo World Cup no apart from some host 2 years in 2002 ah. Mo ye ya
3: ko
2: semi final.
3: Now
2: kai oh Korea. Now kai oh Korea. Everybody dey na
3: my. Ah se coach and my brother say Malu su baako. Malu su mienu and na mawe ne baako mo ntimi an qualify to.
2: 3 points dey.
3: And the coach no mo or you forbidden.
2: She say omo
3: e wo restaurant binom and the shops binom.
2: Ono akwa ni sika na.
3: Omo the posters abobo honom. Ah te se ye de ba be cheche omo the posters owura owura restaurant ebo ho.
2: Na se ba sa.
3: The coach is forbidden.
2: Omo go man for businesses. Me me a businessman. na se ma bia me restaurant na coach ebedi na ma nyaka kra
3: wo se na se ma coach ni ma ono na bia ni so do so ma coach ni ma wo se ono ni se
2: because supporters na
3: bia dabi ni pa na de ne ye ne de an shop na nkasa no wo di sa post no e de be so se wey eni kwa so money so
2: who we mo o me di o hobi
3: se se korea coach ni de me who coach and what chere ni se korea coach no
2: ni se se ona ma wo se ni wife ye duane money de
3: yeah yeah de
2: na e bona chi o
3: na wife
2: lunch lunch
3: wife ru ko bu wa
2: o ma be wona wo se ma ma ye duane ma o
3: aduane do be ye na wo be to no ma ne he ne de akoye aduane no
2: ma ne yire so nkwadwo. Oh, wait, too much. I'm a penny mram. I'm a penny mram. Where do you have brosso?
3: You know, it's a coach.
2: I'm a leading coach.
3: Pressure at that coach in the solo.
0: Angel.
3: It's a chromo, chromo, omunyana, omekas a chromo, quenu casso suo.
2: And you hear security power.
3: Yes, I say, before, omu could draw my chedia, but near security near tight. Because omo anticipate bi bia se bi bia beti mesi said be a death threat panis anoma no man ntino omo mpese e di a coach no bibi be kwa kosi
2: yes
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2: ei
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3: no ni asem
2: se mempa ye
3: no ni asem na se
2: o ni
3: ti bi a coach bi mu
2: o be da didi.
3: That's a coach, on your bad.
2: Who mean bo? I don't get a bad.
3: I'm a bad. Now, who Korea for Munyadie? Korea Munyadie.
2: Oh, same way, dear. I saw the Kamachi. We're going to pay on a pay. Matia Sembia.
3: Oh,
2: I'm a mirror. Who pop up?
3: Oh,
2: I just say. Also behind the microphone there was all kind of moment to me.
3: And I'm sad we are Saba.
2: Oh, yeah.
3: Oh, Miak, my farmer.
2: Oh.
3: Miak, my
2: farmer. Sembia Matina no pay, you know.
3: Hey.
2: I just say, I didn't mean some other form.
3: Raho.
2: Mm-hmm. Yenia a sec, unima sec.
3: Yeah.
2: A sec sport.
3: Yeah, a sec sport.
2: Awa flow.
3: Yeah.
2: Yeah,
3: or buy it. Shia, 101. Aya.
2: A sec. Johnson had your beer in my sec.
3: Yeah, a sec, they say.
2: A sec.
3: I see. And yes,
2: a happen.
3: Sen and same we are titi, say beer. No, nye, bea, say, and ya happen.
2: Daya, I'm sorry. Oh. Iti, aya, rahusem, and now the human body ever saw so.
3: Hey,
2: say money in Kojum.
3: Yes, he said, yeah. Restaurant tries to move. It is a body, I say.
2: Nasa,
3: I'm going to go now, said, yeah.
2: Nasa,
3: Korea Chrome, what I had, and then you'll be.
2: I'm here, about to see a salon of you.
3: Son, no, said the idea. More patches of Chrome Muniano.
0: Angel.
2: Oh, very bad.
3: Muslim Bakuno. A question, no. Say, restaurant for class so I forbidden.
2: A man in code.
3: A man in code.
2: As the
3: answer, the aquarium, so a man in code. Say,
2: as a woman, I don't know. In the area
3: for Munyado Muchacho, na I any abre.
0: 96.1
4: Angel.
3: 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Gemno, and a Twitter, I just a mobile just Sweden, Yadisa Gemno, and some no, and a metro for me, a Twitter, San Martino, and that time. 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way and I'm say Ivory Kosasa Timno say on the bro so a see a care oh yeah tell you over PM and so etiman na bonte no minim se owrano e patcher se se koba se eye Norway and some gatime qualify e bia na 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Norway e be qualify Lucas Leiva gentiano.
5: Ivory Coast is a very dangerous team. Mm-hmm. They attack, you know, a lot. I think for Brazil style of play, Ivory Coast would suit more because it would be more an open game. And of course, Norway, you know, they have one of the best striker in the world, if not the best. So I would prefer Ivory Coast, but no disrespect with Ivory Coast. I just think the way mm-hmm. they play, the style, that would leave a little bit more space for Brazil to attack. And that's because we saw today that how difficult it was to break Japan.
3: Eno aye sama Lucas Leiva wano aye Brazilian sunu no urano ene sansam ne dia Twitter se o prefer se obese Ivorians no eno ye twese enana chikema eno ebe Twitter no eno ye tin wasam no enso ngati me 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Masakimson. Ekoso, artists are no energy through a bar. Yellis are strong, you know, and so let me your Twitter, and Mamma Sumatimatia. Nay, way I made the first timer. Aye Germany, Elusu knockout state game, and some Danase Walusu game, and yet South American opponent. Way aye the first time since, aye Brazil. 2002, Omusa Germany, AJ Titano, and from a Fisa Temno, Omun Lusuye, and from a Salome Katimbiada, and a way, and so at Messia, and no anitas at the Fruaba, yet it's our story, no, and some Gatimia Tita, and Ra, and yes, our Temna, Omobo shootout, no, Unim, sir, now I was saying, sir, a Chili Mampenini. 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Just a police way and some yes out that no I was Silvio Pitorisi Airport and Ratano and some let him across into Anra Massa and Chessam a Doom Rebia football no passing a dear Chileno and you've been a protocol what I say out as a name on Penny by our Samuel Dino and some that in a call a yes summit I say almost celebrate here and send a letter or money bomb was oh sales your question and Penny near the Nicon and I just omo and some let him across. Womu added a koye and the dear sweet me kosua yadin was some known and your tutor Julio and Ciso and no and a twatina Edima Paraguay onso no oye Chelsea a player and omitina Strasbourg team na wanum Asia Academy sa team no na enra no ubekaya onse sa time ya wi game no na owura no enso na tinisuo atese esua na osuno omubusa no ewo postmatch asese Gentim and Julio and Ciso na wonso atinisuo wato no Tobet me a canister sat timer. Ya won't add any bass as you so, and it is or statis, ne or see a kind, and so our football no, or sitting in Alabama, a catcher and say, a yes, I and see so a dinner, Omnia Tunosunum, or the said Dino, Eber Crocobo World Cup, and some letting me Dama Paraguay, and as a team no, Emma Cecilia Mekasi Abem, a Bemunum, and Mammy just like that, one on, and as I said, Germany, Emma Cecilia Mekasi, way Germany, and some that Doma Frimo, our Sat tournament, and Cosoninte, and I know no, and see so, and so at Nisua, and yes, from Ketua Korea, and no same young fan to just her or catch an in an abeman is her mission accomplished. Na ene oka eye tese millions of eye people a omu ewo Paraguay ho a wo mo so na celebrate ene dia so etime ko so ntene enkom se na ne pada no ana se ne na na bema no enso betime se no enkom se na nya 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a year German and a team no after game on ultimate press and a papa. After the sins of Germany, AJ 2014, ADC Omunasuno 2018, Omo Frimo Group Stage 2022, Omo Frimo Group Stage, and as you see, America say, and also a year run of 32, Omasa Frimontin since that time, Omun Ramu, our run of 16, and Tessanon, and it's a few of our Yadisa story, no, and some Latin Yatuta, na a year coach and a team, and a Nagelsmann, and a Omusan is opinion. Say, Whoa, Tessa, what could German phoning in anima say? Nanka, your fools and Kaetia, and no mabe quayam, and so Edia Matimno, and my sister make us a one year team be, Amy and you and Frims are Paraguay, and a Germany, and some that your film was our tournament, and no air cross Yabusa, and now, sir, Obertrakoson, Ayatuma, and so Atim Damatimno, O Ranes, O Resani, and Sanresani, Ochina, ama sisia meka say jametene so owura no se obekwa agye se 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osian fan twitter say wono no onye dlb no enye ne dia na enye ne decision alone and come enye ne decision dia and come masa coach we and so that me to so and to penfor ka so to so a one dia o support e o mo ka so mo jan kwai e ma che se coach na kwa oni asem ya kan and yes, Emma, a year with the fuller, and your cocoa to Janice Astorino, and son that you may take for Emma Mosumatimate. Now, Sasset Diamantin is here. Yes, in the coming days, Omech Jamay meeting, and there's a meeting, no, I was say, Omech decided on a run future. What I say, Omech to us from Adituma, Eddie Matimu, and now, sir, Omech Raw Ninamon Kunya, and there's an assam Omech in the Twakunya, and maybe I swear to me, because in today, sir, Omukosia. Yes, Omu decided whether so run on ever to us and as O run into us who are yet one some no and some never to car. Namam Sisia make us your room and what as a member, sir. Omu our board in a sonon and in my Germany and as a team, yes, a beautiful sir. A Brennerson, as a Omu dear Jumano, Emma Cotin any day and it as Obiba Jackie and near Dragon Clopper, one on ever Cotin Liverpool team no Omu Jinis a Brennan ye as also. Convince you, Urano, Emma Tesso Urano, Emma Fetumano, Edima German, and Nassau Timno, and Yasa, Germany Tim Enya Ye, Negosman Munia, Omun Timinia Jumano, Atesa, Jumana Day, Edima Negosman Mutesa, Aya Klopp Nedia, Obetima Yasa Jumano, and Rossia Kubusa. Klopper, was it say Onyan take it decision? When I send Obe Babe Koti, a ye German and as a team no, and as own coach, a ye Germany, and as a team to brand it through Nasa non Ebe Kotia, and once some Ebe Twitter at Sonia Summer, Oranum, Edimeter for Timasam no, Edimeter for Joshua Kemetin, so as young from Twitter, so on retire and retire China, Osuano. Wauru out to Nadia, one who just came to him, Emma retire, or see him from Twitter. As I, Embrebianum, or more power, as I ometima make another attempt, and they unquaye, Yamia to my next tournament, and no aye 2030, Omesa Baba trier, send aye Germany, my no, and no mabetima Kosuridia Momo, and that's a Germany no, and no ma enquaya, and no manager said to Fru Opa, Yadis our story no, and some datimia Twitter, Unim said Prosona Seltim, and so, Omesa Japan. 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
6: Zlatan, what happened to Germany?
7: What happened? This is the game. Win or lose. It's no second chance like you have in the group stage. And if you don't score those goals, they had great opportunities to score. The goalie of Paraguay might have done game of his life. And then when it comes to penalties, 50-50, there is no favorite winning in penalties. But Paraguay is solid, defending good and keeping that box tight. Germany pushing, the Deutsche Maschine pushing, great chances. This is lottery. Penalties, it's like, or you're here or you're zero. And I'm sorry for Tall. He scored a winning goal, but they took it away from him and then he missed a penalty. Yes, from hero to, he might get criticized by the media and that, so it becomes zero. But this is the game. You need to be strong mentally and keep going. And unfortunately, the Deutsche Maschine, they go back home.
3: The German machine, Kofie, go back to your country, go back to your country. And no, oh, yeah, no, see, I'm from Twitter, say, oh, but tournament in a open, say, oh, boy, are you group stage, and you're different from, say, overborn or castle, no castle, you know, a two minibia, and you're not just say, oh, different day, and I say, oh, BM Abono, or so on one castle, and a downfall. Godula, Amekatos, Ebia, Obo, Ayesa, Ayeno Castle, Bisea.

0: say UPM Apo Awene and I say Uber defende now so wet him in a semuno and ya just a sebia UPM Apo Awene no and no and Uber prefer Nemum or some mentality our group setting and you're different from say Uberbo and no I no castrate a slaughter as I decide some way at Twitter.
1: Do the nerves change from the group stage to this?
2: A lot, because in the group stage, you play three games. You can lose one, but you can recover from the other two games. Now it's like win, lose, you do a mistake, you don't get another game. You need to win the game. And my friend Carlo Ancelotti said, it's more easy to play nice, but it's more difficult to win. So now you got to choose. You want to win or you want to play nice? I prefer to do the both things, play nice and win.
0: Okay, and no, I am Simon Zlatan, Eddie Atucha, and so I will knock out stage in enough a group stage, and no, I just a world cup, no, and yet, no, and so let him the Atucha, and no, Japan, and you soon came, and no, cost 2-1, and a proso, and so I saw my Casimiro, and now for Gabriel Martinelli, and about 2 goals, no, and my proso, and I team, no, hey, Japan supporter, no, immediately now, 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magic, what happened to say, ye ya di a num, and ye see a naso, and to before, Obekasa, and so I did a brazil mino, and was say, Osho, who ye and sana, was from Latimia Casa, and to a no air Tessa, I am Mateus Cunha, and on ra. One you can trust your guy, and some like coffee so, and no anechas a Jeffrey Oba, you don't want some Twitter, Netherlands for an Indian, Omama Joaquin Clement, Nanima Guasinanra, Nema any Joaquin Clement or social media, and so, Nanya some Kitroka Ninian, or Kasem, I Japan, Ebefe, Brosso, and Asa Timno, Amamusa, Emma Tessa Brosso, and a Saye, and a Nema. And the Kotu just said, when you're wrong, on some common beam, after said the next World Cup, no, no, I have predicted. And today, also predicted the Netherlands, and the better, I guess, our tournament way, and you see, Ominaso, and the Netherlands, and so, and Lucia, Omulusi, and Nema, as I said, was any wrong beam, and we have, after said, no, and Nema, and it's Joaquim Clementa, maybe two, I'm going to be a terms of our predicted, and from that, Portugal, and the Netherlands, and the record final, that was our tournament, and no, and of course, I didn't want them, no, and from that, in the Twitter, and Mama Sumatimati, do you understand? And eh, Netherlands and Nassau team, Enra, Sayakas, Obi Dominati, Obia, Na, Enon, Etes, Enra, Morocco, and the Netherlands,

game and no across unim say possession ye ball game ni nyina wiye no na Morocco abo 70% ama Netherlands and so about 30% and to 30% no oh yeah number of passes are yet two teams no and you know so etime boya unim say Morocco in terms of passes completed yet 6 and as simple no 808 passes and no complete yeah you know omu bo 878 passes wabra Netherlands about 373 passes. Net as a domination on omu dominate omu. Big chances. Morocco a creative 5. And yon fan tuta. Such as a Netherlands a creative bakupe. And teacher say. And one match in a course no. Morocco a dominate ye. And some that it's a Netherlands. And no man. And so it's a course. Na yaso kwa Netherlands kromwa. Coach no. Ono so mu huro ni sasa po. Ninyi nani say. Wono. We started tournament, you know. Now, ball a year 4-2-3-1. 4-2-3-1. We said 10 goals. I conceded 4 goals per in 3 matches. And what time I so? In the year day, and our Kwakubo game. And yet, Morocco. O Kwakubo 5 back. At 5-2-2-2. We have got here. Oh, God, what can I say? 5-2-2-2-1. And, you know. Coach, no, almost so much food, we failure, omo. At a coach way, and I'm a team, no, and swanty man come anymore, and I get to a coach, and so, and a cotuta, and a postmart, and it's a one, I must have my 5 back. Now, I feel the air dying, and I'm about 5 back in every Omasa, and you know, move a summit to Matamasa, or Bianti Minimatamo, because one, I'm a castle. Memo 5-5-5 back no and China Mabuya and China issue so as I see a bar and on an interest flu bar yet don't want some Twitter match in a crossoma yet drew extra time or second half no na Morocco about 93% Netherlands about 7% out as our Rawusami pa SS Adianon Etime Koso, and what is extra timer, and on and it has a defru opa, yet it's our story, no, and your student to coach, no, it's a omni pressure, and so let me dear goodness, yet it's our story, no, and a metaphor, Sasia make us a Morocco, Omutimnon, Enra, Mexico Fono, a Boma Basopa, Emma, a Dumirabucano, a yes, our time, Omutimbas in Ebano, na a young Mexican Fono. And your policy for and it is a chroma for no and you're standing of facing your chrome and from that me jama team no at a satan no omu e boma baso say oma ye juma ye pa and you're disaster you know and from that me your Twitter and in a coach niti edi Mohamed Wabi wane coach e ye Morocco and as a team no ose mfan Twitter say yabosa tournament where we are the next tournament you know ebe koso 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
1: And I don't want now what done.
0: I'm telling you.
1: What done now?
0: I'm telling you. But you see, Emra, I'll drive around just to listen to the commentary.
1: Around one? No.
0: I meet Whiskey commentary. No.
1: Okay.
0: Because they mean tobacco cream. I have to monitor.
2: Angel.
0: I could do. Apart from the Metiano.
1: Yeah.
0: The Ubia Baby Ameti.
1: Yeah, of course.
0: You go with the commentary. And we your church and minus microphone.
1: Yeah.
0: I want to tell him that I was listening to all the commentary. I was trying to let you know it was really nice when I'm a bontia. People were listening to the commentary. Don't think I'm telling you, Mauku. You see, what do you want to say? I'm on for Adam. I'm on for Yejma.
1: It's that time I'm a
0: bit. Yes. I'm on for Yejma. Tech station.
1: Tech junction.
0: Yes. Baby, I'm tech station.
1: Yeah.
0: My car's base 16 in a trotro. Ah, like you could see.
1: Cost
0: you. Me meet you. Ballroom.
1: Ballroom. Yeah.
2: Angel.
0: And you could see people were really enjoying the commentary. Chairman, I had there. Yes. I say, idea. Man, who knew how crank? And you know,
1: I'm coming with us. Man,
0: why are they? Because Charlie, and you're coffee. Me see, I'm to be sad. Say, okay, I'm to say, Obey commentary, and I'm to say, ah, Obey Waba. So, Obey 11, or far. But
2: Angel,
0: what a trap. What's that? I'm in it. Fellas, quite an amicacy. As an enukan air 4 out of 5, and I'm in pest right time.
1: Yeah,
0: it's what we are 9. And no more, we are 1. No, my could do rise to a time.
1: Yeah, my stress so hard.
0: But Sana, you say, maybe I do it today. You should expect it.
1: Yeah, of course.
0: Extra time with me, I'll borrow him at any time. It is all good. Morocco, at the African team. I can't be sure, say. The Moroccans, they know what they are doing. And now in the first half. Now, me busa sa came in about 2 and 7.
1: I'm going to say, baby, ah.
0: My uncle, bono, ojawa wuye, I know Jack, but the capo.
1: You're calling him, sir.
0: Yes, I know there's a man, hold on, for go in the buy him. Anytime, you're on the corner. So, when you're on the field, you're on the corner, you're on the corner, you'll be punished. You see, Morocco, the first African country to qualify within the round of 32.
1: Yeah.
0: Back where they can go. And go for noms a man from Komukrom.
1: Yeah.
0: Go back. It's Omuko. But and a shocking result by a Okan. A Germany phone.
1: Paraguay.
0: No, a Germany phone.
1: Say Paraguay and Yom.
0: Yes. Utie commentary and I make as a whisked moya. You could see na Omayo Magins Omu Pepanatis. But they knew what the goalkeeper could do. I'm goalkeeper, my coach and
2: Angel.
0: It was stretching it to a beer. No, who dies and inquire, my commodity. Be. And a cabby beach now. Sir, who bet me a game plan? It do not come stage. It is not about you, Nimbo. And my game entirely, Ningina German, you,
1: Ombonina,
0: Mauku, Bassana Boni be run it. That was where the problem is. And if problem no ever, that angle, dear, I think, sir, could do. Now, me and him, you cray. Especially game back between Belgium and Senegal. A gamer, I think, Belgium for no, Omo Renier. And,

0: games in the car. We find the on paper. It looks like
1: team.
0: Angel. If you're a no. This knockout stage in a KBB today. May I see Morocco even get into the quarterfinal? Morocco, Meshe
2: Canada.
0: Obeshan. Meshe Canadians now. Fine football, money mobisha. But what I've seen about the Moroccans now. Mauku.
2: So I'm hot in Canada.
0: And is that Diop now? Onse na omoma Morocco national team. World Cup we are and also switching nationality. But you could see the stability at the back. And who last penalty now? Bonu Cheno. You could see say, oh, you're not doing we move on the direction. And you could share some of the end. It is all good. You're the 9 in a realm, a round of 32. You're the 10 o'clock tournament. 9 in a realm, round of 32. And they say, make us say, out of the 9, no, Bakuko, Bakuwa qualify. I can 7. You're sharing 7 no, on BTM.
2: Okay, Eto, the medal say, Poncha, good morning.
3: Good morning, Makudu.
2: Yeah, Bokodia.
3: Nami Adum, Nami Adum. Said, yeah. Me Brian Cano, games in India, Nisha Ding.
2: But Edana Edding.
3: There be no Danny any other Holland did they say? Bomwa, many things, I just have a penalties. Let me be some whole questions in India, but games in Edde, quite unfortunate, sir. Netherlands, I mean, number is it at that time, and I'll be at his game, no, not Edding, but Morocco for natural example, I'm above age. For me, of late, I mean, retour across all my African country. Almost standard.
2: I'm
3: a pitcher, almost standard. No. All departments, they are playing so well. From goalkeeper to almost attack. Who say, the Abrofone and the South Americans and the Bonne, be no more butcher. No. So, I'm an exception. And I think, said the Kevin Cano, make Rambez almost rich, baby, almost rich, the last edition. I think, I'm going to semi final. After all, I'm Brazil about draw. She may be on number in Netherlands. The honest way, you teams, be when him round also, they are doing well. And then young one cross a surprise bit me serious thing. Now maybe for the first time, Krabu Huanibia, a certain African country, be no lifted trophy now, I'll be better, sir. And young one, but to him, man, funny say, be a pajama for us, but Jama team win any compared to our teams with remedy and I'm team we know. And yet, him a strong baby, Sanam Huno. I'm saying experiences, Kakrani, Wumwa. On person with the ABB, or this very World Cup, near there. But, Godo, as a VAR, also still consistency be, and yet you maw.
2: I don't see it.
3: But I'm visa tago, nego. Chanam Huno. I'm visa clingo.
2: Yakosha va, but you know,
3: oh, va, I'm not make us a consistency be.
2: Mm.
3: I was a van, I mean, him, your special one for World Cup, your special one for other competitions and other leagues, yeah. But what must I say? And Maracrona idea, and I'm a person who knows me who say. I just a van are still decision ekoso beyond the draft dey be me share goals I had in various leagues I ja I am share bet man microphone ti me ta hwe bi se be on be dia what I say o dey to go away said the sequel here na me fit say come je yan go a clear goal for me goalkeeper no obi impede ni bebre at a point obo head the ball no one slip on top of him but va by no say o ma impede goalkeeper no na tag goal no anje and eba penalties ya unto me said I'm found sense so be able to and no penalty I'll be boy now I'm going to say as a normal crown yeah that players are in him no both that of the Holland game and the German game near the end but Paraguay monso sabi omu ba omu sunya kwenye yia kese four time champions yeah and ABI yansu no yeah but boy say in crying say Germany mo ebe frim at the hands of Paraguay near the we are certain Ghana now, but Colombia. When you walk up on it, as long as we are good, now on the ball, we be able to see a game plan how to become near there. And see, me first say, and you make world in Africa. Me name the better what was so. Kevin Cassis is here, that of a game Belgium and Senegal. So Senegal near Brepa, they should build upon their last game on boy, scoring about 5-6 goals, you know, because Osha Belgium, they are struggling to even score. A quam of us, so they buy a crown or draw, be no mania win near there. You know, the handwork of omo team na ankasa see nim say Belgium started teams na say no mo bebo any o man fam omo enti say African teams na akamu no e yero mo kakra ni o ma betimi akoyie dia mom at least enu next stage that is 16 na yen fan say be 5 kura wo mu a e ya big score e plus e de ma continent no because ya the 10 e call ye na ya drew 32 atwam ko 16 near 5 wo mu a I mean we have permutation and a percentage of Africa we are just throwing our hands support behind all of them. Now five now make an empire and say Ghana be come home. in spite of the fact that Colombia is a huge, huge favorite, you know. I mean, himself at the right time before Saturday, Ebebaso. But I think, games, you know, very exciting and unfortunate for Netherlands and that of Germany. Afro France will take advantage.
2: Okay, 11:20, our Angel 96.1. Jeff, our ha, I better than can enter Nani and so a room, mafe, Mr. Dukotoko and so a fanedra. But the tennis, FA, HS, Ghana, Colombia tickets, no, upe bia twash a match, nibia, where the air for Omo Mo America, hono, upe bia twa tickets, nibia available. Almost say supporter premier tier, and on a boy, $1,265. And a supporter standard tier, and also $1,100. So these are tickets are available Ghana, Colombia. Into no any the tier F no issue statement. Actually, say one more at the contact in a cajon. Say, open so to be a man from my own be out team. I'm on it now. Match we will be a unit ticket. We to me a phrase. See, ah, now on second tickets. No, and no a plus 140-144-20580 plus 140-144-20580. And all your contact, I'll phrase CAA. We'll be tickets, maybe. Now they're share ASR game now. And also Airbus or Ghana, Colombia. No, now make us a government. I to just say, and better tickets for the knockout stage. No, and your official government. At the statement about Bontain say in the group stage, you know, how much tickets. Now ticket omo che no Ghana Panama omo che ticket no 948 Ghana England omo che 1000 tickets and a Ghana Croatia omo che 974 tickets ntia no ye the minister Kofi Adams anopay wone Raymond Nyamado aye interviewer wode hun sam kakra atudwa and minister chim a ticket no omo omo nya ticket no hwan mo and a ticket no omo che edema wo mo who got the ticket. Yes, minister Kofi Adams.
1: This is World Cup. People have bought the tickets and are doing what? Resale. So FIFA itself have a resale site where you can go and trade your tickets. Others have platforms where they do the trading of their tickets. Our tickets were not for those trading. They were complimentary tickets that we had paid for, that we are giving to various groups. Of course, the supporters union members that came from Accra have to be served. The stakeholders, the various stakeholders, the GFA, the SWAG membership, the other persons who came, the ministry and its allied agencies who were also here, have to be served. Then Ghanaians in diaspora, the organized groups that were groups, and let me take this opportunity to thank the Jamal boys from Ohio University.
2: Okay, so Minister Kofi Idi Adams, na this answer me na answer to ja abroad ne Raymond and yes I interview no. Na among four at the reports be by at the bre say tickets no cra buy a tono or more ton ama among four ewa America ho. Ah say and also Minister Akasa dia Fahon saying a honsem tea.
1: Not just physical tickets where you say, oh, I gave some to Raymond, I gave 100 to Raymond. Raymond will come and say, oh, no, he gave me only 10. The record will be there. So that record cannot be erased. So for the lies that have been told, they can only survive for a short period. The truth is like a cork. You can only keep the cork down the bottom of a river when your hand is still pressing on it. But the very day you lift your hand, the cork will come up. So that truth will be told. And surely will be told in this matter. And we will publish everything.
2: Okay, so I know your reaction, Ura Kofi Idi Adams, or thereby concerning tickets in San Samoa. And also Eba, make us a black maidens, Ghana under 17 girls, no, almost on a Miriam, our Moko Senegal, and under 17 women, AFCON, World Cup, yes, under 17 World Cup women, and also and the TNT, say, make us a woman, I'm quite so almost all caught and then, Antina, and also the tier, baby jet Asamojan, and so Akosia, Castro, Nebaba, Castro, so be any under fire. Asamojan Akushia Castro Baba Nina Dinkomo any idea chese Basana e kai kai insembe bre Jeff for a few minutes na yanko ene and I how cry for a few minutes.
4: Yeah, the body as he say adiache. na
5: Angel
4: they say yera we hu mu a ye di are ho a awo my Ghana e che se enua bi e enua fo bebre ebusa fo bebre e ewura situation mu a e very serious nti Ghana enye ni ene gym ato nti ye bompa e se obi bia nsuna affecting na me be shende na me bi eti my kama
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2: dene wo ma enu ma wani jisa
5: Angel
4: apa ni se ontimi ento so ento match ticket ema obi owo America bi anhwe Ghana match ni bi is a very very bad decision and I'm sending a warning to those who are there wow oso ye bema no fa onsem tu jakasa and actually bi tu be bi ni ngu hu
2: na ze supporters na e dem free hakoy no o meda ko Colombia ni
4: bi hunya
2: hunya who would the supporter free hakoy America, Ghana, Colombia, on the hotel, Uncle Shabby, who's in Jog Okoedo?
4: Yamia Dom, I buy the word free Ghana, Kusi America.
2: So, Koyede,
4: Koye matches, why are three matches? Now I'm here, but now I'm for one crying, and first come on to take it away.
5: Angel,
4: what's your credit to Kumana? Ah, do I have Bermano? On Chun to Facebook, we got on custom phone, say, I buy see Unesican to take it. No. No one can on Betty and Kaukuma.
2: So, will you recommend, say, yes, I'm for Omurana?
4: And dear, me, Dim, take it in time, best on Oma Befi.
2: No, you
4: are now today. You will TV war, you will be a whole. You're gonna hit 30 million, you're in a cuckoo. And then you to a bed, a bed 20 in a coy.
2: Who could see a night?
4: You see a night? No, 3 matches, no. Now, come on, would you?
2: Tournament in your year, Black Stars in your more support.
4: Support
5: Angel.
4: Okay, Sikana near the crowd, wake up on. I'm soon, and I'm soon. Missy Nipper, Woody Pell, Bue Wong, can you find Quebo, Bono, for what? Malcolm, come on, Midi. Obama, Minia Brando, for you.
2: Oh, now,
4: but Banadi. Yet, welcome, America. What's up, Matt Bakum, you mean, sir? A do the day, take it, no, and you have 14,000 Ghana cities, 140 million, a beer, 120 million. Yen Chama. Nkwambo parkso
2: o se nim ticket price ansa na yeko
4: me say ye nim ba do bi adu no ye wo Ghana
2: o se Jeff aban ka say ohia sika ten ohia emergency sika akoso of problem
4: aban me eno want John Mahama se na na
2: o ka say
4: o so order police minister say on pay sika ne ye fan someone to which is no ah ye ko ni pay wo aso ko ye bo bo ohia tu na ye tika na ye hwia ye wu mako one here we need brother pay a gigi Mr.
2: Oh Charlie.
4: Messi do a bemono terminal career na come no. Or make us say you see my ticket.
5: Angel.
4: This is the most expensive World Cup I ever will see. If you don't know.
2: But where's your World Cup? No? I didn't pack it to be now.
4: It doesn't care. You found you can catch someone for Bianco. A hip for Krubina, or when you are two, yes, yeah, you pay us a pedestal. And you're crassy a foam gunner. How many pedestal for the circle? 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
0: nkwe. 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Sadie we are who ye me person me boa
2: ba ban with my request
0: and yes say, but enye nche
4: me aban won
0: se ba ban adwuma de aban no to say yem fa ne say Oma no mo sponsor. Angel. Ye na Dr. Keke Sapon ye ayo yi.
4: GMPC.
0: GMPC. E ya ban dia. It's GMPC aban share chiri. E ma aban for so I no there. But so obi abie ne personal adwuma. Aban obetimi say okay. Meboa. Ba no ntimi hye no. Ma ko ti ase. Se wo to abie wo adwuma. 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Oscar ne ye president. O se essence onye president ye to anamo wi. Ye hye ma wo. Ontimi hye ma wo.
2: But me sure say World Cup be so
4: yes,
2: yes,
4: no, yes.
0: That's what I'm saying, sir. Uh-huh. For the corporate institution, you cannot force them.
2: But yes, what me for Jeff, Jeff, but what me teach Jeff as saying say
0: yeah.
2: The government can equally call the corporate world say yes. You hear health facilities.
0: Of,
2: so mumua.
0: Of which they do.
2: Uh-huh.
0: Of which they do.
2: And World Cup is similar.
0: Of which they do. Yes,
2: so,
0: yeah.
2: So Jeff.
4: Let me try say. Sikana ye GGN de kwaye no. Sikana sa. 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Me se.
2: I think so.
4: Kata. Kata na ye kwa no.
5: Angel.
4: Na take it. Eye $69. 69. Group stages no. Later eba $96 niya dare. In $200 kura,
2: yeah.
4: We're $1,000 and over. For 140 million, 120 million, take it. So go ahead, Black Stars. Who go ahead, Black Stars?
2: Okay.
4: Now take another. Yeah, yeah, yeah.
2: Okay. And I'm saying how, base.
4: Yes. And Tim, please, just say. The good news about never.
2: How what?
4: Kakre ohono. You know who? Who among forecast that Japadia more who nipe who? Who go ahead, Black Stars? Come, we tell you. Come, because next available price. We're going to see here.
2: The next available
4: check.
2: Obi Adeoma kwase omonko support to your national team no.
4: Okay.
2: Yenja Blasters
4: okay.
2: Again come.
4: Okay, me do akọ abọhia. Me wi enu bi ntimi se makọ sa doba. O se dey.
2: O de me kwase me nkoye dey.
4: Ah, na de na kwe nkwe ya bi.
2: Adeni ya wi.
4: O se dey.
3: I'm say chodi na no to. Ma me kake to abi. Ade a Oru Akufi Adams kind. Me hun se anya complete. And one say me te video ni
2: ever do ni. Interview no wa.
3: Ewa,
2: I just
3: okay.
2: Portion.
3: But tea no my reason tia yen to take it. I want me problem. So why my reason tia yen to take it? Yeah, maybe it's a question.
2: So government and to take it BM a policy as or
3: media. I'm making a basis here and yes, and I say yeah be corno. Because yeah be corno
2: man cassantre. Say a question group stage on kwa na going forward.
3: Meaning that yeah corno. Yes, she say your project is a bit of credit final.
2: Of course, possible.
3: Sana me chilling this sadi and I just say ya want to say. Se take it near better winning bonus the bet to your BBI. Yeah, I could see sa time.
2: You're projected to the final.
3: Ain't he? Nanka me pese me nyani ye na me support Jeff say. Any pa wun susu ye biyano. Emergency bemwa. What's some sisan?
2: It was a sound.
3: Because se upo wun po. Se si aya kodu level san kran ye. Kwan baby amu free kwa ye no. Anyo kwa se si amu be siya. Wa ya munya baby si.
0: Omisi.
3: Oh, baby. Me kasa wan.
2: Kevin,
3: we have to show
4: you. What is the Some boy ne Accra, but oh, governor, he was proud. But I never saw so many
0: But where
4: is the sense of the friend?
0: But airport did.
4: Now you have to go.
0: Let me expect say Oscar Beckett. If you are Musi airport, you are Mufi.
3: And I make us say
0: airport one day. See, I make us
3: say. Okay, man, can you say? We never been simple no matter what.
2: This was
3: our sassam. Debbie, now see how coffee. Who see how coffee you? If you're not being tete uncle, that is the issue now. Tina may be saying who say. Say, emergency no na banti, observe for. Bye, and I guess every more her matches in Nina. But did anyone mind ye? If I get you, then take it aboard, dear to the stand, say, say, Cassia Coswa toa. And you may see Fino, and moi. Tibia, I dreed, I said, I'm going to make Jam say, Ghana, or more born in any amount take it to. Number of supporters or a crab you can or say 900 and I want my a particular stadium for 68,000.
2: Now, what 1,000 tickets are?
3: Ah, Ghana for a woman crab, it's my cassette, the money, ha, I cry, a brave 10,000 yet. It's a big cockle, eh? It's a big cockle, dear. Any one morning, we are almost wanted the TV and him said, dear Rebino, no more Rebby because of emergency. Unu and your Bianco. Ghana ubi anye bi anko beko ba di enti na kakra bi na koi
2: eye because Ghana unim se o mu awu
3: ko do ni aboa
2: ye o ti
3: e woni me no problem
2: no aboa
3: ho e me no problem na aboa no ti na me ka se ka me pe voice na tin nenso oye ni e bi abetwam e ho mpe se o be gi atum
2: That be say sika no nyɛ sɛ sika na government sika e dey say we know. I know your private sika you have to work for the world.
6: Na sɛ sika no so the open papa go do open no. Ne sɛ nkani now.
3: Papa sika ne yɛ sɛ sɛ o. 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

0: Company B, AB, and a boy, or so a boy, 60 million. Nessie Econ or my stage be 30 million. Obesadi be so so. Now you said yes, Ghana, hey, and the president, immigrant can't just say, if you have 4 million families, Catalan, yes, so we should. Hey, now I put to Nanka any hobby this year. Kevin, come home and walk off a plane. I go. Say, I put of flood this year. I better no be crack on him. I know be abba. It's me, Chili say, I might be the one who said the air cost will feel and yet. Into manager of Bayard, you say, oh, my TV, oh, my TV. Never TV in Sierra, I feel it. More commentary, I'm here. Second, come
1: on. There'll be by who stadium, why players and all Ghana, send a bit of black stars when you support.
0: And yeah, I pay behind me and inquire.
1: Then you know, I cry
0: in your ye. Oh, my first is 8,000 inquire.
1: There'll be, I'll see a year name, we see four. No, I'll see a nine.
0: May know, yeah,
1: I'm going to call the air. Also, we rested you.
0: I said, my bad, you want to change.
2: But my uncle, so in terms of support, I said, my no skating. Obi no ho support the America for year World Cup. Ana,
1: you say okay.
2: Match bi on bobia.
1: Yeah.
2: Omo America for, omo America, omo America for. Ankasa ne ma venues no. Eboma.
1: Yeah.
2: If you understand.
1: Of course.
2: Every venue oko Canada, the Canada, Canadians no. The Mexicans, inti, you see, and komo we are here, baby, Oscar me wo problem.

0: 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Ya was study and work abroad uko school. 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Every day so hours are utimidi ye juma. In fact, yen tu kwa in de is a Eugene Mat as simplify a kwentun shish na. 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Yes, North Central. 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Nani, good morning.
1: Marco, morning.
2: Angel.
1: So, how are you?
0: Adumo, how's it?
1: Nami Adumboko.
0: Nice one.
1: In summer, you're discussing pay about Black Stars.
2: Angel.
1: I'm in Colombia. Yes, a sports minister. Met you interview, you know, say, government, you know, and you're not to take it and my supporters behind. I think, say, sa seminar, Marco, yeah, Daniel seminar. And many Jeff Oscar need or can say because of some issue garment thing to take it in.
0: Miss Ankasa
1: agreed,
0: but Jeff no for say, and some I see CNT no
1: in some I see
0: Ghana Cassian to cry on a Ghana by
1: but Ghana and Cassa and Nuntin on to take it in Ghana and Cassa Mampaining Cassa
0: say and Cassa Cassa.
1: Yes, so does it mean says so, take it in Yen Pa? A because of no mercy, no mercy.

0: si afibia nso yirifa gana ha
1: asem no me nto ase
0: o nti ase de me se me kan say let's discuss about flood na sino separate from Black Star, take it separate.
1: Then you know Ghana
0: say. Ghana say.
1: By here discuss sports.
0: Minim.
1: By here force sports and sky the room no. Be your other pressing issues.
0: Yeah, you go walk up no. You try budgets for the walk up. Mebo.
1: Yeah.
0: You try no. Na konfonoche. They be enka say. Na next phone call strike.
1: By sa budgets no, you supporters budget.
0: No, me patch say. You try budget for the walk up. Budget no. Players there support. You try now budget for the walk up. And I make count say. Yeah, yeah, budget for the World Cup, either supporters or players. Yeah, budget for the World Cup. Watch I say. And yeah, budget, no. Yeah, well, issues were all gone high, yeah, pressing issues. I'd be a better discuss. Send us a focal demonstration. Teach a focal demonstration.
2: Angel.
0: Yeah, better discuss. Say, in trade my foca. Yeah, fudge my four. Yeah, better discuss. But still, now, no. World Cup football drills were, you trap budget for football. Edicobo. Blaster drills were, you trap budget for Blaster Ericobo. So on that score, no, a chance on my no is a for football. On my sick carrot that one, football, you do football, so on my was a for football. So it's a big boomer, and you're not in the SCN, you know, and you can say when you're giant, eh? Eh,
1: Do points, and say supporters, no, just still a bind to me more.
0: No, maybe something just say, yeah, discuss supporters, yeah, bind your mokoya, yeah, young fat ticket, more, more. A home community different. Say, Udoma could do a be, Oka say, Yokohe walk up. And Oka se bia after group stage, Yen Timin Chiabim dia. Then, Mogene say, a bia from group, Yanko Fabim. Mogene se bia from the group stage in Ano, ye buffie. So, ye planning for group stage. Take it for supporters, means I game, no, ye bo ye are. A bia yon qualify. England besha ye, Croatia besha ye. Ebia Panama, Beza Panama, 3 points, you be free mintino. Yeah, yeah, 3 games budget, and my supporters, so we call park and so. And yeah, yeah, yeah. And boy, yeah. So you need to be a beam for the next one. And Matthias, yeah, minister, Matthias, yeah.
1: Oh, per statement, in the name is a sanitary.
0: Yes. Enter Matthias, say, say, minister, no, Edgenisa. Now, manage Genisa for supporters, Nidia, then they're wrong. Because, walk up in our corner, baby, I be doing him. So you budget to the fanas. Who knows? If people could do finance. So, oh no, I need my ye. But, and no, so, on my neck, I say, intimate, Jebima. Then we question the ministry. A Jima Ben Amoye. Because Jima Oye, and say, take it, you know, more making sure some of the my Ghana supporters, I call America. No more games in India, compensate by Ebefi, Meboa. But then, in about 3 games, you are meeting to him. Dear, dear. Then, my name is Jima Ye.
1: Sir, Esikasem. And as canon so a corporate word na deba.
0: Mm-hmm.
1: And as canon so be my pledge, but can it be my?
0: Oh,
1: can you say be our pledge beer training now?
0: Then yam prefana say. What pledge on my Ghana say bea at Dongo Company Limited? Memma Ghana $2 million. What come and pay nati? Na ya ko walk up, scanning my ya, yem first come from comla. Ubitya. Ah, unti Ghana. And as a corporate, you know, two of Ghana. Ubitya. Ese on my pesca because waka ebia waka ye no onya skare my wetu ebem for bi my
1: ye no on my no ye betimi ye koba na ontua ya ye betimi ayre ne pampes
0: over skare ye no ah ma oku
1: pa betimi na kokot
0: ye be yire no
1: so wase gana bo wani so ne ye ne kokot
0: e ma oku kromo ase ye tiaze no so ye company o company be ko anima e government no
1: of course omo rule
0: o company ne be ko anima e government tax secret be tutu so kra no ene be ma company be jina so ka won tua ye o ha ya
1: ni kwa ne be fa so
0: ye ni kwa be fa so di enti na e do election time a company bi o ha maoku wo iska wo chem tu party anyway party bi anyway me mo company bi adin di enti a
1: there are companies omo yesa
0: me bre
1: na be ya do ba we ni bia no
0: o jinam o dey support two parties no say we ba at least or the normal report e ba ye man se make kakra bi e normal e koso ka na say so won tua in dey be ye me me how nyina say sports ministry, no. Ah, mo planning say, mo the supporters, ebi 100 na ko walk up. Ye kwa, ye ma take it, ebi 100. Ese ka mo planning above group stage. Si ye kwa, ni ye ndru ha, balance no, e de be fie. Ba unti mi planning say, group stage nkwa, ni ye qualify su ye.
1: Ndru America, ye qualify.
0: Ye qualify ye. E hona mo issue with the sports ministry. Because, o man planning ye. walk up no minimum kwa kwa walk up no o minimum o mo aim say ya kwai say be 3 games ya ko do finals semi finals da bi yakoba wie se se team fa mo nko biem ba ma ko se obi do akwa ko do America na so so nya take it ma wa where say nsu ma ko
1: is it about say America na nipa na ko nti no che say nipa no ya bone brahma na wie na I don't care
0: no.
1: What the Ghana need to Ghana ni akwa say yes, Uncle Shahofel.
0: Yeah.
1: Uncle support to Black Stars.
0: Agreed.
1: Black Stars ni bobo. Nippon in Tininko Stadium. That's our problem. It's not about what we do America.
0: Mago, Medical Brim Ministry, you know. I can't just say,
1: That's right.
0: But on the part of, you know, say, what the Mako do America? Nasa, you could do, you know, three games a week. Now say, we are taking it, man, Bima. Now, I'm going to go with you.
1: Who are you?

0: nkurɔfoɔ nyɛ serious wɔ mkrobɔ
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1: Institutions need to be free. A year, baby, Accra, and I say be free. Accra, come here, who do be? Now, Obanimi, Mekan, Makan, he said, Omuse, Omanpenny, na a challenge is now on a idea, a engineering problem, and the idea beat me, aye, and Omanpenny, why yet? Tis idea by and call for a deba.
2: Oh, dear man, say what now, Amma, and Shafu be back. Aye, and a man's what now, and Shafu be ma,
1: and this year,
2: and ma, yes, where the Obi back,
1: yes,
2: where the uncle for ma,
1: yes,
2: where uncle for mo. Chef mummy anya politics e be say man no
1: e no say e ba ye NPP for
2: di ye nim benku ni fa say
1: e ba ye NDC for defend an NPP for so akofa di o kikan no wo position e di aba obi enu ho a o ma solution bia obi enu o ma solution bia blame games na
2: o man ya shift go post di unye ye da
1: any framing na we say we say we say we say we say
2: no asamba abuaje na ye breaking is na ma so abuaje say ali we say we na di shishi program e be ko so o da mun ko so na mun shift go post ni sa.
1: Since 2013, Greater Accra Metropolitan Area, Gama Sanitation Water Project in Kwan, $150 million.
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1: Water and sanitation.
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1: Water and sanitation project.
2: T.
1: 2013, $150 million. 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Greater Accra Metropolitan Area, Gama Sanitation and Water Project. $150 million. 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
2: Hey,
1: 2019
2: o mana ye ni sika.
1: 2020 Gama Corona Greater Accra Metropolitan Area no sanitation and water project no 2020 nso $125 million and omodi shame.
2: Another pension, no.
1: 2023, Garrett, additional financing, $150 million. 2024, Gama Sanitation and Water Project, no. A second additional financing, no. $30 million. It is actually carrying in a kakabuma, opening a over $600 million plus. And so we almost say, you're making progress, a war, flood control, a war, my mwana. It is Jessica Wayne in an FA Hefa.
2: Will be question or the other. Or see Ali any easy. Or so what?
1: Any other was in Ukunu free fear, you know.
2: I may pick Kurukron so. English among
1: English among French.
2: Was your Kunu free fear and Opanusia. Sabria Premontua, Don Cocobaca Simens Yama Don Quacobono. William Chakwana Fakran with Regiment.
1: Na traffic a Ukumo and Wako.
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1: Yes, enti ai andra NP before the crash abai yebra Justin Frimpong kodua ni nya akoye sa blame games ye and shifting the goalposts we say and omo de bai say e ye fans a e was abai ni Willie Edema 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Yen come on yen bungu. Yen yes, yen yes,
2: and other suggestion put.
1: Namubanamuba, yes, sir. Anna, ye, why is
2: it?
1: Mosmoqueni, and the monk of what
2: I will come for me to us.
1: And the monk of what my missus had a party, a bum, mammy had a cry, and a coffee, this answer the other.
2: One man, I didn't hear two
1: of them. Over $40 something million. Ah, mammy sector, what they say, what they have flat control on
3: Sanya.
1: Angel. And crying, yeah, be I'm so ill. Tis as he can ye far fine. It is a moon need solution be as some profile ni tangible solution be and as an important solution be. I was a come on to. Now be I'm a person more than politics, a baby remunis and a man. And
2: the person, it is bread. Ye can't pay who was
1: ya bread. Timam for na bread. I was any
2: man of a man yourself. Obi, you are a man yourself.
1: Enough

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1: ye de du kru mo
0: ah
1: anya no kure
0: he
1: o fra achi se si achi be ma take it ni bi for the champion. One in charge of ticketing.
0: And open now Andrew said they're not sports for any bobo ni din. Not sports for any bobo ni din. Efa say ticket in.
1: Na na mo fre no.
0: Na say sports for na kasa me yeah sure say be mo na kasa because
1: I will feed you.
0: Ya had
1: them. Fa na tum fre manimu. That the number na fre tum fre me no mo kasa matu no so. Na we hu no kwewu. One in charge of ticketing for the champion. Of Kesbe Media. It you know. I was say, Kakum, you're done in Kokuano Peri. Yeah, TSA, no crescent, what Chichaman against you.
0: Yes, I'm
1: a serious allegation.
0: Oh, no, I didn't know, sir. It was a serious allegation. I didn't know, sir, it was the one in charge. Yes. Eddie, reporter, the enemy will be a picky. And go for me, crack it. Oh, they ever saw him. And go for me, Mamusa, international reporters, maybe a crack carries our story and say, Ghana for me, I travel from Accra and near more hometowns, Eddie, I buy America, some barber, her ball. Omba yomu nya kwenya engurem omu jejina side ayi hu ana mu hwehwe bo no international portals ni bi na atresa story yes me ye Friday sensem wi wi mebo so na se be yenya ewura chi wabo am yenya na Padis se bro good morning ya hadi ya afternoon hwehwe mu nso aya se morning dia ye be fa ne sa na o se muntutu bi ma wo mu o se
1: muntutu bi ma wo mu
0: ah o se muntutu bi ma
1: wo mu onu so tubi ma wo Padis o tubi bi ra nka ma
0: Was we are joking as a nation. This is the time we should try and move the capital from Accra and get time to develop the state.
1: Others, if I be Kosunya, near the Biaba Kumasi, near the Biakoha,
0: yes.
1: 5 years, Biana Fia, Krono Shisha. She, you who are near see the Wakoya Musukru, yes, here you call Hawaii, Sah, where or why?
0: Now, so, of course, Nana, the only one is it. Oh, sure, your Koronia Masters in Walmart, yes, you are woman now. The advanced countries near here for mana. Oko ko ho a state bia ewo eniema so bi wo New York a.
1: De wo ha na bi wo.
0: Ebi wo ho. Eti na state bia wo major near
1: dia.
0: Etu bi bi ni kwa se obi wo New York a. O se bia me pe immigration hu niema a jise me bia me ba ma Manhattan na na se me ba Massachusetts na da bi. 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
1: Eastern region wo ho.
0: Sa big capital towns ni dia de ni nyina no. Institutions motimi a she Big capital towns near the Adininano. Institutions, what me ashe?
1: And a credit Japon cabin. What's one far Greek ministry in Cotinkra? Wabra,
0: you know for
1: it is order, sir. You are Cotiba, you are not Cosia Greek ministry. No, now I cocoa crash in a question. Near you cocoa, where anybody in the banching. What do you say?
0: Sapa was a
1: slim no assassin, or Yantam, Yanfanyahi, and you couldn't fly to Tiabro, Mwatua, or maybe be a Munkum. It was soon then or the back home. Then can't say, made a 7 year man come with delegation. Moana, my idea. Oh, Etinaka, a clear minder, where any question back for a society. I was someone in a collectively mukabum. Because I'm not doing a year, Juma. Ah, I said Bakurania.
0: Yes.
1: Obedient, not doing an idea, see? I said, almost treasure, I'm to Tiapo or Makataka Thomas, I'm so pursue or Trump to be. Just a while movie, I can say, even my movie, a share in my movie, and a share in my movie. But it's no more accuses. I know my accuses. As my Kennedy came. And can the party couldn't change us? Now, the party and change this liberty. The party and change this liberty.
0: A whole lot. I know there be a system of failure.
1: Oh, Charlie,
0: I a whole system. And there be a better system of failure. It's unsafe. Say ye ka attitude and call for attitude to Murani and Yemeguba Sabasa. In a well organized and planned community and society, no. Omo mo elevate community, no. They conform to rules and regulations, sir. A year a waho, It is a mefan studio ha. And a ye community. Anna ha. Ya in gated community. Street in Namhia, we nam here, we nam ya offer her dasbin siya we si ya. Ay ye well organized and community. Planner. 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
1: hit up
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0: enti no in a well organized society and its community no the people conform to sa rules and regulations
1: ewo ho
0: no
1: enti
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1: which enforcing
0: ah
1: nobody is enforcing the law
0: amu nya ye am che no mtete assembly ahodo no obi ankwo no obi aba
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0: okumkom
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0: woni
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0: ena wono ena endra so endra so ba ha
1: endra
0: I was say or co-sanitation. I would then hold sanctions the abani at the other. Now so far, do my own who does the BBO. Sabi Sabi and yes, Annie man.
1: Catch the name.
0: Nothing may catch
1: it. I feel what the sanitation about. So about shows you're having. Men, I said, change to Oba.
0: Any dear me, eh?
1: Sanitation for say, I have to put Jan say, two now who see you.
0: Open ye. Get ye and say. Who do you mean, can't Jamie say? May make us a radio so I bra. Maybe I bet in a studio her own for my Miss Minim.
1: Okay. So o kasa guba di
0: me. 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E tu se unnam Central Business District unnam adum unnam me yahudu obi na se wo ku atia sanitation.
1: Na
0: that's been new. Wo ku ne sei.
1: Na that's been ku ne how. Keka bi kan we.
0: E no kwani. E no ye belt things a. Ye betima bobo so. Because sebi sebi. Obi wo ho na se wo twen that's been ye. No wan found to ma. Oni akwe se din ko psychiatric hospital.
1: E ko hwe na dwene.
0: Yes. Said that's been so na wo so.
1: Odi
0: ato form. It will yes, I mean, you know, now what the sanctions are banal. So that's been so only a quorum found to ma. That is where the sanctions comes in. Because when you're quorum, that's been so one found to ma. I was all china so. Now, where do you betray any? Over fire, that's been see baby, that's been quite sounds here, ma. You would over fire qua. When you're quorum found to him. Only a quorum by you, or the best in the table, I say, none of you refi. Inside the money, I cost 90.
1: Zero.
0: Aye cause 90 ya penny for niamam ye ye no krom ye nyina ne sebi se wan hwe a wan atra po beka se bia sebi sebi abodi e kwekro ma nti ye hwe ho de crate ye de 2 million ma o mo se mo kota ta office se no hwe beka se mo deserve
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1: the other day by in now yeah
0: I just have to die by yeah almost say you'll be on camera wow lines is showing you do
1: okay
0: a mental check
1: okay we are cause saying
0: tmp your niche chef papa bia ni nya
1: okay we are cause say just say somebody want me kabia because I want
0: you
1: to be kabia near the camera see so said on my helicopter helicopter mua your friends and your phone you know idea chika who you
0: have a helicopter no cry can was a boy yeah beka o e nim se nkofo be dia tem ye beka helicopter tina mu no aye ka no obo ye e san so ye ka kura beka flade no ah etu mi se opanyi meti hay e bia mi nya technical person e ba flade ni engineering ni adade ho a na ni ma de flade e ba ye kwoko school ni social studies ni adade ni nyina so wo enye tertiary crampa ni nya e bobo so kire
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0: Friday.
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0: Andra nko na Friday si wo Ghana ha.
1: Why you cross for pani?
0: 2 decades ni, 20 years ni, ana flooding ne kase pa ne sa dun ted de no.
1: That we are trying to show Nipa ne wus dun ted chimeyo.
0: And say dun ted en say no we casualties no. And na ema de bia na no kwai reference point no.
1: Yeah, na dwun ntira. Na we kura ye bompa ye se o motwetwentwe na wi ne ya charge ye discover bi no. So
0: am. Enough for confirm here Nadmo for the about say 10.
1: And na Ghana na charge 5 7 12.
0: Ada Alex na Timothy no TV 3 no pay. Na say 12, say 13
1: kwano. On fire. Nadmo ono mo de no na mo free Nadmo wana.
0: You also need to work in hand in hand.
1: There are no backup.
0: We need emergency response.
1: Do not confirm or Iron Gate when you encounter. Encounter could have.
0: Say if you bimu APP ba. 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So hmm. Tifla de backup.
1: Bra. 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And now we are brompo at the two being fast or the tone. And I'm not saying the new bed ye. Now say the crophobic or quarter charges one at time. That will be a good insane when you say, I'm going to call a new 1,000 crack and getting 100 gun and 200 gun. I didn't walk around many years ago. For this year, a man who will be about 2 days. No, John Walker. Next hour, 2 balls ago, or could have crowded.
0: There may punishment in the crown body. It should be like a tertiary matter. I was say sanitation no. Yes, I key on yes sign ya adwene. Ne nipa ne sasa na adwene no. Na wo aban no so se ne make am.
1: O de mra tatu.
0: O de hyehye agwo fom. 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
1: Ai
0: Mary Otu I stop spreading false information. There's enough that's been in Katia. MTN runabout zoo doom. I work at a coastal pharmacy, so I know what I am talking about. Well,
1: what was he saying?
0: I say, you can't make false information.
1: Any dear one, no.
0: I do my no.
1: I force.
0: Oh no, I can.
1: Say, that business you.
0: I say that business you.
1: Oh okay. Any dear one, anyone ABC.
0: Just last week, story. Na two for runabout to Mura Guho Bibli.
1: Mekrade, I abandoned the same. The other message by any
0: route.
1: Mary, anyone in the Jamontin, Yawaha. Some of the best I had any church yavin. Enra, I mean, I'm from a set house.
0: Okay.
1: Could do catabine, my hump, I dive in back of crab, so. Until a coast, I hold now.
0: Ebia, coasta hon. Ebia, a chevant, a chetu crumini,
1: the ball idea is to
0: that's what I say, sir.
1: Ball idea is
0: to tell number Dumhoya or Namhoya.
1: Yes, you are crumming pen funk or tuna, I could see them, I'm a
0: Bim pay Israel, Mikey. I was a Ghana for you. If they have peace, they won't mind the country being destroyed. Now, and so, Anna, I did about Quana Mekana say. They always say, and you're Junior, who nay, and to three, and say, by what is a minister be back home? What is MP be back home? What is a dying for minister be an MP?
1: I'm
0: Gugu, Sammy Jenfimuni, I'm Gugu, you were say, you're born near the other. And in penny for who do be fair born near the adi. So the major. Anything I was say, you know, I was say, you see, you know, you're not for a man who ain't yak first. A two tomb rug. O Diano, and I should be a day here. And that's a good general who can say, a bow or how on a union or two in channel, and if it's a challenge, you know, and your minister be a. Oh, my, so much I hear you know. Oh, mono, a moon faces are challenges, you know. Bimper, the hour, the air by, you know, can Sabatus, Monica, sir. Was we are tired of politics this time. Nedia or the Aban Eric Beth was say fire our leaders. Nedia or the Aban Ajemai Simon Clinton. So the Aban was say, why are we blaming the government? Let us also tell people that they are very ready to go.
1: Why we are coming back across the moon? What is your video? So I'm saying, my mash mine. You see, I'm a wolf. I'll take a crap for some of my idea. What?
0: Ah,
1: I'm
0: fine.
1: You be in my home.
0: D.A.
1: You, I was also the whole warfare.
0: Linda sewa asante osi nyankopon huye mobo pa ono akwe na deba seni kunu freye English aman from okwa juma wedu traffic musa bepem sabri wondru bebia woko no bwati yiman wase ya semu Filipo kwa 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sinsia wasi abuaje this is the time we should call Roger pay him to pray and monitor Ghana for us because he saw it and gave us a warning. Opanyi otie. Mary otu kroya the about. Do you want me to take pictures of them and send it to you?
1: Mary, we are not saying you are wrong or you are right. Yeni baby awo. But me person me choose baby ebi a wo de won twa tro ebi si ho no. But enu na me se me nanti fira dum at the house. Ebe du kataba ama hu ba kokora. Mary, we are free. About 1-2, who call lunch, I said they offer as in the house anyway, so don't be
0: here. Oh, yeah, oh, yeah, mm. Nini, so when you're quite now, don't you trade, been sending
1: now, Mary, not Mary, Edward was saying, enough, so Costa, and anyone I hear you, man, who is you. Minka, so what, Minyaba, but Nedud Ronnie, yes, but our Roma. That's been there, eh? Once upon a time, you got that, you cran uncle for some video, Kushumfi.
0: Aye, send to Nancy, no
1: more. My way, you
0: want the parlor, what to do to me?
1: Nah, yes, ball at it.
0: I'm a Ghana, the young cousin, I'll be an Angazan.
1: Kikabicho, you be a week. 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
2: Meyo sali.
1: Bakore.
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2: Bakore ali.
1: Operations director Ash FM. No corona aso na da focus. Radio school ano. 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
2: baba
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2: Awie de bakore. Diri ka menchia. Angel FM tier 4 na menchia omso omohwe on the various social media platform ali me bana me monitor monkomo a na mudie na issues no boil down to one thing about leadership crisis ali President John Dramani Mahama and the first coming no enkra ejiri nanado ne Dr. Bome 8 years enkra so yiri ba bia na nya massive say na President John Dramani Mahama the second coming so enkra so the ejiri Ali, a leader, asem. A leadership, asem. Ali, you call Holland, Omen in Sunati. Holland in Sunati. Won't be Pian Suna, Kromosi, then Suna Somba. And I may share, say, one of the matches, M. Somborn of Houston. Now, Osha Krunuma, in Sue Dakrunum. Near Dredden, we are found. Near Beam. Or Donna, you know, Honorable Ken Cassim was say, Yen Dredge or Don River once for Yen Beam.
3: Once and for all.
2: Na yensich a hotel in Chawunsia, near for board in Siso, near Yeska, Nanjas, and Jasukumipa.
1: Tourism.
2: Now Tiana President Timmy Trasica, $49 million, and called Dredge or Doyle River, near Dredge the Aguano.
1: Nancy,
2: yes, out to the Agu. Nancy and Esetresca, at least, are we making sense here?
1: Not at all.
2: Share at a Ghana unemployment rate. A cost a problem of all my evil. Both the NDC and the MP wouldn't be so away. MDPP Eba 2016 catch I say omo ba be create nwuma me for foreigners abey adwuma omo korom the unemployment could 14.7 President John Dramani Mahama say what the 24 hour economy 133 aba ene adwuma end for kwani adwuma
1: ya market
2: na sabi 133 market si na oni adwuma bi to ade anajo ali she dum so issue ya bay MPP tam kroura say modun kania da ba ko 72 time same mfidie. It's on record. President John Dramani Mahama ba no so won so the same dude so asaba. Ti from 1992 basic ne e ye both the MPP the NDC o mo nyoma chama bo ma no. The AC you can't blame Mahama. Ali Mahama first time o ba no won ti manya de pa the MPP came to inherit. MPP so kono o manya de pa Mahama so came to inherit. Do fa che ton ba no MPP ko ma ti odore vanu mu attitude so make sure say.
1: Mahama so be TV e kan ho a.
2: Ali ade no se ya team keke. I was see a team nyam fa so wo so. Drains ya yeah, yeah, see ya buy drains in mu and then cran I get densely populated and timun timun kwa ye drains them in some say sense swim from when him swear kasia foul. Na li if your side we ya one cran. Ali when ya lead the bit second the Japan or ye lead down, Ali, or being can't you say quote unquote twice as it I won't swim Nessie would die. Hey we ya jail or henebaco. I jelly a town and country planner, I jelly city engineer. This nonsense will stop. Or he no go to insuma sase. I jelly politicians na or matter to insuma sase. Ebi filling stations no. Enke kenu ano no. Enu inti na yadi the base yaba. Tinyame bua on the 3rd of July. The base a mega walk in Ashanti region. Na the base no yatna se ani yehu se Ghana no. MPP ni NDC a control man more than 34 years. And say be a ma say ordinary leader and kobe lead the base and maybe shall become supporter. By your kind of Japan okura this solution at the moment. Ali ye na man yako MPP internal contest. Yehu visions any plans on abu can outline yak a bit ma solve mano unemployment, light in sensem, any man air cost. Obisa dream is because I want to become president. But ni pani yen sha ni knowledge. The expertise of what said the manager of mine. That's
1: hold on, I'm not breaking news. What?
2: Mate.
1: News there, a bad one.
2: What about no?
1: I see a tank. Kia continue. Nana Kawa, man. Naka Mokawa.
4: Yeah, medicine.
1: I was a man, as you were saying, a croupon.
4: A croupon, keep a minia.
1: Obeka, but me and Hunipa, we are now, baby sensi.
4: Oh, Yango, I am never. Kiana, I lo do a year. Your friend is saying oil, CB, oil, CB. Ah, just say, Omoton, near the editing, dear car, your kind of say, Oban. So, Frikumasi, and while driving from there, where Omobatoma, a year, office, na a Omototono, short. No. Now, when I overdrew a circle pole, a few pay, just a chronic thing, Philip, and a ja, say free him at home. 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
1: Hey, eti adia mi huye ka na ashesano.
4: Ka na ashesano.
1: Hey! I feel that you're somewhere else. Move. Maybe I try to watch me, bro. Angel and the 6.2 come as a fake. Maybe you dance. Wow. It's your. What's say? Yeah, yeah.
4: Only the driver in the. I got the driver in the. Also only the. Only for people that are catching and say. Eja to okay ni mo. Eja to okay ni mo. Do I know what ni mo no? Or culture that you say no one say eja ato okay ni. Ah, just say. Oh yeah. Na yeah. Also, who could change you oil or car oil? Yeah, I did go into your engine oil. And then, yeah, I'm a load on the matchum. I contain a full container. Ah, care container, maybe Oma Cobana Chicamacama, I said, O Flukumasia, Obasine, Alton Don, Oya Nakaka, those stations, Motomo. And now, Abetum, a Jackum, when a cheap, and a couple of fires of his father Roma, and the Oma to me, Edum, the Kamakama. I just have bought any stores. I walk around warning you now. A free air commercial road, this one air bogus road, this one. A vivini pair will grow vivini. What was a crop of police? Let us say, just around the canal, story building, you know, be a sea, a bay in Bono. I'm on was in the crown, a glass, we don't know what they did here. Ninina crown, a jana, after all, my Ninina papa. And I'll be more motor in me, and the materials, CB, our crown, Ninina, idea. 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
4: ya minia mami mu akwa babi bamra wase kropon ene ne batte me ya me is constituency aye ba na wotwi mienu ni na musek aye wase menfi security council no omo ade omo sims omo tete se yes, I'm going to be so my Bahano Mose or Moya, a year national security for. Ah, how many name more? Or more, I didn't go for Sikan and one idea to why I saw only a national security for. National security is almost down to and go police station, go report to a moo. And how many in a man, I say, or more, a status Kafrinko for Hosa. Now, way, Anna Musak, no, I did two Musa Sadi, I didn't know Betis, or Monomacha, maybe, or more, any dear Koswo. 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
2: 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Guess what? That MPP communicate be a duno. Today I feel say come call your company. I appoint no committee. Then this no committee. Omo pam ne maye. Na ye de ye who kende Japan say omo madam Oyobia were man of vision. Ena kende Japan be kano ko de base ma ye ye nka se kende na wa ye si ye ye be born na baso. Because en some omo kana he who tie ne affirmative report abaya. Yes, MPP kono they left it at 60%.
1: 60
2: because I say biomedical equipment installation at 5% Wuti hospital Adani Suenye hospital you bet him that you mox you bet him that church you bet classroom you bet him that beer but installation of the equipment no, and the money at your hospital why you just 5% and tisha contractors who can't even boom 60% and this is 4 corner most of them are 35
1: until
2: what they say 25 Regina to over 1.7 million votes the month. Na kede Japan o kan okrewi na ma sheda ko cho speaking news e de amam ma so mo ndidi na tem o mo ntingu o mo so da mi go tie ze ko fia palu mu nyina e kan so no ye o mo they should do that and ti jamme bo the base no ya unveil the automod office e won kran ya be do assentment mo me no kitali in the 16 regions no ya ye 14 offices oba Ashanti Regina the 47 constituencies no yeah, we
1: a movement and a party.
2: A party. Movement for now, a citizen-driven movement.
1: And when you're 14, a regional
2: offices constituent obi ho na wo ha na obi afa shebu mo mefa me me dan we mo me yes be donate cars because ali Ghana for na e fed up with the NPP and the NDC because I'm me share those social media Dr. Bamia jina ha o kasa about the flood victim. What did you do ana mahama be say no enti ansu na yiri president mahama also now correct what did you do na na do be say no ansu na yiri unni solution by the base there your man na owo solution you see problem ohun sa da nya problem eye sika odo river wa dredge no with the boat this is what you tell found bosom twen wa dredge no with the boat this is you make money
1: bosom twen
2: we
1: what you say glam tell people
2: what there I thamate oh say you're a politician you hun suo bia you hun suo a you hun glam say about me one approach re
1: gold
2: woman suo
1: gold amaya twen wa she nyina gold ho once obi tun ye
2: say ali obi oba dada wo say broni na bet my ye Ghana ye bi obo 94 Ghana a plus democracy no na Rwanda for echo ko he the pork gami ayeho we tware de wa ye Burkina
1: kola no
2: what me de ne plant enam Ghana ne ye she
1: na ye je kwen so do
2: taduro taduro
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2: e try ye man na dum so aba internet ye say ye the honorable Kenny ba opo mpo obeli the base no na Ghana
1: for so onya ye penny say obeba
2: what say ah, babia edu na ye lobby ya atabese 90%. 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Omo lose Kenya Japan to the base. Because obi a wo lobby no. No wa te nkura agu abon so monko di na tem.
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2: 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Ada na omo kwa Ken must go no. Boys, I'm quite a mutated Kenya Japan. You know me, man, pussy for boys. I a known man, pussy for boys. Yeah, almost sorry. Yeah, now, Oma Kujina High Court, I can cancel. And you are telling me, say, fragment of Nimoshe. Part of fragment of Nimoshe. And to Oma, the only Kenya Japan, I hear the same in a term. And as some of them come for Kenya Japan, be a ruby in him. And da, and I can or can't. And then I can or can't, why you me assemble. And I can or can't, I bring my mamma assemble. And I can or can't, that's an MP before he knew. Now, I cannot crash or say, hospital is a stronghold. See, we near to Abamon was Wakaboni. And I guess I know the pass a move. What about confound not about $350,000? What the bear sabba? What the mattress abba? What the future abba? What could you escape to eye department? Not see hospital near to Abamon was young son and cramming could also. To the base, Yamboa on the third, no. Yes, that's it. Ewo, state boys here.
1: Okay, on the 3rd.
2: On the 3rd, Friday, a holiday, public holiday. Near 9:35 in from Anima. I report junction. Near could you run about? Yes, but it's a penny by joining the hall. Near for Pampaso. I go for prison run about. Near for Boston for Marcio. Near for Tomb for run about. Near for Dr. Mensa. Near Bill Ashton. Associate Fred down. Credit Adam.
1: Okay.
2: Now, you announce your presence. Actually, the people in the Shantan.
1: Why Credit Adam?
2: What say? That is Manchas out. That's Mensia.
1: Mensia is from our way.
2: I hold the main office in what Yako.
1: Some of them can normally an anchor.
2: Yako
1: Spa.
2: What's it?
1: Abispa. Yako Plaza Monaco.
2: And Yako Plaza.
1: What am I calling office?
2: First floor in your idea.
1: Hey, money. I
2: said, I'm in your Quabin office. I'm in your Quabin office. I just don't mean you're serious. In the air, they're serious. And they catch a Ghana for say, Tetino near say me MPP. Me NDC. Hey, yeah, a punch of Christ who are the NDC. No. A Jumasem Ali and no Ghanaian youth. Oh, my real school, Omunia Juma. Ali Tetano, what I answer 21st, I say, I nest for you, your check land, your batchway, and I did you mabby do a teacher for.
1: And that's for
2: and your teacher's batch, oh, my rea, Omofi. Nay, I hear ya, Ali, a time will come and you between a police for, you between a soldier for, you between a prison, she see a chef financial clans. A bedo, shine your mind here.
1: Etro ura shedun katia kas. We mu nyina inform police na hanu.
2: Oh, Dali, o obi an vision ni we ya.
1: Fa we mu nyina police ese.
2: Obi an vision ni we. Ono abo kense on de eye industries. Ye to abak in Japan lu su ye. Me no kete li enche. Ensure factory a ube hu. A e be employ nipa 500 at a go. O ko achire ko. Ono abo ken e de 5 factories akwa usu achire ko. The biggest pharmaceutical industry in West Africa is in Ghana. If we are employing 1,000, eno mako mako numa yenye na Africa yabaye produce na hasi e kende Japan dia wose ni youth ne kwa fosa youth benye adwuma de aye na yambo 2028 e beye de papa kende Japan da 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for say meba no mebe mo adwuma o customs GRA senate and a police and so you do not say that fa ali isi ano
1: e se look at ya kai
2: ali unemployment rate no a year 14.7. So check 14.7 out of the 33 million or 35 million. And to now, umtime biya juma sa ofa eni patran obeti maso ano. 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Then if I say Ali, Odo Oba, Unioko school, now Utuya school fees, the weyran sa abetina ona.
1: Sa be regari.
2: And now we call KJTA University graduate be pre. Menka sa niye juma.
1: 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Diye to school.
2: 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Oye into
1: what?
2: Oye into school. Tiye antman biye be factories no. Antman biye be factories na Ali. Ye be ha ye man no. Anti the best for there ye de say ye bano. A ye factories na Ali. Ani gisem ni say. Ye the tractors at the bar. Ye so praising feed yourself. And to ye babunu, nasa o asasi ye de trata done ya, ye bedo 2 acres a chew free.
1: Hey.
2: The base, yes. And to yambon they tell you that omehu tractors, ye bed spray ni na wasi.
1: Hey.
2: Ye de ba bwagana for
1: tractors.
2: Tractors. Uda o ye babunu wa asasu for so dra. Ye ma tomato seedlings free. Ni ado 2 acres
1: and more man tomatoes in timanibi.
2: Aye free.
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4: 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Na so minya contractor papa. 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CBS Supreme Industries. Na obo mi fear ne so mamen for 10 years now. 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Oyabo. All weather. 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
5: CBS de. Every bra meme say. Ebe ya contractor yi. Wo bie ni ho a. Me di CBS products. Aye edwuma ma na. 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
5: We bet me so afraid your PPR woman the baba. 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
6: 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Bouncy castles, train rides, and near group P. And Chay and Maddy Kitswebia, and Maye or How Kessie, and Medawa Bofraso, Nuakasemi Huyanka, Kaise, Swiss School, Asafo Boache Specialist Hospital Kids Ferno, and yes, Saturday, 25th July, 2026, and 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and a day bro
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3: 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Franco, ina ubinya diye papa, ne water form say Tim. 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One in Roxy Cinema, ne di anibre. 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
13: Afedi ya Trudy One Agro Limited awo mnekin kon baye acha wana sobia so mpenifo kaya ya mwa yesi kele bia obe ulai show enunti Bon Agro Limited awo mnekin kon baye adi adrua yefere se la show aba 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live show. Live show on Kua and a quita pampas on Kua. Who's pro? Tiki and Mwamoano Emma Wamubeta free a drone. Ashi Womasa Unzaka live show is such as Bakua. For mixing and so 1 liter bottle. Wosso Kopim Sabanani. First spray with them ho. Babia Mwamoani Wabia. Womasi Ebassi. Sawupe live show Ibia to have for the tre. Mamu shop will be a tongue so close on Tafre. And Mwamoan and Rubia. Say a supermarket. Sabu so for. A chemical shop. Gonna have another baby.
14: Angel. Angel.
15: We've said this many times, I'm tired of hearing it, but anytime you begin to take action and you start breaking houses, people think that government is inhumane. But when the problem arises like this flood, it affects everybody. And so all of us have been affected because of the conduct of a few people blocking the channels and preventing the water from passing. And so we'll call a National Security Council meeting. We're asking every district to identify, together with the Works and Housing Ministry, where the blockages in the channels are as they pass through the district assemblies, so that we can earmark those places for removal. We'll not only break the houses, we have to move the rubble out of the way, because there's no use breaking a house and leaving the rubble in the waterway. It's just the same as leaving the house. And so it's going to be quite a major issue in order to resolve the problem of Accra. But ultimately, the other solution will be to decongest Accra. And that's why we're planning that we move some of the city out. That is the major government departments, and then also create a new center of growth so that our people will start building outside Accra in a new city instead of everybody looking for some space in Accra to build. So, but that's a long-term solution. Like I said, it's a 20-year project. They are still working on the designs. Once they do that, we'll demarcate. People can start buying plots. If they like, they can start building houses. We'll do the roads, bring the water and electricity so that it eases the pressure on Accra as a city. But I just want to express my sympathy with people who have lost property. Loss of property has been very extensive. We just finished an aerial tour of Accra to inspect the flooded areas. Unfortunately, the flooding has been very extensive today for several reasons. One, the recorded rainfall today is one of the highest in several years. The meteor looking at approximately 140 millimeters that was dumped on Accra. Last year, the maximum rainfall was 56 on a single day. And so the volumes are much higher. And so there are many issues to the flooding in Accra. There's climate. If you look at the rainfall pattern from 2024, 2025, 2026, you see that increasingly every year we're getting more rain in Accra than we used to get. GMET say that in 2024, for a period of 30 days in June, we had 85 millimeters of rain. And then in 2025, it increased to 172. And then in 2026, for the same 30-day period in June, it increased to 333. And so the waterways are not getting a chance to recover before more rain is dumped. And the wet days are more. Out of 30 days, 22 days, it kept raining. And so there were only 7 dry days or 8 dry days in June. And so that's the climate side. That is an act of God that we can't control. But then there's also the engineering and the man-made causes. That is, like I said before, Accra is built between two natural bodies, the Kwapim Mountain Range and the Atlantic Ocean. And before Accra was built, the streams used to flow through this plain to reach the sea. Now, the British brought the capital to Accra. And in those years, it was not a problem because Accra was a very small city. But as the population continues to increase and people continue to build, it restricts the path of the streams on their way to the Atlantic. So that's an engineering problem. We need to see how to open the channel so that the water can pass. But then there's also the other aspect, which is attitudinal and human behavior. That is dumping garbage in the drains, you know, putting all kinds of items in the drains after we finish creating waste instead of sending it to the appropriate place. Even in the air, we discovered many illicit dumping sites where the wetlands are. People have gone to create a waste dumping ground, and they charge 20 cedis for the Abubuya to come and fill the waste into the wetlands. And when it has filled sufficiently, they sell the land to people to come and build on it. And so we need to, one, look at it from an engineering perspective in terms of how we can open up the channels, but at the same time, look at how we can identify all the buildings that are obstructing the waterways.
4: I'm going to go to the house.

Special greetings wherever you can hear me this day. It's 17 minutes past the hour 2, and just like you know, the platform is live. My name is Captain Morgan. I'm sitting in for your regular host, Nana Dakwa the Soldier. And from now till about 4:30, I'll be your captain on the platform. Yes, keep your messages coming on 0246-677-566. I have Fabra and Temi at Mia Abba Mountain 0246-677-566. And then a pack show. You better discuss it about the Bosom Chain, the illegal mining at Ekwaso Bosom Chain. The member of parliament of the Bosom Chain area, Honorable Yao Seduchum, had a statement about out. Captain Jabari Akanedie. DCE for the area, Abdullah Hamidu, and so I'm making a statement.

about the flooding situations in Ghana, the never-ending flooding situations in Ghana. You're running for your more South Africa, and then I'm demonstration because you're no air basso in Tibeco, South Africa, various provinces in South Africa. You have a question, your air course for all those areas. Later on in the show, Benya NDC and MPP reps. But the early stage of the show party, you need the base, no, a movement and our political party. There's a many more, and you're bro on the platform. Show is ably produced by Nanaya Douglas and Christopher Quadovirus. Just like I said earlier, my name is Captain Morgan. I'm sitting in for your regular host, Nanada Kwa the Soldier.

0: okay. As for the message is the airbano, my main more a jumadie for Abaso say, or Maso say, my de jumadie airbro. Nani edit the base for, and a beshas ye, and sending about your topics na kasemu. My main not Genjimed Dental Clinic. Yes, so open cell, whiting with teeth. Aye fita, says Suchema. Udi braces, chesso. Braces, ni jumadie didn't say. Sa wasino and she say ye. Now, per se, as she say, yeah. A more be a new atema na a more be new who fell say, or seno sebi ice a staircase. Sadi and a chum. Unaco who gentleman data clinica. Umbe sobia ma kama kama pa. Upe scaling and polishing. Extractions. Say and two sinning fuel, sebi bin a omi and new fuel and failure. Gentleman our home. Upe dental crown and bridges. Dental implants. Silver and gold teeth. Obia shene di obo nso no the diamond ebu na gold o di ahye baako ebu nso no ahye suru ni nyina open ni nyina bia e ya de Genjimed Dental Clinic e wo homan. There were several branches across Ghana. Accra Nungwa C5 Junction near May Station no and I say Atomic Down e ho na obe hu yan obo Tachiman so a Magazine Market ho na ho a other Kenton Road e ho ne wo obo Kumasi House ri a omo ben Angel FM e wo Abrepo Junction. Then I told you so high school junction. A yadia almost higher available. And I made Juma Pai, ye didn't know. Branches, ye be anis ye be, ye be anis ye be. Some month for air tones, I fair say, ye may be a branches for a mom, no more dentition. And I saw almost send some no enquino. Into that gentleman, ye gidina, ye churches, I know. Into for number way 055-913-9582. 055-913-9582. And I say 0598-405-674. 0598-405-674. Now, gentlemen, so agile, so come up, pa. Then it's furnished roofing sheets. So, oh yeah, oh yeah, into building. Oh yeah, contractor. And I say, yeah, oh yeah, distributing agent. Real estate developers. Ebi, sorry, be. And I'm on your idea, say. Mu roof na mu use no e old ones. A sorry session e kwa e koswa na e liki. We em one ma unya members. Because ye ba swear them say ebenya nkwaje. Na ebeba na afede e so e sabe boya saka ho a. Na asem na yedin. Into we obi a unya roofing sheet. Anything about roofing sheet. De e so e sabe boya saka ho a. Na asem na yedin. Into we obi a unya roofing sheet. Anything about roofing sheet. The card number we na men kind of types ni show 0501-549-796 0501-549-797 na me ka ba sorry yes cleanliness is next to godliness inti sabi unti mi hu un di wa sorry kra ni a de na chese obetimi 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medical boss so a o he chi akwan a oba here Opsi Trade Wings company asokoye mampon Venus e be sort you out kama kama pa yes Venus roofing. Just call, for we are there to serve you. Ofre ya, niye be serve you. Umpewe, nape den. Sister Kidi Glamo. Sister Kidi Glamo. 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But, niye ma oko habe huno. Atonsu, for instance, ahensan, close to the China Mall, in the same building with Kumauma Rural Bank. Unya do wabo, and say it was from Yensa. And the assistant tadi, any other accessories be brave. In to do what? The OPE BIA, yadi abenya was Sister Kidi Glamo. Any casual clothes, formal clothes, church clothes, and I say any other clothes for any occasion. So what for your friends, so the pregnant sealers, then so ho. What the car wants, so any sort of baby items and so available. Back to school items. Yamo from Moko school. So in the middle of the school session, kra ana uhyan nema. Yari bit me assort you out. Nina aye sister kidi glamour. And see, for number way, so There are two branches. 100 yen now. Ebenya Tenga Junction, Opsi China Mono. Aya 0245-749-199. 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Na medical abonte ye se ye beko South Africa. Ana na omo a demonstration a omo ka so omo beye no. Ene ana omo ka se e beba so that is on the 30th. Ntie na ye betimi anya time. Ni across several provinces and several areas of South Africa. Ni akoho, ni ahade e koso wo ho. Now fortunate enough, yenya Mr. O e wa ahoma ne so. Mr. O, oti yan ka me wa kwa ba.
1: Me je ho ni wati efu nyina so.
0: Na bibi aboko de.
1: Boko de, na nkopon me ya ho de ne nkwan de, bibi aboko na South Africa ne boko sa.
0: Okay, open you now. What are my who the echoes of South Africa?
1: And it be obias if he South Africa will be as if he especially Ghana for the dear and Ra say, yeah, ambassador no one of the information by out and a policy for near the other Ghana for obias if he because in the 30th of June, Oma plan say, and they last day, oh, who be up in free crew. Inti na amount for Bobo, Womuama, incredibly bear has Malawi, ni Zimbabwe, for the dear. Thousands of them, Bibribi, Yakasai Krano, a big brother swa, Omu Echo, Bibribi, thousands, Omuko. Na demonstration, Omu, your South African, na.
0: Oh, okay.
1: Omu, your baby, ye di kankasa bena, Ochimi, and send them, say, baby, and we de Hajo. But they say, how many now? Ultimate to car in free and cope 5 kilometers a political for in you know, and you day one crater and at Houghton and a case that Kwazuru Zuru for Numu and Cape Town, dear. Hoopa, because Honor Zulu for the Dawson into Omo Bubi, a CB, a Diania, dear, dear, into South Africa, and yes, sir. And not say Nigeria, neighbor, come up to your Kuno. Wanye shi onesto umo e friend obi friend ni din komo yi want to know the two abun trim etuka paako
0: ono onye ti
1: ahai hu we Nigeria ni
0: ah because yenya information bi say of Ghana because earlier on among for the messages so ba say of Ghana
1: there be we Nigeria ni e wo with bank o shop out to Africa ni mani adiade we Nigeria ni wonye Ghana ni
0: okay
1: Ghana ni bi an say that one kind
0: Okay, now,
1: Mr. Uma, I'm going to say, Northwest, if you're Rustenburg.
0: Okay, Rustenburg.
1: Northwest. Okay.
0: And here, what's my joining on Facebook, Angel FM Kumase 96.1. 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One who, Niamana, it happened was South Africa. I don't know, Mr. O, A. Chan for Nichano. And see, Mr. O, say, areas, Ben, near a Honai Gidigidi, say, yeah, there was several people on weird demonstration, Angel FM Kumase 96.1.
1: Se se di South Africa kroke si BM ene dia dia sani mane ekoso na dia babia ehupa one three ya wo musie wo yebetimi kura bu akunu eho ne Durban Zulufo ni mu ena Johannesburg capital no hoso mu doso ena Cape Town dia una babi wo ha unse ahoho nko anete wo me di video bi bai na eho si eho no kwa Zimbabwe fo ni ade nko anete wo Into a nim, sa how one to walk. 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I'm a baby caught. Into a nano pay only a demonstration, and no mudija cotuasi honina. 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But as you say, Nepadi and Eddie South Africa, Edding. There be a. 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
0: okay now Mr. O una wo ho Ghana for mo join groups me e sure say mo join groups and see the nona commissioner wo go be ka say she say am wo in a safe haven and she safe haven na you hwem na san sorry them no more and she assure them on still na groups am joining and no do what so so for ma are they really safe out there
1: 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But if you could be any DBC, you mo ye tie. Obi any DBC. Because omo tia semasi. 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
1: 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This is my second one. Baby, I'm not going to Eastern Cape. Now, Eastern Cape, we're going to four doors. Ghana for Dikaba, teacher 43, mathematicians, doctors, near the other doors. And Tibasi, Eastern Cape for the crown. We say, province, American, KwaZulu, Joburg, capital, and Cape Town. Eastern Cape, baby, Ghana for near the one. Omu Nintum, Omu Mwa, because Eastern Cape, Oba Kuma, Omu Had, Omu Had, Omu Sukahon, Kosa for Omu Kahon, but Omu No Aidi, Omu Nka. But me near by a corner in the war. Was this a say, who peer crana in the patio? Who got to idea or more than who peer showing you? Said the worker, say, then almost all your home. Ah, I want to say, I bet in the crumma, the back penny.

0: mienu se miensa no kwa baby wa nipa be 500 baby nipa 800 baby enye no mu na kwa na journey journey sa group no dara fo opi e do so pa e do so ankasa ankasa
1: na se mu ede na mu didi
0: didi sa lu di e e be hande e ye bia na e di e ye bia re ti ho yes, I say, yeah, OP, I say no. Yeah, if you walk away, let me say, be a cocoa, mamma, high commission. No, it says, yeah, if you want to call Mua.
1: Now, Master, the next
0: thing say, will be do me
1: if it's in the moon to me, MPM, go to the name, Master, the next cow.
0: If you want to come across the fridge, you move. And I will order for you sooner, power some man, I'm not beady.
1: I'll
0: be at the door. Will be no. Oh, mom, Mr. Moby, no more. We are no more to be a my any be. No more to be a my eddy.
1: Now, Muni, South Africa, for more pelt mass, and maybe I'm waiting up Bremer, be an Abbey visa.
0: A crumble for non Casano, or more. No, we pay us, no, no, we national and pay us. I quite say 70-20, or more mom pay us, and the dogs will say, or more pay us. And as you see a crowd, cut a local crumb and you call clock or tidy or look beside the Ben Abbey club.
1: Oh.
0: O kuta sika na wo kwa kota de wono wono o se da be na be ko krom
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1: and
0: I was here, and see, I am in my your cost slap, a puppy, my neighbor, your gates in the mine. But who ran a draw, who two wants to move him upon the sake, but
1: okay,
0: who would never be a call bandy?
1: And I know what washer who you in copy a bonting baby, I know how to do a TikTok.
0: Mim, can you be a measure? The cost of a phone.
1: Sapa Pepin is all yes, so well, Casso Angel FM, Kumasi 96.1 idiot. If any phone so 80, and to send him a person with your mamma, San on Bayamon, because your mamma could track and maybe a movie documents. Ya chimma, my being not fine. As I do, matum, as a punishment.
0: And
1: see, get do best, not Yasra Mose,
0: Pacho,
1: and see, me do ye, say, oh, be can I come on.
0: Bebacho, yechia ebusia fo onwo Ghana ina. 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
1: 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All right, Mr. Brempe.
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2: 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They are massing we are na mira ho pa ho na me ni lady be on off upper west region me re teacher training me first teacher am ko chade e wa upper west region na lady be adwuma o GM bank 2019-2020 na GM bank e rough na egu ye no ni sika kakra wa bo ano e no decide so de be tukwan e me say last 2 weeks mo wa na lady ni frame ano no so

0: they need the same thing about this. Say, ah, I thought that I can say buy one soon soon soon. Because enka Kajian bank nengua, ibi anku ntu kwa nkranja de enko. Oh, inti are ho sempa na ide esi no na 5,000 CDs in so I de momo no enye sika bia de, but me free say a step in the right direction. Because Ghana height in a minuni na bidia dance say ye o mame four name papa fu bibri or akra y be 5,000 CDs. In tisa oba na buy ma 5,000 na uti miku kum near CG we fa shit bibia say I believe that is a step in the right direction. Timide de makachi nya mani nyina ni se nyakopon kaumo na omunya abutre. No more making sure say registration now by na ye no mdo mobe gym. No more free cronum, no more bagana.
1: Government no reach out to more.
0: Yes,
1: or
0: yes. And to say more this our concerns we have, but even I be taking it upon ourselves. Yeah. Now I try say yeah, but boy, because say Ghana ni koko tino be mine so. Already as some our cancer busumi be omutu the whole of this mountain so near juma. Next or two no and for so bene basu. Think of the bani crum crab, a boy, my mamma, Mohammed, and I had to turn your board, dear name, had to turn your by baby and cabed a beboa. And I dear Barcon say, won't see a catch you see Jedi home for so. Market the idea equity employment for everybody. Now, MPP for deliberately episode do a man of bread 24 hour market. Now, President Mahama is, you know, Minya, once a papa, you can say, a movement in base in Ekasa, or say, we do so, I'm a mamma 40 at the Udru KGT ya mami 40 ya tichim. 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
2: Okay, Justice Prempeh, member of the NDC communication team na otene nkano na enche meko honorable Paul Nkrumah onozo ye member of the NPP communication team but ansa na meko ne ho no mamen come for easy paint they said the ultimate solution to protect your home from all sorts of leakages and water damage with just two coats of easy waterproof you can seal your roof and exterior walls against rain ensuring long lasting protection. We are very simple. In so near to toy. Yen yin him say in so talk na about walls ne hua. It's me no num ne kwahu. Nin yani say when you use easy paint. Easy paint. Nin yani say ube try two coats. Obo the first coat. No about second coat. And one on you are done. For bare 1 year, 2 years, na uda so enjoy the benefit of easy paint. Nti yasu say umpe leakages in kwa dia. Say ye roofing sheets, say ye concrete roofing, and I say ye wood. Umpe leakages in quantity. I would try two coats per easy way with easy paint. Nanya menina and ya kama. It's easy waterproof paint. Number one choice for leak prevention.
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2: Nana ya medase. It's we especially na me dama Justice Prempeh no. Nti na se me ya. So obese ko di. So mo market ya musi.
0: Yes, I believe in that. Because yes, I believe in that.
2: We president is a
0: we market obepon adwuma baby bia we wanya washroom wa washroom.
2: Tuni president ya.
0: Many president ya again.
2: Obeti okay.
0: How many times na yam for trotra? Amount phone complaining about

0: instrument. Oh, see, and yes, who's a Ghana? No, Sadia, very important. Tebe boy,
1: yeah,
0: Mampeny and now Penny Bina Cucudu no car near Pesia Chipenina no Cusiboni. But the president, take Kano, the president, take Kano a step in the right direction. Okay. Say, oh, yeah, you mean we are because mommy be all cry, no person doubt. Mm-hmm. But we are won't mean for no sa na market on them. So when you wash him, no washing on ye be a kama. No,
1: I was a president specify was a homeowner.
0: Yes, now I
1: was a president.
0: Yes, I can change on you and only justice initiative.
1: Medase,
0: Mr. Medase, Minia.
1: Honorable Paul Nkrumah.
2: Hola.
1: Na Pombo, Cody.
2: Radiant Nancy.
1: Namia dum bibia boko pa. No, I will microphone here.
2: Oh, okay. Okay.
1: Yeah, sure.
2: All right.
1: Is that song we?
2: Oh, Nyamia.
1: Abai papa abanti we.
2: Morgan. Now you say about my papa. Mm. Na nze bia no ka ga no no no hu de bia o o
1: si bi ka. Yeah, she South African same kakra.
2: Me no no no ordin. Bia no ka ko na nze no the politics same be bad and then. Is this the first time Obi took Queen Africa na ko South Africa in 2022? Morgan no kure.
1: Morgan me so as. Obi e to time bi o pe bi o timi tu.
2: Per research. Is it the first time say 2022?
1: From 2014,
2: ah, now 2014 from 2012 to 2016 kwara na Ghana na ye desu mu kwara na manfo hu de omnyo mo hono ye mfo bi adwuma no ye se obi antu kwan na 2022 Morgan South Africa issue no me anga sa manhu bi o media no so ani enyan na on se na obu sa some sensitive questions bi se e de na government na ye abo a omo amo no because o state is even moving from that place in crowd to High Commission Office in a crowd, no heading. In the band, never things when they are putting in place or the airbus or Madame Macau. And Morgan, maybe we saw a band just simple questions be said. Arrangement when they are to now come. Because this kind of paper, no, a band bet me I put some buses in place. No, the Oma Basso United, every hole, Edo Macau. And may I want to say, almost say registration here and there. Registration for what? Well, the High Commission or the total number of Ghanaians or what is South Africa? I don't know. You need that number.
1: It'd be illegal.
2: What say?
1: It'd be illegal.
2: Illegal.
1: Once I hear illegal, you need documents.
2: Oh, the document.
1: Say, you know, say, be a police over free town anymore. And she said, I'm more cases here.
2: Good.
1: I say, almost a big of Zimbabwe.
2: Any round.
1: For South Africa, proper.
2: Uh-huh.
1: Into all Remuno government, eh, who say?
2: But Morgan, you know, white if we.
1: Yeah.
2: That European countries near that day. Your own crop will be a matter of ever over still. How that time and the Germany, you cool cool. See, near white form, Mukotam Koy over Sia near Sakumina. But look at this. Shamu shoots a yom day as a sum amount for free. At the just within a peruan some monk of United. Effort, and Tim Nedros and Yamo Matanao, Amo Mafasa or Yawi, who tell it now. Sometimes they'll do a rubber barrel to be a serial. Because only other option be other than say. Or the best rest of the crack and all the adjudicate or long as I debate any. Yeah, the best albino. Say ye illegal, say ye illegal. Oh, my register. Oh, my two no more register in Nano. Oh, my really somewhere ye be on. Oh, make it be a. Whatever by some day on my day. Edo Maba. Now, yes, you are yet imagine your mudomo at now. And now, okay, be say, plus for me or Juma, oh, my domino to suffer, my baby. Mimi ati own chair made my back mamma about a creature woman by my mom. Yeah, I didn't say the what I heard in they say.
1: Okay.
2: I didn't say by mamma and I say over sort of some people be some uncle will be out. No more money, my head. Yes, or mamma, my mamma, my bar. By the way, they heard one for many to say, oh, bar. A bar will be your papa be or demo.
1: Moon creature, you may be.
2: I'm my baby, I tell a pair of crime in the time in your man, I can be asked me. 1 million quarters here, Castle Bay, Bissano. Bissan say. Send no money to me, create you as anti-regime. Send no money, any part of the send no money, no more, more, more, more, ah, Morgan, you can just add a formula 133 and away. Million at TA. 24 hour, then the economy. 1 year, find more, more, more. And no, I know I can't 24 hour economy market. Morgan, this is the first time I see market to as anti-regime in Ghana. This is the first time. 24 hour economy market, you must see. Now, as a Chinese say, Minya, 24 hour, I'm made then, oh. Oda ka bichi me da ma 1 minute oda ka bichi
0: me ne ka chio say 1 ma me phone number ton
2: da bi and ya nim say ba bi ko washroom de bi a market bi a 24 hour o meba 24 hour economy market no e de be ase ne say because yes market yes bi bi wa shantere yes bi bi Ghana
0: market bi any here run 24 hours
2: good and the most in that how possible
0: am producing something that will run 24 hours for you
2: e radi nyame e yo de me 1 minute mi jamu Morgan Omune, I am Ezro. abandon city abromunya some sebi sebi jokes now mode atin some mode gana for FM no Morgan 24 hour economic market that time me ba na ye decided this same issue say ya ke ti ye si e hunin anu e ye e rani how many hours Morgan e rani how many hours ya pon say
1: to roughly 12 hours
2: 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And Morgan, we will release in April 11th, 2025. Almost answer the utility bills, no. Yejina inflation, yejina exchange rate, fuel, and electricity generation mix. Electricity generation mix now, Morgan, yen ni mungu ni mdia. Morgan, no, kasi ene inflation yada say. And inflation at 3.7. Exchange rate 11.4. 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But I'm not because electricity bill still are quite near cost. I'm buying Morgan. Your two electricity electricity in 31.69% within just few months. You're buying you and the one or silent on that. I didn't tell the one can want them light here. You two are and I got to for a crisis. I said once in the class and that's Morgan. And yes, and two electricity bill and yes, do me a light. 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
1: okay onim
2: ono yesa si nyina omo sae no
1: ono o kan galamse asem ti ma me famu nwa galamse sakra na yenko Facebook Angel FM Kumase 96.1 or join you on Facebook, Angel FM Kumase 96.1. Ube hum videos of Galamsey Air Koso or the Bosumchi area.
2: Bosumchi, Bosumchi, yes. Morgan can you?
1: Bosumchi, yes. Ehona Lake Bosumchi. And one of the, should I say the best tourist attraction in Kumase? Yes. Baba, me quote a statement, Dr. Yao, Osei Edutu Mudiaba. Mimi nye inti niye, because me pesa ye ye, credit card thinking. And some analysis, biwo, de wea niye mwe siko. Osei, I have received with great concern reports of illegal mining activities around Lake Bosumtwe. Lake Bosumtwe is our constituency's greatest natural treasures. It supports livelihood, attracts tourists, and is part of our identity. We cannot allow its beauty and environmental value to be destroyed by illegal mining. I strongly condemn these activities. I have engaged the security agencies and the relevant authorities, and the necessary steps are being taken to stop the operations and deal with those involved. I want to assure the people of Bosumtwe that I will continue to follow this matter closely and work with all stakeholders to protect Lake Bosumtwe for the benefit of present and future generations. Let us all play our part in protecting our environment. Together, we can keep Lake Bosumtwe safe. We are the words of Dr. Yao Edutum. Yes, into who Facebook ya projected that worse. Now, Pia, and I did by your studio now, about 1 hour or two ago, and the honorable former education minister, Edibetoho. But yes, I call to Abdullahi Hamidu, honorable the DC for Bosumtwe area, engineer Abdullahi Hamidu. I say, mining activities, BN, you are, air cost war. Now, I'm putting, we had 20 communities, I was holding na. Aye Beposo ana ekoso wada Beposo no kra aye a known mining town. I don't know so what I said Beposo no yeah, legal mining, no more your hand, I say, illegal mining. But Captain Jabari, Kwame Jabari, actually, past six. I don't know, Kwanin Chemo or Kacha, I say, and can declare with some key area holding no mining zone. That is according to Captain Jabari. But there is this researcher, I don't know whether he's a doctor, but a friend of Kenneth Bansa, Adiaba. Now, me really through it, no. I say, for some time now, 2,000 acres of land has been lost in 6 years. That Galamse area ho now, 2,000 acres of land has been lost to Galamse operations. Now, Ochema can that 2,000 acres now. Now, person had the size of 2,000 acres now being lost in 6 years. You might be breaking the 6 years period, no? Where, according to the research of Kenneth Bansa, and or no research now, are you? Now, the research now, or yeah, no, are based on satellite images and field verification. Omo the satellite image, we free throw. Now we the field, omo asa asa ako assassin also. No ma kwe se ampa. Nyema yehui images a yehui. Aya no credia. Now say 2,000 acres no. Aya equivalent to 1,000 standard football pitches. So wako baba ya yada. Wako cross sports stadium da. Wako pajo da. Yase pajo nkwa ya kambo maku maku maku maku nkwa 1,000. This is according to Kenneth Bansa. I don't know a year in the research. And I was shockingly, the entire mekasa mumi ain't taking notes. Nianya hypothesis. Nianya analysis of what the honorable Yao said, which air can I say, we're about to notice. But Obiso Kase, it has been there 6 years ago. The honorable DC, so Abdullah Hamid Kwada, also Bibian Kosoho. And then honorable Educhum, so air can say, about to notice. Minim say be our releasing other statements. But per research way, any the year who need it, it's been there for 6,000 for 6 years now. Now almost 1,500 acres between 2018 and 2024. Omu di galam say no 1,500 acres around that area hona that be possible area honey dia. And also offer honorable the number now. And yes, into honorable one can say any honorable Abdullah Hamidu, Abo Hamidu Bon Komo Kakra. But unfortunately, engineer, the number no, any idea could through. But I'm going to do the year 2025. I said American, almost 1,500 acres between 2018 and 24. You do 2025, no? Oman man said who operations be our hobby. But fast forward, in 2026, I'm going to meet about 250 acres. That is in this year. Ah, you about just 6 months per no. And you know, so pesa, I think it's okay. We if more or less divide, it means about 125 football fields. So if 2,000, yeah, equivalent to 1,000, maybe it means 250 acres, no. And this means about 125. Many mathematician there, but really, I'm sure I might get it right. Yes. And you know, so 250 acres, no. It means 125 equivalent of standard football pitches. That is in the year 2026 in Kwa. It's here the minimum say 2026 in the buy and I draw my attention to it. And I say, be personal, Hono. Yamo mu kwan say, how do you eat me to kwan? But I mean, can't wait until you are eating. Like Boson Chen, I am UNESCO Biosphere Reserve. Now, she Kumasi, I was here. Met me, I can say, and then the only thing I cherish so much. Into the mess, friend, I say, be a government in, government out. But yeah, as community guys, now say yeah, as a youth, now say yeah, a bamboo some chain hono. They say yeah about say, I say yeah, vigilant. That community vigilance now, any here? It's excavators now. You movie ko hode biya no, sabi. I'm vanishing into thin air. If I can be so, I go far baby, I go far baby from. Now, I'm research on my yeah, I'm say I'm sure because we hold that area now, I go so hopa no. Roughly 1.5 to 3.5 kilometers away from Lake Bosumche. Because I'm going to research, I'm going to say, I'm going to mine activity be 1 kilometer close to the lake. But I'm going to say, yeah. By the time I'm realizing, near the Dikom, or no, or corner say, eh, opushi, near corner anymore, on Kasame Yabin Lake into Mejai. Yeah. It's which I, or more lake, where I'm had the benefits are. Lake ndia mamu sabi enye bia lake buson twan ka manfo bebre en shada enko ho bibia because I'm check some of the resource centers kra abaho the likes of Grand Echo Cabanas and then Cocoa Village Paradise. Nini na bahwa sebi afa bosun chema omuso ye juma oho. Iti me yan try sebe politicize this thing. Lake bosun chendi ahoye a no go area. It's certainly a no go area. Iti youth na muoho no. You certainly need to rise. Let's be citizens and not spectators. Where are Kumasi's very own? You had enormous benefits. I did break Kumasi. That is the only natural lake in Ghana. So, I didn't think I said, around that area, I brought UNESCO, I can say, a biosphere reserve. Now, if they are hot, you never be in two mining. Say, honum. Into Masam Tietia, make a CCR. Into keep your messages coming. Unfortunately, you're not honorable, you're trying to intimidate Richard. Now, try to be rich, honorable, you're too much so. Yes, until now, what are you, why are mommy? Into keep your messages coming. 0246 677 566. Mobile voice message, I can't send out my because message is not about more. Into 0246 677 566. Into your bar, the Mephabiano. Now, gentlemen, when you're picks, I want them. Into your uncle messages, Nissa.
3: Yes,
1: so
3: we are, so we are going to be a moment because every month when they back come, it's obviously another corner. Who saw we had my uncle Poetry of Morgan Kakra make us say. About we better so CD to dollar once MPP phone calls once omo na dey campaign o my we we so mon kai economy once mon kan once o my guy economy no kwa once aya omo self so mo so na mo dey campaign o my 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Huh?
4: Captain, good afternoon. 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Now, I say, Umbibise Ekoso was South Africa. You see how bad leadership, how Ghana is facing leadership crisis, Ewo mining. 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
7: good afternoon ipacho Didi as me shield because I was one of them taken to see us, which are Professor Alabi, Michiano, such a bachelor for original secretary, which are both for a quarter month for Shiaso, which are Nanakusi, a chairman Nanakusi, streaming team. What may I put to my what this city to be my Washington region? What may my MPPIA D Washington region? Mama, Washington region, I am Kono Kono. On the regional chairman Nanakusi still maintain Isha Allah. For the person catching people for this Mumiao Mano. The Bizu MPP Yamfao Moho. Isha Allah with my pa excellency Don Dramani Mama washas, you know. Yamin Tuminti Ebe achieve what the I say. 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
8: Open my member of Basso and Ivy, Isa Medado of Fesokote, Amateur Professor Joshua Allah B, Namaja, the champion chairman and Akuchama to Mentu, maybe we are Machano and the Ivy, Namachia or Bopo in Chaso. Open the cashier, the base for Machina, we need some, you know, our canoe, Amma would be with Fiba, Yanuana, Omo Partner, Uncle Yentino Massa, Tomoa, from the beach. 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Was see Kumasa Crowd no Mampini, excellent John Ramana Majato, a year quiet could be Bokina, and to pay in the cashier, who said the base in any say. 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
9: I beg for me, Mamma Juma. Nammy, if we're for my shop, when ye about papa by my interest rate to go for about papa by my name to quack of walking yammy and doom. I fed your ma cadubre and my fool a coffin. May how pa necessity say, Prajan. What name I said, almost can say, Fue, ya to Fue, Monte, Momotum. The end is informed paying for formulas informed. On five moments informed papa. I woke a sent ya dear home. Madame was
10: it. Miss Awaga, Miss Amo, Ambim, and the major Tosman say, Messer, Gana, no, yes, sir, what in China, make a bit of my own. I don't go for the Obian Senate in the Pa. 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could use beba Dr. Alhaji Mahmood Bawumia. Let's just say pardon. I have prayer in my crowd.
11: Here I'm Pacho Wadalma Mwadjo. 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
2: ah galam say as me am de ko draw
1: okay
2: eh this is MC now or no or make case or can't be no also deny so or name the equals or I was following Orchard da come in so na da shanty guy be our ye or nam no church as an maybe on a cool inside issue we may assembly member oba assembler your dissect uko municipal so omo ye friends and yes MC was a DC you know una police in a year security agency some yeah under you know I'm reporting to you. So in the first chair me say police any other security agents no more no omo nnim kwan bia e fa so a omo kwa yes anema no ho oh e dube mre bia ya mmye nka no kwen chire ho and omo papa ye nyina papa 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affirm some information we about one thing as at now because MC no saying kia fire no and kia fire and da because omu campaign to back home their campaign no but omu baba ma na omu organizer national 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Bo so nche MC na angel of friend word mo phone. Be brother be you one I don't know a double plane say oh yeah gram say into mumla near my friend yeah yemfa ne pumasi bre in so nam the make best you John Domain Mahama and some no can opposition on Fanyajuma. Galam say no tune chai. Almost say yin so must say and sassy. O shall and someone now reports here by now can kenya and ye nyan. It was a forestry. Ya kwasi a yin system sinano say true galam say. Meanwhile some de campaign oh opposition some bar within 3 months. You are 17 months money. Just to intimate can was me. Timogan, you're the best realm. Going forward, you're in Venice and the Marina into us and Ghana's on finding to my penfra.
1: What a flooding vessels on our main court.
2: Hey!
1: Next 10 minutes.
2: Be, Morgan, I don't know. And yeah. Oh,
1: my 10 minutes.
2: And Lamcas or Morgan, my share videos in me. When is that June 10 day issue? Nas I happy beam. In so after man for nature as an automobile, me and Cassay and when this way, Nim at the do much. Mean I'm no Cassay, Nam a heavy duty, or painful be a so called way, I think a bear 2 days time in the by fee.
1: Yeah.
2: Well, and sooner be a bicuno, or then a banana. Oh, in the best way, or more abino. I think almost a 5-member committee be said, or more the barber fighting for this flooding issues. Mean Nimbia, committee no Mujume dia Quacusi.
1: Stand away
2: committee. Me na demi huyan so mo ma fly chopper ya mo de nanam wiem eno so ma ma so fly chopper ni bi minim ade kra ya no mpese omo de chire sa on top of issues ni send be ano no mo de on top ndi I don't know so what I say
1: or her situation
2: eno on top of issues no
1: or her situation
2: situation be we are fly chopper na we are no Morgan ade be pan na ban we ba ya eno ma be no de gu na kwan ma we prepare for this I can say nsu ya sha say totoy omo prepare for bibia Morgan, I think that this flooding day, the West, our Ghana's history, West. Abano, I'm hopeless. Only, I can't say, bottom of the Instagram.
1: Yeah, and so now, Tablos.
2: What's the day? And so now, Tablos. What were the measures of the good now, Kwemu, to wait for this, I can't say, Nemari? I'm not now, I'm a Nemabi agent. I'm a regional minister, and I'm on a pictures, new videos, new teacher. And now, I can't say, I want the moon here. And we'll go to Jessica Akwaji. Morgan, do you know also what now, I am one that has been on the team. Never been on my year on the chain for this cancer issue. It's going forward no. Linda all close one when on Tanasi. A demand and your videos. And I can say, you interest can't quite your award and you demand. This kind of issues and it's all my omnano mess of it. Accra, Ghana, capital city. This kind of issues not BBC, Becha, DW Africa, Chadequa, a good animacy. Morgan. 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
1: yeah
2: like egu eni masen me take kwa say faster house ene mo nyina na nka mama na nka say runa ko yiwa no so da babo nte a anko bo hu situation no
1: say yeah the course ene how I be say solve no
2: minia one me dey na me sister station is silver FM one yet nananom e ye one government officials e ka hu bi Yan kaset ma ufu ezu ya kan bi na namo e come message because omo na nsai so moton Morgan 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bi wo aye water prone area ne kwa say de ye hwe de ma nipa no and two government officials are officials omo e various district engineers omo wo Morgan, I do my best, pan or motor or more yay to your mocker. Because obedient and crowd, Taba say, the Baba J permit a question there. Because answer of a dine up Morgan, over by some Baba J permit. Most of them, among co cross site to crowd Mako, Savia, who said, be a lipon de Nani Cusino. A whole year and I say one day, and ye. No, I trans say office cake, no, I be a man no cock with Dino. At the end of the day, uncommon no cock with yes in Sum. In the best fair woman, nananum. Because air cost who cost in Yano. 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
1: okay
2: amonye adepane anya
1: all right me das member prime persona political interference undermining flood prevention efforts that is according to GARID the coordinator of the Greater Accra Resilient and Integrated Development Project Dr. Ohene Safo has attributed worsening flood situation partly to political interference and weak enforcement on planning regulations, saying the country's patronage system continues to undermine efforts to protect waterways and prevent illegal developments. But also, Anayaka said, BBI about government. This year, Kobayi, you say, Mahama directs release of $300 million for flood relief and mitigation. We could have been used for other purposes.
13: Yes.
1: But I'll be and here is a case I use it for another reason, Bianca. Quite preventable.
13: Yes.
1: But said nearly $1 billion
2: yes.
1: invested in Ghana's flood control over two decades.
2: Yes.
1: Yet Accra still floods.
13: Yes. 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Or say, or no, as or hene, our community, honor, or try to stop Galamsey, no. Here a Simon or same Mensa or a regional minister, no. And a commander, he say, oh, nyai, no, mamma, bunne, kwa, mamma, nye, de, omundi, Galamsey, no. 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Or the communique babonte say chairman won't to me I friend we era won't to me wa ko renim reforest na wo ni license a wo de re ni mi forest ni mi nua wo be kai say president Akufo-Addo a wo ye the 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hwe. That is the difference between the NDC and the MPP. Obo era abangadin me ba cho want say ba abangadin say wa illegal mine na na president refer na discipline committee want say be seen there they are still investigating them unlike your government ye bo bi din a na MPP mpanifo na sorry no mu jino ma chi no mu protect your mu but NDC by ubo captain Jabari din so wa kwa kwachi ni pensia he ho no mu Jabari so ye NDC ni it is say NDC for na ya ka Jabari be say nya kukudu akwachi o mu. That is the difference between the NDC and the MPP. Illegal mining, the ultimate stop no, because a idea or be a bar, baby, be a mining and Cassano, be a question in Chenu in illegally. Tia my oba steps and I would be go up coming out there fighting. Name mum, the be who say who are mine when you are break episode of Kokono air commitment. See a chiwa ben mu bini pa, he kwan ben na fast wa the uchini panason. And he said, they are kind of yeah, NDC for nyadi ebe pene. 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In fact NDC abine ye ba ye protected some of these angel forest reserves. Na minu ya nasi se wase flooding na the biggest one by yabe nye 2015 ena ye tu aba 2015 na 2016 2019 nipa over 30 flood kunkumo mo on crime. And on the ma IMF ne World Bank a $200 million. Had the ma Ghana buying say yen fan service our problem. No, I didn't know that's what's our problem. 2023, what power for phone CC and a go never any pa in shoe kumomo in our crime. And this animal we have found your politics. We gave you the opportunity after 2015. Ghana former mufium or tree, send come on for society. We are no cra, a ban a sane and ask and baby CB. 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
14: but emotion is na Mahama yeah politics with it abra opposition but this time they feel say they are natural causes and
13: no John Mahama did not do politics with it they're not John Mahama ekachi de na John Mahama e ka che ye ne say yama ye sika e den na problem ne san baby because in 2020 you have been given money by World Bank over 200 million say je na nsuo no e twifa o manfo so Jennifer Kosovo 2021 e buy 2022 e buy 2023 e buy 2024 e san buy so President Mahama was questioning where the money is sika na World Bank the Mahama say mo fanti odonim no away. It is a President Mahama can we are Wakaboniana. It's media the mechanic and say, Am I in ye crocro de John? Ye making sure say, dear, na be team form. Now I solve this problem. Now the messan can't a dear chat on say Ghana for mommy and say Subine. Because any be beyond a yard bind. Oh, by you see, a way mecca or mecca say, Media politics, papa or power naming only mechi. No name inquire you see, Udra Joshua, Ubia or Tiju be any sport be a friend is a case. Free case wa oko MPP for party office. But be a office in this, you know. Obia or Tiju Subia nim say why o sorry wo jo so a wonyi wo bia ni se be bia building is in a water week se a ye gata kese a na ye mofra na yinyini no na gata ne da so kakaka se nti wuduru no magi se 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
14: Okay, Mr. Pempe medawas na obi so opedan into single room self contained 0546 36 3757 I oyo bantu betimi amani bidia 0546 36 3757 also a single room self contained 0546 36 3757. Now may fat phone calls no on over 30 seconds may you are free so 0246 677 566 0246 677 566 and now 0541 672 412. Hello, yeah, Eja.
15: That's Mama Lena Swan and Gusa Trey, Mikasafi Bantu.
14: Okay.
15: I mean, that Professor Dusua Alabi. I didn't end it near to Benabet. So I do it. Now, the Empire Air Force, you know, the people were men. Now, Ababa Challenge NDC, Amaye. Now, MPP, the Matio Moody Maimuno. And now, the best mamma is in your song position. So, the man, Mahama, no more papa, who go again and Ibiana Manania, dear. I see a petrol walk off to a can't be before Granca petrol, thank you. I found 1 million of Ghana. There are me a one pep on it and a petrol was that far from no empty before not diabetes at the most of Moka. It is the best so many room member and a mess of position. I'm from your Ghana and empty PD. I think I'm changing more.
14: Yeah, hello.
16: Hello.
14: Yes, sir.
16: I will be here and another. I know I just.
14: Nina,
16: put a gum, Nina,
14: Nina,
16: yeah. I, if there's a people, I know my name.

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0: 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live for what victory we live for victory and so whatever battle we are facing today whatever situation you are facing today I want you to change your mindset and stand on God's word and declare that God you are God mama yesu say adwene na yen sisa yen su na yen fa yen ni se urade so na yen kan wo ya kuma mu se urade ye nyame na I tell you urade nyankopon ore ma wo nyen kugo for de biara da you 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
1: amen 0242 789905 the fire prophetess Reverend Mrs. Kakari Yeboah V3 AMG Zion Church Master I was saying Yana Wale once you didn't hear Reverend Mrs. Kakari Yeboah what is it Kakari nan kasa wo fiha sa ya wo de V3 AMG Zion Church Oh, a sentiment tema ya kwade si wo Monre Junction. 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
0: Tena asasi so na ye papa. 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
0: Radin and Coupon Bay you were free moon.
1: Amen.
0: That's my Biara and sorry at Yawa. Esan Christo, yes, you didn't. Satach Ramano, a radibe puny for
1: Amen.
0: Jesus Christ.
1: Amen.
0: Pepe say you saw your bomb pire and then you bring.
1: You have a bomb pire, ma. Shadi, we answer no bomb pire, Yamipa. Yo a busha bi honoma and I say if you be honoma wa umma be a bear mensa and I say me no would be baako adwuma sem on the fifth bed wenna tis one kwa if he buada. But over the side of the show I just say ya dine kwa baakunanka no lie no no nam ho what you want
0: as I said me can send me chere will say Adam omu a baby omu buse Adam mani a day Esa dia oso dia be ntakrachem.
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2: Ohau biara.
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2: Ebo
0: mpaya.
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2: Ewo
0: kwa. Wo yesu dinimo. Bie wano bompaya. Bie wano bie wano. No be one no bomb fire with Jesus Christ and anyone. Le malabrandi di bebo sanda da bada. 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Yesu? How be a ramina
2: more?
0: Not a was a demeto form. Same bombing someone. Mamma, somehow no one would. Why, yes, Christo, gentlemen. Be one no bomb fire. Be one no beer one no beer one no beer one on. Mali Brandi DB Bossi and DB. Wake up, Baba Banda da Bada. Le Bassi Briandi DB Bossa Breda Better. Mala Brande de Bossa da Bada. Wake up, Baba Banda de Bada. Mali Brandi. Debe, oh how biara, on the more, Amania biara, on the more, Areka wosha, Areka wosha, Areka wosha, Brande de Bozibri and Dibidi, Male Brande debe, Rakabanda da Bada, Le Brande debe, Bozibri and Dibidi, I am Bade, I am Padada, Waya Sudinimo, Akawusha, Waya Sudinimo, Male Brande, Mazibri and debe, Rabande debe. 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

0: be Zibrianda, Zibriandi, in the mighty name of Jesus. Somebody shout, I am coming out.
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0: I have come out.
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0: I have come out.
1: I have come out.
0: Come out. 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
1: Amen.
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0: Me sa mama sue. 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A hai no. Enter me so. Enter me so. Enter me busi aso. Right now. Right now. Le brede. Erade. Ma wo hai no. Enter me so. Enter me so. Enter me so. Enter me so. Let people find me. Let them find me. My wash is shame. My wash is shame. It's our highness. Leave Raja de Bebo Zibrian de Bebe. Wake up, Babri Banda da Bada. Let Branda de Bebo Sanda da Bada. Wake up, Babri Bandi Bibo Zibrian de Bebe. 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Hey, Branda da Babo Zanda Laba. 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Who shall ready war yesterday?
1: No, yesterday.
0: Hey, I ready war yesterday.
1: No, yesterday.
0: I will see a pambiara. 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Me team free us here. Why yesterday? I'm out from that curse. I'm out from that family curse. 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In the mighty name of
1: Jesus,
0: what's the radim? Mahunshira nuntongu misu sensuo. Yes. 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Your last prayer, we want to receive the blessings of God. And what say you experience goodness and mercy of God. And what say nyame ani monyam ne mpaja bi ecstasy added we abra bom fi say ye na so nsha pam bi ase. O say radi yeso. En sira biara. E chasa men saka.
1: E
0: wo yesu dine mo. Mi bie mano a. Me chimi sira ba me. Wo yesu dine mo. Ma men sanka sisi a. Wo yesu dine mo. Yes I. Mali brande. I deserve it. Let it come to me. I deserve it. Let it come. Let it come. Let it come. I want to receive it right now. Hey, my librata. Baby, Sabia. 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

0: a chance for France. 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True pass from the center circle. 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True pass. And I see offside here, Tiano. Also, Vanessa Hebim. Sawamura. Abre point chance. Travel like Nasia. No war. What did it do? Ne so one here come up. Dance ye pa. We engagement and our wedding. Naming ceremony and as a funeral. Birthday party. In Semubia, we be a unya Sawamawasia. Now, Tom Crademan, Sawamura, our Beport Junction. Traffic light, Nasawa, no war. Udra Beport Junction. Traffic light, Nasiawa, and our Audrey Juma, Sawamura. The Sawamania Kama, or say, or yet door to door delivery service. I will Kumase into Otoa, or deliver the mount door to door, I will Kumase. Friday, so Oto Tilapia, 50 cities, or my one drink at the car home. Oma one drink at the kahon. Drink near body. Nanso kwa obey the amount. Oh friends, Sawame Ura number drink come on. It was 0547 278 179. Now when is Sawame Ura a drink come on? So I'm a beer here, beer. On my best serve your come up. Now, watch me and your beard. 22 minutes into 96.1. 22 minutes. I don't go beat us over just so. I don't go 1, 2, 3. I don't go, I tell you, ginger. You know, I know, I am son. I don't go come pele limited. Eddie Ababa one thing. So, who Pia one thing? Nani kakrebe so from Kwadia and Ton Sebia to Adonko Pudat no and on a bit my boom Dr. Kwakwati Ninro out there banner Sweni or then Saba Aya Kamapa Adonko Bites Aya Kama Unuma a you sisim a mamai a mountina brane a mount me a boy on pem a ma uko dresswa utimi a you yama kamapa Adonko Bites a duchem kra a wo just still aye. Ejihinipa. Angel Rock Mixer. And also aye drua. Dr. Otindia Bejaso. 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Sir. 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Angel Rock Mixer. 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Angel Rock Mixer, okobe beton drop bia. What's up, Angel Rock Mixer? And no, and a bedrock at the moon. Not on which my topa. And also a quay pa. 22 minutes. I a gusso query man. I a goalless. Nani?
1: Yes, sugar. I believe, sir, this walk up actually how surprises ya, as you see. And why would you too, or my friend Germany? Abra omo elusu to Paraguay on penalties after 1-1 extra time. Yahundi ato Netherlands against Morocco. I nim say na before game Netherlands de eba World Cup perspective. No matter Morocco form or Morocco won nyina no. Nim say Netherlands e history e World Cup mako finals on many occasions won timin ji. So won tim for Morocco minor enter to Netherlands eba World Cup stage ya. But ni nyina mu no Netherlands e share first goal late hour. And Morocco for take on. So it tells you, say, on paper, we know, say, France a huge favorite about quality wise, about this particular World Cup, because, yeah, performance of these two teams naturally. Because France, our this World Cup, no, among a few teams, yeah, among all 9 points, our group stage, among all the matches, almost Senegal 3-1, almost Iraq 3-0, and almost Team FN, no way by 4-1, our the group phase of the World Cup. But Ocean team effort in Sweden so almost a performance, you know, acquire Costa because first game against Tunisia, they won the game by 5-1 against Tunisia. But surprisingly,

0: Netherlands is shown by 5-1 ibi almost second game ana omo do omo last game a omo timi e advance ya omo ko manim over this World Cup. So clearly ade e catch on say team and din enso any Sweden for no performance no enye convincing enough because on should I my 5-star performance say Sweden team no are consistent throughout the World Cup. The first game on winning here, second game o lose by huge margin and a last game no otimi draw ya 1-1 with the qualifier. So the catch on say Sweden team no enye team a obetima trusting bebre sa say form no o bebre but individually untimi and the team because omo players ya most of them ebo at the highest level obeka Alexander Isak Liverpool this season omo turn from Newcastle United over 100 million pounds from Newcastle to Liverpool Football Club and obaye even though obaye no form na Liverpool fans expect omo san kade but a top player Victor Gyokeres goals for Sheye El Sporting Lisbon El Portugal over 50 plus goals within a season. Arsenal spending over 70 million euros Eko Tondene Baye Alexander Isak when you're a fine form El Nottingham Forest Omuvuye Eko Timene Din any Newcastle United Football Club. Talking of Victor Lindelof former defender Erema Tima your friend of Manchester United Ne Yusia Kain Erema Aston Villa Omu a few guys here Omu nina bo at the highest level. So comparatively, even though France was quite chomo, France our team chomo, but we can't underrate them say Omu ye minus sa because Omu a players ya Omu so LPM dues Omu ya de Ewo I mean the big stage Ewo the Champions League and big teams ya Omu England and of course Europe. So France a favorite quality wise performance wise France also be brie and it's actually the team no. But the main say so far possession France a dominate BBR France a dominate total shot on target ninyina akoma France team no ade meka e o minister state they say they should take their chances well because someone taking a year it will come back to haunt you a bit to Germany enwa you will see here a bit at Netherlands you will see enwa. So if chance reba no one team take use of chance benyana tama team be building in confidence no na final pekati. So France team no at this stage they are the better side for now because of how Omu control the tempo of the game man. Omu ne do it in the BIO game in him. Basuka, Sarabeka no. Chance no munyano. Eso make use of chance no. Na Omu ya more clinical because Omu one of the best attackers in the world. Talking of Mbappe, Ousmane Dembele, Ewa attack. Bakula, Ewa up and coming. But already this season, once na nya the best of season. Bani nina muno, were a very good player. Only say, the least talk about him, the better. So Jeff, the makeup is in the say, France team, no, all departments, Omuche team and the Sweden team, no. But chance in a banner, they should make sure, say, we make use of chance in a banner. Yes, sir. Sweden has started broadly in confidence, yeah. It will come back, sugar, to hand them. So far, so good. France, yeah, there. But chance in a munya, no. And also make sure, say, we make creating enough chances. They make use of chance in a, sugar, we make creating.
1: 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Bono 28 minutes inside the first half corner kick. France Van Peter Quad Academy Sweden for up Mefrio. Bono Abedi center circle. Goalkeeper Mac Mignon Goalie. Edema Le Blues of France. With Pierre Kuma Tuamani. Tuamani J Patrim. Bono Abedi Michael Lisi. With the Bono Aqua Commandinia. And no a apprentice Fred Lucas. Look at the Pierre Tulanso. Bona Sabedi Lucas Obim. But the Bonacuma Captain Kylian Mbappe Lutin. But Pierre Bonaben Fifiafim. Bonacra Tuamani. But J Patrim. Bonacra Jus Kunde. Kunda Jemus Fefefen Tempasso. Bonacodi Osman Dembele. Bonaben Fifi. Egusua Cra. France Le Blues. Award the left side of attack. One person on lucky defense. No. Then some wording. Bonacra Ande Rabio. But J Patrim. But the Bonacuma Tuamani. So many to Andrea Rabio. Now so Pierre Tulano. So when you're Lucas, look at the control. Number 12, Saturday man, the man flies the Blues. When a boy of a current son, with my corner, and near Bakola Bradley. Bakola J passing him. Boy, look at the Blues. Acquire the right side of defense attack. Now, boy of the Juice Kunde. With Pierre Bonacqua today. Boy, look at Opamecano. With a boy of Simon Santa Circle. Boy of the Apprentice team, and William Saliba. With J passing him. Lucas Afa, our operator, the Kenny Mosa, or the Bona Commander, striker and captain, and no air Kylian Mbappe, were beating Maka, or Sekino, or Charles Sertitentin, or the Bona Content Tenwa, Bonacra, Michael, Olisi, in swing, a time for the Blues, a Tricorium, or my Pimbonis Pane, or my Pimbium, born in Say, a Gusua Craft France for no. I was Sweden for the Kenny Mosa, born here chance, Sweden, or my Swansea, the Blues, Nelson corner kick. Adan Rabiot and your corner kick, remember the Blues of France. Omukusoe Palais, a lot of pressure. Lot of pressure. Met Life Stadium. And I gave it across 82,000 capacity. Nipa double pa. Omo church here, Wahonom. Esso, Renzo, Katsirakura.

0: bono ya corner kick. 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Dr. Time Dasosi and Kansas se. Ya di bia hawa jimbia. Bomwa dia brema suye. Non for time and 2 yard and so. Na on soya dear. Mitima fu herba clinic. Say a diabetes. A stroke. Obesoya penis enlargement. Low sperm count, infertility, any chese, sexual weakness, prostate cancer. Nina, Dr. Time that so at the time at 2 years and so now was say there. I'm a watch my topa. Udo ni bet same awa. A boy kwa gugu. Na one na adim komo near say there. I'm a watch my to. Odofono yare no. Fanuko time that so na on sunny idea for mom. 0244-774-282 None time that so and so I didn't come on. Me was a France for the boss strike be Kylian Mbappe. Bonko bo go post no and to touch them Mbappe akwa adaka him Mbappe. Wapu ya sinsemu Neso woman timan ko Sweden for the bona fio France Asante William Saliba or the boy no kwa koma a branch of Jus Kunde Kunde to Osman Dembele Paris Saint Germain. One of the kind of UEFA Champions League. One of the Afi. We defend the assassin Naso. Bono Ekra Rabio. We do one call. We bought short. Next derby. We bought short. Next go now after goal post. No circle. Bono after goal post. No circle. Mana bear fast food. Mana bear fast food. Mana bear fast food. A bad jollof rice pa. Come on, pa. Yeah. Mana bear fast food. And a demo. I will come say. Obiadi ho ne jollof na de yepa enso to atakra ye 3 pm na san aye ready be 1 to 2 no e ma 3 na san fried rice e wo ho mana bell fast food fried rice jollof rice our pizza and so na so ye mana bell fast food one and a tin mono aye ni neat e de ma na ne customers na mana bell fast food wasi en kancho se in se wo bia wo ye wedding, engagement, naming ceremony, funeral, and now we are at the 4 bus here. Also, so Omudi Kakra and Samako, and so Omudi Didia, who place the order, na Manabel, Abra Jane, Nada Savio Mopa, Omudia, ah, Makasa, a ye, koye, birthday pathway, na ye do chum sunset, Janino, na at the yepa, Manabel fast food, our chronom, one or two rice, no, what a timono, no a topete. 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also a more depa Nasim Kotokra Mamuse a baby a body ni kiki omoya mam you know omose sunglass black and a camera a domusa Tami commentator no or tremo omo portfolio or canoe, but yente into sanity into 96.1 35 minutes. I can't see money do 10 minutes and then that red feedback to a Kansas reference time lost. France Fona so far, omo boboni nana so the here party the intimacy. The here power can see no intimacy abopona Zaba France Le Blues Nelson water mix. What a mix by Osman Dembele. Michael Lizzie boy Caesar Acrobatic. Oh boy the co potion by eh. And I bet to Osman Dembele. And on so boy, I'm a bona afante. Kebaya fe papa papa papa papa. Michael Lizzie Caesar Acrobatic and on Kabaya fe. Boy, look at Bogo posting the buyer. Osman Dembele, number three. na wabo enampo ni cheka krebi. Again, a mix from the blues. Boy, ni kwa Linga chance. 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Angel 96.1. K. Edugas and Ovin. K. Edugas and Ovin. Wemu ewo swami PlayStation Chewa. 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Desko gas. 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Ubenya. 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Now nino ayesi se. No akwa de gas and Ovin ibu anasuye. K. Edugas and Ovin. Wasima wanto to fish. Moto to tilapia, moto to aye chinchinga, or smokers wa beto, or big size, medium, and a small size. Ode odam nukuswa, a behokama, amanai depa. Osiwo meswa, tour bus, hotel, any restaurant awoto, mope womes, and aye jane 6-in-1, 5-in-1, 4-in-1, and 3-in-1. 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Gas stove and so 2 burners, 3 burner, and a 4 burner. Nina Ebu ho. Oh, quack, do I say it? No, I could say, son of my per, Nabi. Oh, to make her fast cry. Oh, fair care do gas and oven. Now, only I do come out 0243 365 873. Low 2 4 3 3 6 5 8 7 5. Nani care doing come 38 minutes. Dear can you generate now? Nani?
1: Yes, Suga. Yeah, you can generate now. Okay. The last 5-10 minutes, yeah. There has been few chances here, but from both sides. Especially team FN Fran Asher team. Typical example back when you can see from player friend Michael Ulisi, the basket kicking up boy, and if say Casabo ni say coming for me so far goes now but no commit my the best goal of this particular worker because of how the technique of the ball was basket kicking up boy ni boy. But unfortunately Dembele chance not saying no chance yeah easy to score than to miss about Dembele caliber or football man. This is a chance yeah for me. Next go to me after say only say abo basket kick abo na ko bopu aba no na e empty poor I say ko timi e convert e dey born to atrem when timi an earlier on na dey Mbappe so nya goal scoring opportunity ya goalkeeper da baby and so ko bopu by so the last few minutes France first started omo pushy omo create decent chances omo create chance but we are ready for now. They have decided say omo stay very deep defensively so we are France for now initially. No more struggle to break the low block now. Sweden for neighbor. Omo I stay back. Very compact. Defense no air solid. Made for no I stay back. And a two strikers here. Domain talking of player Feno. Jokaris, Victor Jokaris, and Ishak Mino. Abomechi Abekame Fedes no. Ama omu defend very deep. So now my friends for no air struggle say omit my creative chance. So now bono call the wide areas. Now back sideway passes. I don't know more, but until recently, I know my start to create side chance, and I'm sure say a very good my France team. No, said I make France domination. No, many funny now. Sweden for this, I say, Omu Miamu Kese, Omuya Bona, they will hit one or two counter be and far. They will come back and stay defensively. And for me, a bomb team, no, I'm so far the end of the game. Omono Unshomo, so Untimin can be Kese and far for my team. No, Omay just want to move pay. Ah, he said, yeah, Ishak. Nka all back here abono anti mansion and yet and also kasi but they're in the game because the coach in question Graham Potter former coach Edema team FN West Ham Brighton and Chelsea were very good defensively Nestano a defensive football so no wonder say Sweden for a defender at this stage but o defender France a dominate by yet France anti mission go into back as Sweden for so far so good. they are doing very well. They are in the game. But I have to say, Omu defending, Omu team creating any chance. Bia, eh? Edema team a friend of France for no. But France for mum, Omu team creating chance. But yet, Omu team converted chance now. Sugar, Omu creating so far so good. A good game for France. But yet, they are still waiting for the first goal. First goal in the bad they are. It will open the door. A bit force so they say, Omu bo manim abepe kati. But when she good they are, it will help them. A bit boom we say. On me defending, no must stay very compact. Oh man, because Jeff, how much you
0: okay, T, you're to us live on 96.1 FM. Sida restaurant, that's the encounter, sir. Open so baby now, chef. Live football game, so what? Akonya wapa. Sida restaurant, one more war. 106. Ofori Krugru Avenue. I won't share so. Uba be didi. E jenny bia. Ope so to. Local and continental. Ebi oho. Na. What's up predate. Predate and win. What your matches no. Enti se. Bemu pe. Ube na. Tedi de film ho. Uba tonka na. Uno me din koma. 0536. 563. 036. 536 563 036 Nani Sida restaurant I didn't come up.

and I make up for the amount. Over friend Salas, now need the common place order for a checker. What is it? Olusi, we are Benny Bonner, so Bonner keep an up point to a corner. 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Need an air come up. I don't go 1, 2, 3. I don't go attach ginger. Any I don't go bitters. Nina I will just up. Who Pierre Bontiaco Tuani and I take a crab of ma. I don't go product na. And no, don't go bitters na. I don't go product 1, 2, 3. I don't go attach ginger. And no, I need no. Na ye de SCS ye huye pa. Sansu ena per student. Wasi choose a bread in a premier nu 2 times a day. U choose a per student. Now they are need choose ya. Emma bacteria sina wu prekope. Emma en ken fu numbano eye a hum kapa. O kaso ni pemusua. Uo confident ye sanse u di per student. And a choose 62 minutes. France Le Blues 2 Sweden 0. 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Now Bonacra Bacola. Or beating the Maka. Or the man Mbappe. Mbappe Pierre Bono. 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Bonacra Le Blues of France. 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Se on konatin twatrem. Nancy Olusi en nuntem. I'm a keeper na subonim. Goalkeeper Rudel Zatastom. Zatastom Goli. What so with the ma Sweden national team no? Bonuka Victor Lindorov. O Pierre Bona Koma Gabriel Goodmanson. Goodmanson Pierre Bonason Fifi. Nice control. Bonuka Yasin Ayari. Ayari Yasin. Edema Sweden. O Pierre Passano. Nancy Kananina to form. Refino Abona Bim. Waji Fowl. Our center second anymore was the Montvantier Le Blues of France, Sweden for a Bonantem Paso, Bonacra Sweden, number 7 seated man, or the Bonacoma, Lesana Isaac, Bonaben Fifiafim, when a crab one on Victor Lindelof for Sweden, Victor Lindelof Kankurima, and a Bonacrano, where Pima Gabriel Goodmanson, JJ, and a crab one on JJ Goodmanson, or the Bonacoma, Victor Lindelof. Lindelof a reckon could was Santa Circle. What J Passing Tempasso, Lucas, and Alpha, or Pierre Tulanuso, Bonacra, Brent Fennel, Gustav, or Pierre Bonacoma, a branch anything, and a Daniel Spencer for Sweden, Elanga, well control, Nestor B, Born and Timan Coquia Peso Fano, Nestor Still, Elanga de Crabono, Elanga, or Pierre Joe Carres. Neso Elanga J, ya Jeffrey Nisem, France from Antonetti, Omati Praga Kwa, Kylian Lutin Mbappe, Watcha Center Circle, France Fanny Kwa, Mons Olise Efre Pass, Olise Aje Pass, no, Olise! 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Bantama, one, Unity House, and a district anymore. 0244.

0: 0244-026-203. Nani Jeffrey Price, Edin Komo, Bonny Kra Ishak. Lezana Ishak and Pierre Banfifi. Bonaviti Jenji. Gabriel Goodmanson. 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A brand to Ben Wuntabia. 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Kondi and Dafa Wariano. 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Next to be Diot Opamecano, a clear Bonafri, Frank Fadakanimo. Opamecano, a clear Bonafri, Bona Trasia Conte Tro. Bona Trasia Conte Tro. Le Blues of France, Omo LED, Sweden by 2-0. 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Baby Bomase Bay World Cup with you, Mia Sosa Yeboria. About the most watched World Cup in recent times. Ebeka ubi anase bitumi akwa tese World Cup ya hwe pa in terms of attendance or stadium because Ebeka is the last edition of course of Qatar 2022 esa sada fans ni ko and into man kaze generate 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and a mass ceremony, it's me a ye maka kra. But wake up with ye Messica, ye Marie, Wabakakore, was Oran Casamu Dosso.
1: Na Jeff, a moon dosso crampona, one abaco. Oh, sir, Uba Yasia, ya got to me, sir. So we have you for ma crubbin at Tuasso. A American or Honor, yeah. And Ticatano, or Wakwedo Cata. Won't call because officer Katana or Kono after March and Abia or no opportunity be able to my year to my by Obertman will America be a free Africa. Ha. Nasa Sabbath Sabbath will no be aware champion, chairman be a won't be dear. American or Kono after March, you know, Aduma or Honomo into best step for Kono a year to my and 20 minutes spending in Sika now on Kokata now or top and take it. Take it to the back of your ball. Dabby. Or we are no assembly. I didn't hear. Look at your work up. Have you won any, sir? In that work up, you know. Not a month for the abri impo. I'm not denying you don't have visa, but still, a month for estimated for Mukoi. And the American Ancasano, South Continental, and the baby born a Kamubi, in Tenpa, the Dono Koyano. Because so one crown crown court, America, what about Canada? What about Canada? We call Mexico. And wouldn't we say? Ghana for the donor of America, Kuyajmano. Bakuba Kubia, the Mia Tumo was sure more Musicano, and let him go straight to America. Bebre Kwamufa, Brazil, Nomofa, Mexico, Nomoko Primo, America. And so, when I do so, say, may I chance and remove America Crampona, Moko Mexico. After work up, one man I'm in the mamma, Moko America. Ghana for the door said to me to take it or say, Moko America. Okofa, Brazil. Ako fa panema ho baabi ni na mu na ko si America una Mexico ni na mu sa na ko pimu America enti opportunity na ba enti obi awram me ko ampo na be senka Ghana boy no ko ampo no enke be si bi ko ampo Mexico enti senka awram o Mexico a mo tba ko America odidi di ma pa no awram sa na tenti wo de fa opportunity di ma abiblem ani obi so ko America bia enti na boy no I had the dead no. Oh, perhaps so could be.
0: Okay.
1: Open, set next work up. Morocco is paying boy.
0: And Portugal.
1: And Portugal. But I don't know about you, so Portugal. And if it's Spain. Artists be called a book of Morocco. Morocco, no chance to Spain any. Until you say another opportunity, and I'm going so. But the next 4 years, sir, to what? It's by one of my location. I did game no corner, and I work up on no corner. Very important. Business, the here location. In the point of America, who say a business advantage and not a American. But Kata, dear, who've run my for now could be back to Ghana. As my crown put on here in your binder. In the continent now, work up on the cost of Nunca and Quanisa. where Morocco and Portugal and Spain say, I have good opportunity. But I don't know for Morocco and Coast Spain. And to look at Morocco, Odala, and me, I was to be challenged when I speak any Tigagana a qualifier, say, by one match of Morocco, one match of Spain, one match of Portugal. And do Oko do Morocco? So I
0: have a chance in the Mali Blues.
1: What's that?
0: Nancy was that.
1: The fire and say, Ufri Morocco, Eko Spain, Oko Spoko Ghana ball. So call my beam. And the location is here, pa.
0: Okay. France any opportunity taker omit me I said a third goal Michael Lisi Kylian Mbappe set up the mano national control and order but Jensen for credit Emma goalkeeper Zata Storm out see kind of Sweden we are first pa and next I rank be bet Messi 71 minutes Midima Fueba Clinic, Dr. Time does is a brand on fire, yadia, time and two yadia and sumao. Non sir, dear, now want to stroke diabetes, penis enlargement, infertility, sexual weakness, low sperm count, prostate, nina ane a yadia, a hard jepa, a dini de dead, so a yadia papa cra. Korean sir, dear, our Midima Fueba Clinic, na I want to so emra, want to, na ko, numa sukoya juma. Our Bokwa Gugu, over two in Cranwell Freno, our 0244-774-282. 0244-774-282. Nani Midima for Herbal Clinic, and so I 72 minutes. Le Blues of France 2. Le Blues of France 2. Sweden 0. Breaking. Ronald Koeman resigns and leaves his job as Netherlands head coach. Ronald Koeman, a Netherlands coach. Enra, one Morocco a boy, and I now watching. Omo a boy in a 1-1. One they say go a dinkai, quite a gapu. And a branch here is a droop ever take on in the die and best in a game. Born call extra time. We'll be on Pusatina after 30 minutes. Penalty shootout. A chance for Mbappe. Killer Mbappe. When the goal tally in the court, 7. Or the court, 6. Or the goal tally in the court, 6. Our FIFA World Cup way. One Musumuru Messi. We'll be on our 6-6. And the Menoka say what they go for World Cups in or the 18. Messi Ewa 19. Assist or 5. Messi Ewa 8. And the Sanity, Nani best?
2: Yes. The car said Mbappe will go. Oh, this World Cup. Game in the Kunukas will go. And we have Mbappe. The technique to score goals, you know, they are deaf. Adebakwa. For master the Yipa. Because when you go shredder, but how are Omo on Wankasa? I'm matter force from a natural winger to a proper goal scorer. It be now not do yen. Usan number picture.
0: Okay,
2: but while I'm in training kakra because of the beer and sedinable as number 9. Where you're 9, the records if you were a goose. Any about all the take on say at the time now we yeah winger no Mbappe Jibwa he mentions about 3-4-5 and some of the but now oh Madrid you're born as number 9 one of the equation about wins kakra no akonim kakra what I say
0: okay.
2: So as center forward the actual food and so be so good am I not about be defending and I say running. So we're in a juma as a striker and made Lebono as a striker because so you know as center forward the actual food and so be so good am I team Yaobobia and 2 goals against Sweden or share one make catch or say or a goal to score in this game again because of team my friend on Sweden maybe a game in him. Everybody's on my go back one shaka and omo ka me take back one spare be there chi ho be ma France particular advantage era punish omo and he say omo make my second goal and third goal as abatin now make me say game over e be dey say bo am ishe ah France for the dominity boy so dey met to kan nyina ma game na kwai shot and so be win game I'm not seeing that e be assure him best bet my so take back one and but so be take nyina dey Jeff, you should be serious. Now, hey, are you free? Bakula soon you come. Police are busy. Happy Canada. Dwee. What a trinity. Can happy.
0: Yes, I'm.
2: There's more time.
0: Yeah.
2: Omit my sukuwa my nashi biaka hu. Omo we say imunda hono. Omit my sukuwa my nashi biaka hu. Yeah, good.
0: Omo team
2: nefe. Oh yes, yes. Omo team. Omo team pa. Now my dembe left the duo so abam.
0: Okay, okay, okay.
2: Yes,
0: okay.
2: My duo so abam. And my goes to Maro goes to Afrim. Goes to abam. Abeyi Kundi.
0: Okay.
2: So my two substitution.
0: Yes, indeed. Yet we are so live on into 96.1. Le Blues of France. We are leading by 3-0. Eddie Tia Sweden. Aka Simano Edumiansa 30 minutes. And a time lost. Right feedback to so. Na yada kense na banawe e jire se yadi ya ne chese France wamo e qualify akwa run of 16 e say mene ka say di wamo ni say no way for airball Brazil inti France fonso kwa sansona Canada ebebo Morocco
2: yes
0: inti sani kwa
2: based on the route I will be a fashion. France, be Paraguay, see ya. Because Germany, any Paraguay, remember when you know we could France, any team of France or Sweden, and a Paraguay, and no, or share Germany. So, as it stands, Paraguay air train the winner between Sweden and France.
0: Okay.
2: So, France, I win it here. And I say, you almost done it here. I win a Paraguay and Bubble 1 of 16.
0: Okay.
2: So, now Morocco, so air ball, team of friend Canada.
0: Yeah.
2: Doba winning, Doba winning, Obisha France and Paraguay, or quarter finals. So Morocco and Canada host nation. Omiunu, Doba winning game, Obisha France, any team of friends, Paraguay, or quarter finals.
0: Morocco, last year, Omisha France.
2: Oh, semi finals. I'm a French, 2-0.
0: Yeah,
2: okay. Either 2-0, 2-1, yeah. One of the scores.
0: And Morocco about 10-4.
2: 10-4, yeah. So Omisha, Omo, our semi finals. But Omun United Misha, the Morocco share Canada, not France, Paraguay. Omasia, oh, quarterfinals. Anna, okay, other route as well. No way. No way, Bishop Brazil. No way, Bishop Brazil. Oh, that side. And you mean a US, Babon?
0: Yeah. I'm not paying.
2: Okay, US. And then Bosnia and Herzegovina.
0: Yeah, One year.
2: 1 year, yes. Almost so. The US and Bosnia, the Bosnia, will be Arab, Belgium, and Senegal. One of 16. So, US and Bosnia, US, Misha, Belgium, Senegal, Baku, Yobesha, Biano, Obisha, Team FN, USA. One of 16. The next stage of the competition. So, stay in the Gusua, Ocoso, Dobo Biano, the Beckham opponents, Ediaba, Portugal, and Croatia, the Bavarian, Bisha, Spain. And for Austria.
0: Ghana is here, we need say, you could see a
2: Ghana, we need to say, train Algeria and Switzerland.
0: Yeah, you mean a Woodow?
2: Yeah.
0: The young boy is to be really a idiot.
2: Oh, yes.
0: A Woodow.
2: Colombia for the morning.
0: Yeah, with me,
2: but you would see Algeria, dear. Omino to me, so much.
0: Switzerland, I said, quite charming, do them 2 days.
2: Oh, my God, I'm going
0: to say, Zaka, one of my
2: friends. Zaka. It's me, say, idiot.
0: Yeah.
2: But could be any more than you? Oh, dear, dear.
0: But short!
2: So, without it, Michel could be adding. A jumadin pa. But on saying.
0: Record reached during the match at FIFA World Cup.
2: Okay. Any attendance, and I say, one headed by him. But I say, Hannah, I'm about Fanano.
0: Met Life
2: yes, I want a ball for Nano.
0: New York.
2: Yes, I want a ball for Nano. Anna, I have seen a ball. Club Walker fan as now. Chelsea. Okay. Yeah, Hannah Hannah ball fan asano. Okay. So I answer the ball this year fan am. Okay. Into Hannah ball sa fan am.
0: Okay. 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Sawama wura se brabe di sawama e wa report Johnson. Traffic light na se ya. Traffic light na se ya. Sawama wura ha. Oguso eye dwo nyam pon ye aka kreb no pon enti so pe sawama dia to car breast see ye na be to sawama le blues e corner kick enka bakola so edi bitum born a concha corner kick sawama ura se bra wedding engagement naming ceremony na se funeral birthday party unya sawama na my dear philippa ono na sevo correct one pa am what dear philly Friday, Oto, Sawama, 50 cities, Oma, drink back home. Umpe, Unape, D.A., Uo, Kumase, Dodge, Dodge, Delivery Services, Enso, Ewo, Ho, Odebe, Bro, Kamapa, Sawama, Ura, Ofreno, El, Dinkoma, 0547-278-179, 0547-278-179. Now, Odebe, Dinkoma, Abrepo, Johnson, Traffic Light, Nasipe, Traffic Light, Nasipe, Eno, It's My Kitchen Restaurant, Kone kodi di ewo Kumase Barbara Stadium Traffic Light Nasua and any restaurant in ewo or continental dishes or Chinese food or local Benkuni Tilapia Benku any okra stew a Jenibia seafood Nina Biwo at it's my kitchen restaurant in Shemubia wedding engagement

live commentary, bro. Bro, my conqueror friends. Bad penny and crew of war. To a tsunami and Senafe. Sweden to me. Three unanswered goals. Ghana in sports, Rebecca. Three unanswered goals. France is here. Karama Kuma Kumi and San. Sweden to Mantimubakura. Shazuna Kai said. I'm about Uncle Swa. Comment. Bro. Na bwachi mema mudo dem not on a semana.

3 weeks. The tuna non capia crab with Sabio Cosco. No Cosco cannot or tell defense and as an otari. First, the noon in a room, or so no one yet. She feels your baby. Scooker crab, Miami crumb offense with Jamina Kenton, senior high. Only a senior high for Nibia. Me and Quada, me senior high for no. Simming Carmine, senior high for no. You know. We are the pioneers, yani SSS. Yani SSS. Yani SHS. Yo SSS. Yani yo SHS. Yani senior secondary school. Yani senior high school. You for us and what you can see in here. This a Gade man. This a Gade, a market manager. What chronom, a swami.

What do you say? What do you say? If you ever come up, yes, I come for a year's opportunity. The Royal Pentecostal Palace Church for you. 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

Siminka to a deep for baby, you mean, sir? One of the Bobo band, the guys, our crewma. And your ma, you can fear for me for something crazy for me, Kumatan. So now, so what deep for you? Now, Kasiminka, I'm a woman's rushe. What do you want, Pekka, and a deep for me, Bama?

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She's in a case if you're a BS or watch night. 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I want to pay the human.

papa, every train common as we've been to Antimama. That word ever to Boba could come to Mammy, you know. Oh, yes, you swim your man, Professor Osaya, dear. In the planning of buying it to us here. However, you'll be a mojo, a very good night. Come here, mini our Prophet Emmanuel Tuane. Prophet Emmanuel Tuane, a son of God Church. Some pioneer, other believers.

Pibo. Last week I was there. Now, no one didn't pay. Last week, Monday, I'm a brave pal. Last week, I'm a corner. Thursday, and I'm calling you Prophet Peter, Ebenezer Menza. Whoa. Asuma son quanta safo. If you want to call no shampire, boy. It was packed. It was fully packed. One day I saw the Kunoku Dimpire, Empire, and Umpire. I'm going to point you out. I'm going to call you Bodum Yenua. Pepe. My dear, you know, we are moving forward. Oh, Prophet Evans, Osi Sapon Senior, the anointed one, we've been putting Puvia, the birthday man. Last week, birthday. Last week, that was last week. Last 2 weeks, am I right?

ever conference is a trust near Yakunta Peda. Me in charge. I said, oh dear, you almost missing it. Obi adi eba ebi adi banam de penaton. I'm far adi ema e fakomana. I'm bon pay ema pay fakomana. Eh fakomana what? I guess that Dr. Tam that's what I ain't said it. And I'm here with Dr. Kwaku Tim. Why not said it that I cry? Yeah, do. Why? Okay, oh yeah. Mama mo. Mufra brichabu. Mama mo. Emwajo. Na uni Ghana no. Obano odina woda. Mama bari na mufra sentu etu amana. Odi for the obaje. The anointed one. The anointed one.